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Well, call me a prophet if you will. But someone is saying right now, where does Buchi get all these tunes from? I never knew there were so many reggae tunes. You never seen none yet. Because I have a big bag of them, yeah? Lovely reggae tunes, all bigging up Jesus Christ, our Lord and Savior. Here's another one from Colin B. I'm going back to Jamaica. Colin B. singing this time, Thank You, Father.

0: If you have been a regular listener to House of Judah, you know that we have come to that time when we have to get news, tidbits, updates in the sporting world, and when we come back, more excellent tunes await you. Trust me.
1: Now, ladies and gentlemen, let's go across the ground. FC Barcelona made it 2-1 against Osasuna. Ferran Torres off the bench onto the score sheet. Robert Lewandowski headed home from Marcus Rashford's cross. Elite delivery, pinpoint finishing. Barcelona 2-1. FC Barcelona are flying at the El Sadar. Osasuna 1. FC Barcelona 2. In the English Premier League, let me let you know that Brentford, of course, are 1 against West Ham United by 3-0. Newcastle 3-1 winners over Brighton and over Albion. Wolverhampton Wanderers 1-1 against Sunderland. Arsenal defeated Fulham by 3-0. In Italian Serie A, Udinese defeated Torino by 2-0. Como goalless against Napoli, and Atalanta and Genoa goalless in that fixture. In the Spanish La Liga, Villarreal won against Levante by 5-1. Valencia were defeated by Atletico de Madrid. Atletico Madrid won by 2-0. Athletic Club de Bilbao 4-2 winners over Alaves. And in the French League, Nantes defeated Marseille by 3-0. PSG 2-2 against Lorient. AS Monaco 2-1 against Metz. And in the German Bundesliga, Union Berlin 2-2 draw against Köln. Hamburger defeated Frankfurt by 2-1. Bayern Munich 3-3 against Eidenheim, a draw in that fixture. Moving on, of course, to other fixtures in the

0: Bundesliga, Augsburg defeated Werder Bremen by 3-1. Offenheim, 3-3 draw against VfB Stuttgart, and for Bayer Leverkusen, 4-1 winners over RB Leipzig. Moving on, of course, let me let you know that in the UEFA Women's Champions League, Arsenal women lost out over the final ticket. Olympique Lyon women won by 3-1 in response to a 2-1 loss in the first leg, which means that fixture ended 4-3 on aggregate. Olympique Lyon women are back in the UEFA Women's Champions League final. Let me let you know that in Portugal, AVS against Nacional ended in favor of AVS 2-1. Arouca 2-2 draw against Santa Clara. Morenense 3-2 winners over Estrela Amadora. Famalicão 2-2 draw against Benfica. Let me let you know that in the Dutch Eredivisie, Utrecht 2-0 victory over NAC Breda. Excelsior 3-2 winners over Groningen. Ajax Amsterdam 2-2 draw against PSV Eindhoven. In the Turkish top flight, Fenerbahce 3-1 winners over Başakşehir. Samsunspor defeated Galatasaray by 4-1. And Trabzonspor played out a 1-1 draw against Göztepe. In the Belgian top flight, let me let you know that Saint-Gilloise 1, Union Saint-Gilloise 1 is the scoreline in that fixture. Lommel defeated Berchow by 3-1. Also, of course, let me let you know that Vestalo 3-3 draw against OH Lorraine, and Charleroi 2-0 victors over Gant. In Greece, let me let you know that KPCI defeated Panathinaikos by 1-0. Panathinaikos 1-1 draw against Noviet, and for Asteras, it was a 4-2 win in their favor against Apromitos. In Scotland, Falkirk 1-0 winners over Motherwell, Dundee 1-0 winners over St Mirren, and Kilmarnock 3-0 winners over Dundee United. In Croatia, let me let you know that Dynamo Zagreb defeated Korica by 2-1. Vukovar 91, 1-0, they defeated Osijek as well. In Serbia, Partizan defeated Novi Pazar by 2-1. Zelesnikar 2-0 against OFK Belgrade. In the English Championship, it was the final day, and Leicester City defeated Blackburn by 1-0. Bristol City 2-0 victors over Stoke City. Sheffield United 2-1 winners over Derby County. Hull City 2-1 winners over Norwich City. Ipswich Town are back in the Premier League, courtesy of a 3-0 victory over QPR. In that particular fixture, let me let you know that Millwall defeated Oxford United by 2-0. Portsmouth 1-1 against Birmingham. Southampton 3-1 winners over Preston. Sheffield Wednesday 2-1 winners over West Bromwich Albion. Swansea City 3-1 winners over Charlton. Coventry, just already, of course, claiming the league title, claimed as well for themselves a 4-0 victory over Watford. And I can tell you that Wrexham played out a 2-2 draw against Middlesbrough.
1: Welcome back. I'm reaching into the archives to dig out a song. It's from Ike Onka featuring yours truly, Man Like Bucci. And this one is entitled Yahweh.

I get to hear a lot of things. I read them online. I hear people say these things. They're not necessarily true. But if you do not know, you begin to imbibe the wrong things. The things that people say get into you. They get into your consciousness. And without realizing it, you begin to process them. I tell you, one of those things I've heard lately is, do what makes you happy. In these days of depression everywhere, you hear a lot of people counsel you, say, make yourself happy. Find something that makes you happy and just do it. It's your responsibility to keep yourself happy. My friend, you don't have to do just what makes you happy. Yes, because what makes you happy may be the wrong thing. Take your compass from the Word of God. That which gives you pleasure may just be the wrong thing. What do you think? 0808-556-2000. And if you're writing from out of the country, make it +234 Nigeria's code, and then 808-556-2000. Text messages only and WhatsApp messages as well. No calls at this time. I'm sure to get back to you. My next tuning line is from German Edwards. Looks like I'm moving back and forth. Jamaica, Nigeria, Jamaica, Nigeria. Now we're going back to Jamaica. Jermaine Edwards. And the title of his song is Give Me More of You. Come on. House of Judah. 0808-556-2000. Text messages only. Charts as well. But no calls at this time. All right? Here it is. What a lovely tune. From a conscious youth. Jermaine Edwards is his name.

one lovely thing I love about Jermaine Edwards is every time he sings wisdom, deep wisdom, deep-seated wisdom from the Word of God. I tell you, something else I hear people say all the time. They say, go to where you are celebrated. Don't go to where people look down on you. And I say, sometimes, where people look down on you, where people do not celebrate you, may just be the right place to go. Don't go to a church where they celebrate you into hell. Don't go to a place, a gathering, where they celebrate you into destruction. Because flatter, they might flatter. Till your life, they might scatter. You know? People could scatter you into destruction with flattery words. Don't take that. Take it in your mouth. Don't swallow it. Quickly spit it out. Beware the praises of men. As I'm saying, don't just go to places where you're celebrated so they don't celebrate you into hell. Listen to the voice of wisdom. It may not be saying what you like. It may not be caressing your ego, but listen all the same. Yeah? Therein lies wisdom. I'm back to Nigeria again. Again, back to Port Harcourt, to a young man I know who sings wisdom as well. His name is Afi Douglas. Check this one, yeah? Whoa.

0: is a Sinclair production. Excellent tune, if you ask me. Alfie Douglas singing Wisdom melodiously, yes. House of Judah, 0808-556-2000. Text messages only. WhatsApp messages as well, but no calls at this time. But I'm sure to get back to you. Wow. How people sing. Some people have the gift of singing, of crooning, my man. That was a beautiful one from Afi Douglas. I'm going back to Jamaica. But here's a thought that came to me. When people are in trouble, generally speaking, we hear from three people. We hear from God, we hear from Satan, we hear from ourselves. We speak to ourselves. God speaks to us. Satan speaks to us. When people are in trouble, thinking of what to do, calling out to God, God speaks to man. He's alive and well. But hey, watch it. Satan speaks as well. And so in your time of desperation, you are in need of some intervention. Be careful who you're listening to. Because every voice that comes to you at that time, it's not necessarily the voice of God. A young lady is fighting depression, and it's Satan who's saying to her, hey, just do what makes you happy. They've rejected you. Just go get pregnant for somebody. Yeah, have a baby. Nobody would love you like your own baby. Don't wait for a man. No, you don't need to wait for it. Go get some man and have a baby. That should make you happy. That should give you comfort. When we're in trouble, not only God speaks to us, the devil speaks to us as well. Be careful who you're listening to. How would you know who you're listening to? Keep listening to House of Judah, my man.
1: Let it go. Let it go.

0: is on the console. The Holy Spirit is in control. House of Judah, each and every Sunday morning on your darling sports radio, Brela FM. The week of a musical shark attack is a thing from Stitchy alongside Papa San. One blood. Check this out, yeah?
1: Without Christ, there's no blood. Without the blood, there's no life. Yeah, yeah. I'm Stitchy, living in Christ. La, la, la, la.
0: It's time to do a dance.
2: One blood.

0: Well, all right. We're in that place again where we get tidbits and updates in the sporting world. Back to the news. What's been happening in the sporting world? When we come back, we'll take it to the top of the hour. Yes.
1: Now, ladies and gentlemen, let's go across the ground. FC Barcelona made it 2-1 against Osasuna. Ferran Torres off the bench onto the score sheet. Robert Lewandowski headed home from Marcus Rashford's cross. Elite delivery, pinpoint finishing. Barcelona 2, Osasuna 1. FC Barcelona are flying at the El Sadar. Osasuna 1, FC Barcelona 2. In the English Premier League, let me let you know that Brentford, of course, are 1 against West Ham United by 3-0. Newcastle 3-1 winners over Brighton and over Albion. Wolverhampton Wanderers 1-1 against Sunderland. Arsenal defeated Fulham by 3-0. In Italian Serie A, Udinese defeated Torino by 2-0. Como goalless against Napoli, and Atalanta and Genoa goalless in that fixture. In the Spanish La Liga, Villarreal won against Levante by 5-1. Valencia were defeated by Atletico de Madrid. Atletico Madrid won by 2-0. Athletic Club de Bilbao 4-2 winners over Alaves. And in the French League, Nantes defeated Marseille by 3-0. PSG 2-2 against Lorient. AS Monaco 2-1 against Metz. And in the German Bundesliga, Union Berlin 2-2 draw against Köln. Hamburger defeated Frankfurt by 2-1. Bayern Munich 3-3 against Eidenheim, a draw in that fixture. Moving on, of course, to other fixtures in the Bundesliga. Augsburg defeated Werder Bremen by 3-1. Offenheim 3-3 draw against VfB Stuttgart. And for Bayer Leverkusen, 4-1 winners over RB Leipzig. Moving on, of course, let me let you know that in the UEFA Women's Champions League, Arsenal women lost out over the final ticket. Olympique Lyon women won by 3-1 in response to a 2-1 loss in the first leg, which means that fixture ended 4-3 on aggregate. Olympique Lyon women are back in the UEFA Women's Champions League final. Let me let you know that in Portugal, AVS against Nacional ended in favor of AVS 2-1. Arouca 2-2 draw against Santa Clara. Morerenze 3-2 winners over Estrela Amadora. Famalicão 2-2 draw against Benfica. Let me let you know that in the Dutch Eredivisie, Utrecht 2-0 victory over NAC Breda. Excelsior 3-2 winners over Groningen. Ajax Amsterdam 2-2 draw against PSV Eindhoven. In the Turkish top flight, Fenerbahce 3-1 winners over Başakşehir. Samsunspor defeated Galatasaray by 4-1. And Trabzonspor played out a 1-1 draw against Gözde. In the Belgian top flight, let me let you know that Saint-Gilloa 1, Union Saint-Gilloa 1 is the scoreline in that fixture. Lommel defeated Berchot by 3-1. Also, of course, let me let you know that Vestalo 3-3 draw against OH Lorient. And Charleroi 2-0 victors over Gant. In Greece, let me let you know that Kifisia defeated Panathinaikos by 1-0. Panathinaikos 1-1 draw against Novyet. And for Asteras, it was a 4-2 win in their favor against Apromitos. In Scotland, Falkirk 1-0 winners over Motherwell. Dundee 1-0 winners over St Mirren. And Kilmarnock 3-0 winners over Dundee United. In Croatia, let me let you know that Dynamo Zagreb defeated Korica by 2-1. Vukovar 91 1-0, they defeated Osijek as well. In Serbia, Partizan defeated Novi Pazar by 2-1. Zelesnikar 2-0 against OFK Belgrade. In the English Championship, it was the final day, and Leicester City defeated Blackburn by 1-0. Bristol City 2-0 victors over Stoke City. Sheffield United 2-1 winners over Derby County. Hull City 2-1 winners over Norwich City. Ipswich Town are back in the Premier League. Courtesy of a 3-0 victory over QPR. In that particular fixture, let me let you know that Millwall defeated Oxford United by 2-0. Portsmouth 1-1 against Birmingham. Southampton 3-1 winners over Preston. Sheffield Wednesday 2-1 winners over West Bromwich Albion. Swansea City 3-1 winners over Charlton. Coventry, just already, of course, claiming the league title, claimed as well for themselves a 4-0 victory over Watford. And I can tell you that Wrexham played out a 2-2 draw against Middlesbrough.
2: House of Judah! So tune in and relax. Bucci there and fling down some tracks. Cause the Holy Ghost not sponsor no flaps.
0: You may remember this song from back in the days, but here's a new cut of the same song from Lionel Peterson, this time featuring Chevelle Franklin. Lovely, if you ask me. Ooh.

I pray for you that you will recognize the things that God has done for you, things that you may have taken for granted, and they will gladden your heart. Your heart will be full of joy in the week to come. Yes, may the peace of God garrison your heart. May news come for you from near and far that would gladden your heart. Let everything that troubles you now be put to rest, put away in the name of Jesus. Let not your heart be troubled. For the same one who began this good work is faithful to complete it. New things he will do in your life. Don't count yourself out when God has not counted you out. You may be going through rough times, but it's not over, my friend. Jesus is still on the throne. He is still in the business of loving and restoring people. Thou restoreth my soul. One verse of scripture that gladdens my heart. And I pray it over you today, that you be fully restored to a place of joy and true fulfillment in the name of Jesus. Would you say amen?

The NBA playoffs are underway, and now you can trade every game on Kalshi. You can also trade on who wins each series, the conference finals, and the championship. Boston is currently trading at 14% to win it all, meaning a $100 trade pays out $667 if they take the title. On Kalshi, you're trading against other people in a live market. 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For a limited time, download the Kalshi app and use code JUMP to get $10 when you trade $10. K-A-L-S-H-I. Kalshi. Trade on anything.

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3: Good morning and welcome to the news on Adalo Camion Sports Radio Pillar FM. My name is Adam Abbas-Suleiman. Former Nigerian international Mobi Okparaku has reiterated that the standard of the Nigerian Premier Football League means that no player from the league is worthy of a call-up to the Super Eagles. Speaking to Brilla.net, Okparaku revealed that the quality of the league remains poor and no player should be getting called up to the national team. Former Nigerian international goalkeeper Akpan Bassey has urged the Nigerian national football team to use the upcoming friendlies against Poland and Portugal to expand the player pool. Bassey called for opportunities for both home-based and lesser-known talents abroad, stressing that such high-level matches are ideal for testing new options. He added that increasing competition within the squad will ultimately improve quality and strengthen the team. Former Super Eagles captain William Trost Ekong has revealed that wanting to spend more time with his family was one of the main reasons he called it quits with the national team just weeks to the start of the last concluded African Cup of Nations in Morocco. Ekong retiring then came as a shock to many. However, the defender has now revealed that having the opportunity to spend more time with his family, particularly during the key international windows, was a key highlight for his decision. He further revealed that moving to Qatar with Al Ahly was also to extend his playing career and assured job security after he was deemed surplus to requirements at his former Saudi club, Al Khulud. Former Chelsea and Nigerian midfielder John Mikel Obi has suggested that Chelsea go with Felipe Luis for their next permanent managerial appointment. Obi made his choice based on reports linking Andoni Iraola, Cesc Fabregas and Felipe Luis to the job after the season ends. The former player explained that Luis has shown what he is capable of doing with Flamengo and has the potential, adding that although he could be a little early to the top stage, Luis is his preferred candidate. As the Scottish top flight draws into its final games of the season, Kelechi Iheanacho has said he is ready for this weekend's game and the run-in by extension. Celtic play Hibernian today and Kelechi has declared that his team is ready for a fight. He also emphasized that they want to do it for the fans as well as for themselves. Outgoing Bournemouth manager Andoni Iraola has reportedly emerged as a candidate to become Manchester United's next permanent head coach this summer. The Cherries boss, who is poised to leave the Vitality Stadium upon the expiry of his contract, features on United's shortlist alongside interim manager Michael Carrick, months after Ruben Amorim's dismissal. Iraola is held in high regard by United's decision makers, with his coaching philosophy and attacking approach to the game providing an appealing prospect. His tactical framework is reportedly precisely what United are seeking to replicate. Arsenal manager Mikel Arteta has stated that PSG and Bayern Munich are competing in different worlds to the Premier League teams, and the Spaniard believes that the difference in attacking quality on show in the first two legs of the Champions League semi-finals is down to the freshness of the players. League One's leading tie, PSG, edged out the German champions 5-4 in a thrilling tie at the Parc des Princes in Paris, while the Gunners ground out a 1-1 draw at Atletico de Madrid. Arteta says PSG and Bayern star players were able to be fresher than the Gunners' tired attacking talent, which he believes is down to the differing levels of competitions they experience in the lower leagues. Lecce beat Pisa 2-1 and sent the Tuscan club into the Italian second division on Friday. Pisa were promoted from the Serie B a year ago, but goes down after a woeful season in the Serie A, in which it only won 2 of its 35 games so far. The result also meant relegation for second from bottom Verona. It has 19 points, one more from Pisa, but it cannot catch Lecce, which is fourth to the last in the Serie with 32 points. Serie A's Venezia also got the points it needed to secure promotion thanks to a 2-2 draw in Spezia. Giovanni Stropa's team topped the Serie A table, 1 point ahead of Frosinone, who can join Venezia in the top

0: here with a win or a draw against Mantova in its final match next Friday. And that's the news on the Dial of Champions for Triple FM. My name is Adam Abbas-Sulaiman. Do have for yourself a wonderful Sunday.
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14: 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I greet you now. Yes, another wonderful day to dive inside the world of sports. Make I bring you now the headlines as it is hot for the different sports this morning. Yeah, we start from tennis. Make a letter on our nose. Say Ukraine Marta Kostyuk don't beat Mira Andreeva for straight set to win the Madrid Open and her first title for WTA 1000 level. The world number 23. She wins 6-3-7-5 against our Russian opponent. She become only the second player outside the top 20 to win for the Spanish capital. 23-year-old Kostyuk take the first break for 4-2 lead for the opening set. And while she double faults her first set on points, she wins the second when the ninth seed Andreeva go long. A bit of boxing here. Webby said unified heavyweight champion Alexander Usyk. Yes, he believes he answered the Joshua go beat Tyson Fury. And in fact, it's not the air palm. They come up with game plan for the All-British contest. Joshua, they return to the ring for the 25th of July to face Christian Prenga for Riyadh for Saudi Arabia. And he don't sign deal to fight long-term rival Fury later for the year. 36-year-old. Anthony Joshua, he done the train with his former opponent Usyk for recent months. In fact, they spent time with the two-time undisputed heavyweight champion for Spain and for Ukraine. Usyk, they undefeated. He beat both Joshua, he beat both Fury for two occasions each. And in the words of the man, he says, Fury is an unbelievable fighter. Fury is a very dangerous guy. But I look how Anthony works and how he has changed. I like Fury. He's my greedy belly best friend. He's an amazing fighter, but I want Anthony to win. He deserves it. Yes, small thing they happen for Inside Motorsport for the Miami Grand Prix. This one, of course, not for Formula One. Yeah, Miami Grand Prix, don't they move forward by 3 hours because of the threat of thunderstorms. World champion Lando Norris talks a Formula One driver go they thrown in at the deep end by the unexpected, or rather expected, wet weather today. The MC McLaren driver. Now one of the majority of the grid we never yet experienced the 2026 cars for wet condition following the biggest rule change for sports history. Still on top of the matter, Mercedes driver Kimi Antonelli don't bounce back from difficult sprint race to take pole possession for the Miami Grand Prix as well. Matt, taking back to boxing a bit. Yeah, Naoya Inoue does cement in legacy with unanimous decision win against fellow Japanese Yuto Nakatani to retain him undisputed super bantamweight status for Tokyo. And yes, 2026 World Cup, now story of high ticket prices, so expensive accommodation, train fares where they way above normal rates. Well, he don't declare for a while, say on cost alone, this tournament is set to be like none other. Well, if you decide today, say you want travel go US to watch England or Scotland, they say English supporters gonna need at least £6,500 each or £13,000 for two. The cost for single person go day higher as accommodation prices now for twin or double rooms. But for family of four with two preteen children, the cost don't skyrocket to more than £22,000. England fans, they get good deal for Dallas, but Scotland gets 8 nights for Boston, one of the most expensive cities. Two Scots could face to spend about £7,500 each, while family go like to find more than £25,000 of accommodation and spending just to see the World Cup. Yes, that's what the World Cup costs rich. This is not pounds are they call, Pounds, the only currency we get some name, pound sterling.

0: All right, we'll come back to the Nigerian scene. Former Nigeria player and coach, Sunday Olise. Sunday Olise, don't come talk. He don't criticize Nigeria's failure to celebrate their historic sporting achievement, particularly the 1996 Olympic Games men's football tournament triumph. Olise talks that while countries like England and Germany they continue to honor past success, Nigeria don't do little to mark key milestones, including the 25th anniversary of the 1996 gold medal. He talks that to neglect this kind of achievement, he be say without they undervalue something will be defining moment for African football history, because that legacy remain recorded. Olise, they talk about the 1996 Olympic win. Say, this is 25 years. Why are we not celebrating it? He's not happy about it. And he's saying, as he stands, why Nigeria know they shut down the country supposed to celebrate a whole Olympic? You know, easy. Yes. So let's hear from the man, Michael Olise.
1: 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What else could we call it?
2: It kind of feels as if they are threatened by it, because it's like we get so threatened to the point that we refuse to celebrate past glory. The English are still celebrating the World Cup they won in 1966. If you look at it, you know, they are still celebrating, and the Germans are still saying, yeah, you won it because there was no VAR then. So, but ours now, the greatest trophy any African nation has ever won, that is the most prestigious trophy, was the Olympics gold that Nigeria won in 1996. 5 years ago, Nigeria clocked 25 years of winning it. Worldwide, when that happens, a major event is held, games are played, festivities are made to honor it. We did nothing. The 3rd of August this year is going to be 30 years. Nothing is planned. So it's as if it's an intentional effort to like suppress the success of this generation in order for them not to advance forward. So in this modern day that you have the digital, the internet and everything, you cannot suppress it. And it's gone into record and it's going to stay in there.
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0: Yes, so 30 years this year, I beg your pardon. Yes, but that was 5 years ago when he turned 25. And so now listen, I say, 5 years ago, 5 years ago from this now 2026. 5 years ago now, we share, sir, 2021. He said, we're not even celebrate time. He be like saying, I want to suppress our achievements. And I want to be like saying, a common thing we do. What thing we do not be common thing, according to Michael Olise. Sunday Olise, I beg your pardon. He said, as he stands, we need to celebrate those kind of things. Most, one of the probably the greatest thing any African country don't win. And we look down on them. Say they want to suppress them. Okay, so this year will be 30 years. It will be 30 years now since when they don't win that particular one. Talking about the Olympics. As of May, this May, where will they do so? Because that game took place between July. Yeah, I'm trying to see now. Make I try to remember the now May now show. 1999 Olympics. Make I think. So, my 1999 Olympics started July 19. It ended August 4, right? So, as at May, we never clock 31%. It'll be from July, maybe even August, safe, go. Now we go complete, 30 years. So, we are entering 30 years now. And he's saying, look, guys, why are we not celebrating this thing? Why would they commonize this thing? Why Nigeria as a nation, not they celebrate this Olympics? So, he's saying that they look down on that particular achievement. Now, my own question is, yes, August or Olise, we understand you. Now, big deal, we hear, Olympic not be beans. But for year, this year marks the year that Nigeria has missed out of the World Cup back to back. The current Super Eagles fold has missed out of the World Cup back to back, man. Some of them not the last squad where play World Cup qualification. But Super Eagles has missed out on the World Cup ticket back to back. Do you really want to be celebrating Olympics in a year that you have missed out on the World Cup back to back? That's the question, really. Because men will not lie. If they pretend like saying not pain us, he pain us. World Cup will soon start now. All of our mates go dead here. When I go to play Unity Cup against Zimbabwe and Jamaica. And the likes. Levelless club. People will not get level. Or maybe now our level be that safe. Because we can't go to call ourselves giant of Africa. But last, now Jamaica and Co. Now we go follow, go they play. Man, you're living there. So, back to what I was saying. In a year, we have missed the World Cup back to back. In a year, we are marking two times missing World Cup. It means for 8 years, Nigeria not going to go World Cup. Should we really be celebrating? 30 years ago we win Olympics. So 30 years ago we win Olympics. So I'm going to call 090-44-889. 090-44-889. Send us a WhatsApp message on the same number. Hello.
3: Hello.
0: Yes, hello.
3: Hello, good morning.
0: Good morning. What will be your name?
3: This is Jansi from Bamukupo.
0: Welcome, welcome.
3: Welcome. Those years, when you are coming to Olympics, they are standing. This is, I'm sure it's very good. But now, no people are at all. He's talking right. I think we can appreciate them. Mama.
0: Are they?
3: We can appreciate them at least.
0: 13 years, it's not, other people, they go play World Cup. Now they go play Unity Cup. In a year when Nigeria marks back-to-back World Cup failure. No, we don't have, it's not even World Cup failure. Is it failure? You can only fail at something you tried. We did not even try. We not go. World Cup, I don't want to talk about what's an embarrassment I will call it. Not even embarrassment. You can only be embarrassed when you even try. World Cup, I don't know the word, honestly. I try to find the word. But in a year when Nigeria would have marked two times of not, of being missing at the World Cup, where all so-called smaller teams are there, should we really be thinking about jubilating about the 1996 World Cup, Olympics? Who is that one, everybody? Hello.
4: Good morning. Good lesson.
0: Yes, good morning. What's your name?
4: Yes, Abonel.
0: Welcome.
4: I get it. Yeah. Look, let me tell you. I want us to understand one thing. If these guys, if for 30 years or 25 years, the Olympic that was won is not celebrated, the guys that made us not to go walk or back to back, they will not see reasons why they should be serious. Because if 30 years ago, somebody that won something is being celebrated, them too will bubble up, knowing too well that in another future, their name will be written in the sand of time. So celebration is not about whether Oyibo they celebrate. When celebration comes, give it. You know, forget about back to back losing. Who will lose? Countries lose. Whether we play with Jamaica or whatever, Jamaica is a country, a big country.
0: They know they go. All the people who they go play for that thing, all of them know they go World Cup.
4: The fact say them go play, say they no go World Cup. Means they want them to be busy. Sport itself want them to be busy. Today you know they no mean say tomorrow you know go there. There are countries that have never written their name in World Cup at all since the beginning of World Cup. So we should celebrate the little achievement we have.
0: Unasabi competition, you say there are countries that have never been there.
4: It's not compensation, my sister. Okay. Then you can call it any name. Celebration is the same way Oyibo way they celebrate. They have things that they have lose. You understand me? When people are celebrating birthday, do you think that they don't love people in that same family? But when birthday comes, they celebrate. Give celebration its own time and time for mourning its own time. That is what the Bible says. Thank you, my sister.
0: Thank you very much. Who they text me for WhatsApp? When you send me a message for WhatsApp, I beg. Put your name. Thank you very much. Put your name. Thank you. This is coming from Amid. Amid say, country we're not good. I want to remember Olympic. People, they go through a lot. I better not let me laugh, brother. Don't let me laugh. That not me say. Not fit do Olympic. So this brother, where they WhatsApp me, where they talk, say, good morning, madam. It is Sunday Olise, not Michael Olise. I know say not Sunday Olise. Only say Michael Olise. Just enter my mouth because now in the rain. That boy, boy too good. Michael Olise, too good. It's too good. I just the heady boy. If you follow Champions League coverage we do last week, you will say, I just the heady boy. Michael Olise, quality. Is that boy in a material, Now Gaza. The guy that quality. Is that boy in a Akara, Now premium. You don't understand? That boy in a 100 yards and yards of quality. better quality. You know, in those days, one of the best materials na lace. Michael Lewis said, pass lace. Sure. That boy too good. Now why his name they call my mouth? That's what they say. I want to talk about Shao. He said other countries they celebrate their heroes past. Nigeria they celebrate. Anyway, they don't change anthem. Guy that what be that song? Our heroes past. The labor of our heroes past shall never be in vain. They don't come out anthem now. They don't sing that one again. Maybe now why? But anyway, Sunday Olisa is saying it is not fair. You know, and honestly, everybody body they prepare. I don't know how it go be, but inside the matter like this, all the people, it's just like say, all the losers, like if you don't know, say you know if you make World Cup, don't gather yourself, go play Unity Cup. What do Nigeria, India, Jamaica, and Zimbabwe have in common? They are all not going to the World Cup 2026. What do they also have in common? They are going to play Unity Cup. Nigeria, India, Zimbabwe, Jamaica, they gather themselves, say, hey, we don't go work, I'm going to go play Unity Cup. You know, see the people where they really associate with India, Jamaica, Zimbabwe. Hey, God. Oh. How the mighty have? Okay. 090-44,889. Call us for that number. Say WhatsApp message for 090-44,889. Hello? Hello, good morning.
5: Hello, good morning. Please, good morning.
0: Good morning, no.
5: This is Gozeri Chasing Matis.
0: Welcome.
5: Olise is right. And like what you're saying, the fact that we are not going to the World Cup is even the more reason why we have to celebrate that generation. And mind you, these are two different generations. So it is also an inspiration to the new ones. When you celebrate this generation that won a lot of things for us, in a way you motivate them, you give them the impression that, you know, we as a people, we have that sense of gratitude. We know how to appreciate people who have done great things for the country. And let me tell you, this is the mindset, the psyche that is making our football authorities not to give these guys space to come in to effect changes that all of us desire. It is bad. It is very, very bad. We have to appreciate people when they have done great things. It's not easy. It's not beans. You know what? You know the kind of team that Atlanta United team defeated on their way to that goal. Great, great, iconic teams. So, please say some points. Thank you.
0: Okay. So, should Nigeria be celebrating the 30-year anniversary of Olympics? Well, it's, I say 5 years ago, it was 25 years since we won the Olympics. We don't celebrate us. Eh? This year, will be 30 years. We never know whether they go celebrate them. When all of our mates go to the World Cup, we're going to look for how we go play Unity Cup. And it's saying people are not celebrating what we've done in the past. By the way, I might just update you now, because I know some of them are going to like to watch Unity Cup. Unity Cup goes to start, It will start 26th of this month, May. Okay, but we'll go WhatsApp. This is coming from Desmond from Aja. He said, no go fall for Ramo, Michael Olise, na material. I don't be fall for na smally. He said, na future word best, the guy na bola. Yes, I agree. Na bola, na better bola. And Julia from Fagba say, each time I hear Olise's voice, I get angry and I get very annoyed and feel like breaking something. He said, but this one is right. It was a huge milestone for us. We missed World Cup. Life goes on. We need to celebrate our wins. And the way we won that gold medal was very iconic. Coming back against Brazil and Argentina, it's worth celebrating. If you want to make yourself feel better and at the same time make yourself feel bad, go watch that 1996 Olympics. If I watch the full tournament where Nigeria participate, put watch all the match. That's if you want to make yourself feel good and bad at the same time. Because on one hand, you could get nostalgic. You could say, oh man, are we good though? Ah, see our boys, see this one, I see young. See Kanu, yeah. You know, you could look there, you could feel, but you could sweet you. At the same time, you can't remember, say, wait, oh, we never win anything. You can't feel bad again, say, yeah. So now, like this, we can't just be now. Hey, yeah. Now go AFCON. When I go win one game, when I go in that dressing room, they beat drum, they carry last speaker, they dance, they shake body, they twerk. Something will be said, owner supposed to focus. Players go play, beat Algeria, enter dressing room, begin dance. Beat South Africa, enter dressing room, begin dance. You go to dance. I don't know, I don't understand that there is that dance, whether they dance or dressing room, they do. What's the point of dancing if you're not going to win the tournament? What embarrassment. Anyway, well, they go break. When we come back, ladies and gentlemen, the team they come. In the meantime, happy new month. This is not the first time I come talk on Top Radio this month. Oh, God bless all of you now. This month, eh? How do they say? I don't say Oduna. Yeah. How do they talk month? Oh, sure. I'll be here. They talk. So this month, Asonwasire. Asonwasayo. Asonwasibogwonka. Go carry us. Go good things. That's going to break. We'll be back. Don't go nowhere. This is not Brula.

0: 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Cristiano Ronaldo.
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0: Still the Sunday Sports Show. Welcome back. Breezy day. And now this talk about the Olympics clocking 30 years now with a look. I mean 1996 Olympics. Then, of course, 5 years ago, it was 25 years. And former Nigeria player and coach Sunday Oliseh has criticized, you know, Nigeria. He don't criticize our failure to celebrate the historic sporting achievement. He say countries like England and Germany continue to honor past successes, but Nigeria don't do very little to mark key milestones, including the 25th anniversary of the 1996 gold medal 5 years ago. He say, as on they neglect this kind of achievement, on they undervalue defining moment for African football history, because the legacy remain recorded, you know. Naim Oliseh talk. So let's hear from Oliseh one more time. Sunday Oliseh, right here.
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2: It kind of feels as if they are threatened by it, because it's like we get so threatened to the point that we refuse to celebrate past glory. The English are still celebrating the World Cup they won in 1966. If you look at it, you know, they are still celebrating, and the Germans are still saying, yeah, you won it because there was no VAR there. So, but ours now, the greatest trophy any African nation has ever won, that is the most prestigious trophy, was the Olympics gold that Nigeria won in 1996. 5 years ago, Nigeria clocked 25 years of winning it. Worldwide, when that happens, a major event is held, games are played, festivities are made to honor it. We did nothing. The 3rd of August this year is going to be 30 years. Nothing is planned. So it's as if it's an intentional effort to like suppress the success of this generation in order for them not to advance forward. So in this modern day that you have the digital, the internet and everything, you cannot suppress it. And it's gone into record and it's going to stay in there.
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0: Yes, call us for 090-44000-889. The question is, inside this matter, so is it right? Because maybe the reason why everywhere you're quiet now, because we just missed out on two World Cup tickets back to back. Two World Cup, not be one, not be this year when we miss alone. No. 8 years, we will not see any green, white, green at the World Cup. 8 years, Qatar will not go. Where do they call her? America, Canada, Mexico. We not go. So I don't know. Hello. Hello, good morning. I greet you.
4: Good morning.
0: Yeah, so welcome. Why is it too much? Same to you.
4: Easy. I want to ask you. Yeah, we meet here, please. So maybe we said there are more people. He played.
0: Yes, sure. What to you?
4: Dying the talk.
0: Why not talk?
4: Wait, now 30 years pikin now. You don't do now. So you're a woman, you don't go pikin. You're a man, you don't set to get your family. You think you remember, you see, they don't play for how many years. You can't remember now. Okay, why they not go back again? Please, leave that one.
0: Wait, look at come on. You won't carry us go where we don't know. May we face front. Not carry us go Azerbaijan. Say you won't know what they play for that place. Who shall be a beg? What do you want to know?
4: Because I want ready for church now.
0: What do you want to know? Talk to me. They win 2-1 away from home. Full time 2-1. 090-44000-889. The number to call. Send us WhatsApp message for 090-44000-889. Okay. I know there's someone I want to check on our score line, so I go drop that one very soon. Hello. Good morning. Hello.
5: Good morning.
0: Good morning.
5: My name is Brooklyn.
0: Brooklyn, like the city.
5: Yeah. Happy New Month. Yes, yeah, the city.
0: Okay. Same to you.
5: Yeah. Diva, right?
0: Breezy.
5: Okay, Breezy. Okay. So, what I want to say is, you see England celebrating or which other country celebrating? You see Oyibo? Oyibo, they go look for anything that will make them happy and do. Just to make them happy. Because happiness will motivate you to do more things that will make you happy. Yes, we have failed back to back of going to any World Cup. The question is it about our green, white, green flying in World Cup, or is about going there to pick something, either silver, bronze, or gold. Is it all about our country flag to fly there, then in group stage you come out, or whatever stage you come out? No. Another question is, now for 8 years we are not there, what is the preparation of the government over the team that will go for next time? Is there any preparation? No preparation. Good and fine. Maybe that is fine. Silver has arranged a little something that will make those players to be busy. I want you to understand one thing. No competition is as cheap or as easy as you think. If not, let's go to that confederation, that be whatever cup you call, whether we win it. And see, and any country that win it, will celebrate it. Because going there is not easy. Go and ask the hotel bill. Go and ask. If it was Nigeria that will host it, come and see how busy Nigeria will be. So no competition is as easy as you think. If it's that
0: but
5: easy,
0: but every competition, you go, yes, we not say not no competition easy, but we also know, say every competition has its value. What will be the value of a Unity Cup compared to an AFCON?
5: Okay,
0: you understand? Or even, what's that they call that thing? Confederation's Cup.
5: Okay, I'm sorry to say, let me come back to a football team, this club side. Today now, Chelsea will tell you that they have won everything.
0: They've won the FIFA Club World Cup. It is recognized by... Wait, hold on. It is recognized by FIFA. You see the level of people where they go play. I'm see the way you go to know the quality of competition number one. Now the body where they organize that competition go first tell you the quality of the tournament.
5: Now why,
0: for example, that they play Euros for Europe, that they play AFCON for Africa. But the people they do Euros, they go want they feel superior over AFCON, even though not the same kind of tournament. Why? Because look the people where they look the body, look the quality of those people. They feel superior to AFCON. Because they feel say AFCON not get level. Not be because say AFCON and Euros not be the same thing. No. But let's be honest, if they play AFCON, then they play Euros. Many of them go prefer to go watch Euros.
5: Okay.
0: Yeah, especially if Nigeria not there. Go wash. And I don't know if they get me. If Euros they happen, for example, if Euros they happen, let's be honest, at least let's say 50% of the world football fans are watching Euros, and that is me being humble. That is me being kind. 50% of the world football fans are watching Euros. When did they play AFCON? You reach 50% of this world football population where they watch AFCON.
5: No.
0: Exactly. So now, Percy will play FIFA Club World Cup. See the people where they're there. Paris Saint-Germain, Real Madrid. You see the names. Big teams. Some of the biggest football clubs in Europe. So you're not going to compare that with Unity Cup. I tell you the people who go Unity Cup again. India.
5: Okay.
0: Jamaica. Okay. Zimbabwe.
5: Okay.
0: What do they have in common?
5: Okay.
0: All of them not go World Cup. You know who beat Zimbabwe come up for World Cup? Now South Africa. You know who beat India? In fact, they were eliminated at the qualification round. They don't even get level. You know who beat Jamaica? DR Congo. They said DR Congo will beat Nigeria. So it's like this is like a tournament of the best losers.
5: Okay.
0: So I'm just saying you cannot say all tournaments are not the same. You know, I don't care if they like use 1 billion to do the tournament. It's not the same.
5: Sorry, please, for our time's sake, I gave you an instance and you only expatiate one, which is FIFA World Cup.
0: Mm-hmm.
5: I told you Chelsea today, they are beating their chest that they are winning almost all the trophies. They are winning Conference Cup.
0: Mm-hmm.
5: Conference Cup, which are the clubs that go for Conference
0: Cup? Now, UEFA, now they organize Conference League. Conference League, get level past Unity Cup. As low as Conference League, get level past Unity Cup.
5: But there's a trophy.
0: Make all of us. You know what we go do? All of us go gather for outside. We go play one team now. We go design one trophy. Come say, we don't win trophy. There's a trophy.
5: Okay.
0: We go put you as the chairman. As the chairman of the tournament.
5: You know that this game India, when they look down on, they end up beating us.
0: Yes! Yes! Yes!
5: Because we need to prepare
0: we not good. Now why?
5: Well, we need to, honestly, see, the future is bigger than the present. Oh, are you hearing me?
0: Yes.
5: So whatever we gather today is going to speak for us in future. Let's say we go there and grab this one. Tomorrow we go and grab. Should be the Olympic we celebrate now. Say the only African country we don't win Olympic is Nigeria. Those days where you cannot. are celebrating it as one of the biggest achievements. Tomorrow now, if we go there and win this one, this Confederation Cup, plus Olympics, another one.
0: Tomorrow not the Confederation Cup, but now Unity, or Unity. See, I'm not trying to snow there, so I know they try insult Nigeria, but this, as we did now, We not win Olympic. May we not win ourselves. We not win Olympic.
5: We can. Anything can be done. If our government have us in mind, the thing there is our government that is failing us. My sister, I can't lie you. We have the players. Okay, check out the team that played in Asma Fulham yesterday. Weekday. Majority of them there are Nigerians. If not five or six players, but they have gone to nationalize outside. I was looking this. I was watching the football. I was like, look at the kind of materials that we are selling. The Emmanuel Olisen that we are talking about in Bayern Munich.
0: Michael Olisen.
5: Michael Olisen. Mm. Yes, the guy. Check his history. Where is he come from? Eh? These things is just because our government. Okay, where is our national stadium? Which state is it? Like, there is nothing. So we should not be blaming it on the players. We should blame it because if our stadium is well kept, my brother, forget about those international players you are mentioning. Local players will build local players and go and play any tournament.
0: Okay, no problem. Thank you. Just to thank you very much. I don't want to waste your credit, so I go talk. I'm off the call. We not go the last Olympico. Now women go. We not go the last one. Men not go the last one. We can't win the Olympics. Not be insult. As we did now with this level, with this kind, as we see, maybe in future, the next Olympic, yes, we can win it. But you see that last Olympic, when we not qualify for? Forget. Conference League, I talk am again. Na me talk am. Conference League level pass Unity Cup. We won't go play. So, Conference League as third tier as it is. Third tier UEFA competition. As low quality as it is in some people's eyes. Conference League, get level pass Unity Cup. Who they play Unity Cup? You see all those clubs they have a Conference League. What's be their name? Is the Akma, Shakhtar Donetsk, AEK Athens, Rayo Vallecano, Strasbourg. They go beat India, beat Zimbabwe, beat Jamaica. Not be lie. Strasbourg, Crystal Palace. They go beat India, beat Jamaica, beat Zimbabwe. Hello. All right, call us for 090-44-8889. Send us WhatsApp message for that same number. Send us a WhatsApp message for that same number. All this Menzo 5, I mean, Menzo 4. They go beat India, beat Jamaica, beat Zimbabwe. Now, the people won't go follow. You cannot compare a four-team, I mean, a promotional tournament that they call them. Four teams go just gather. Anybody can gather and say they want to go and play football. If you just say, Brilla, go just gather with like three other radio stations, we just play one team, we just paint one cup gold. Say we call it the Intercontinental Radio Award. You don't understand? Hello? Hello, good morning.
6: Eva, good morning.
0: My name is Breezy. I'm not going to call me Eva. Oh. My name is Breezy.
6: Breezy, sorry.
0: Good morning.
6: Peter from Pangu.
0: Welcome.
6: For me, I think Orise is on point. He's right this time around. You know, many of us, if you don't know where you are coming from, you will not know where you are going. And many of us are forgetting this history and all that, especially the youth of this day. Many of them were not born at that time. So they hardly know what is going on after 1996, what's happening. But if such events are happening, you know, the youth will know and they will know that this is our past heroes and this is what they achieved. So it will inspire them more to do more in sport, you understand? It's very important. But I don't know, it's even in our country, we are forgetting about our history, and it's very, very bad. So I think the government should do something about this. Or it's very, very correct on that. Thank you so much.
0: All right. Thank you very much. Send us WhatsApp message for 090-44-8889. So the last World Cup in Nigeria go, I try to remember. 2018 World Cup, Naba. Trying to remember now. Nigeria been there group C, if I'm not mistaken. No, group D. Croatia, Nigeria, Argentina, and Iceland. Nigeria did not even come out of the group stage in that 2018 World Cup, if I remember. People were advanced, go knockout stage now. Croatia and Argentina. I Nigeria lost to Argentina 2-1, beat Iceland 2-0, Croatia beat Nigeria 2-0, if you remember, for that stage. Okay, maybe go, we'll go WhatsApp. Good evening, no, it's good morning, no, my brother. Breezy, this is coming from Ahmed from Ikorodu. He said, funny enough, all those clubs you called, Strasbourg, Shakhtar, Donetsk, Mainz, and even Freiburg go beat Nigeria safe. Be like, say, our level now, the same with Jamaica at the moment. No, our level is not. Sorry to say, and I'm not trying to be unpatriotic, but you see, it's our current football, where they play, where they dance, they carry speaker, they walk up and down. So, the level will not be Jamaica. Jamaica went to the Interconfederation playoff. That place where we've been, they try to beat the DR Congo, go. Now in Jamaica, go. So if Nigeria had somehow beat the DR Congo, Nigeria for go face Jamaica as the last opponent to take qualify for the World Cup. Jamaica would have been the only team in the way of Nigeria. The DR Congo way beat us. We go in our place. Now them Congo beat Jamaica. I will never forget. Now for March 31, they play on Yale. They lost 1-0 to DR Congo. So for say Nigeria even managed to beat DR Congo, Nigeria for go play Jamaica. That Jamaica actually advanced from their own level, from their own continent. They went to the Interconfederation. So, which means Jamaica went a step ahead of Nigeria. Nigeria did not qualify for the Interconfederation. Congo beat us. So, I'm not even sure Nigeria can beat Jamaica right now. I'm not sure. You're not sure me. Anyway, may we go WhatsApp. Fidelis say, share now this NFF when not qualify us for consecutive workers. Now, anyone remember to celebrate past achievement? NFF when most of the teams not they qualify for major tournaments, even up to under 17. See, that man only says correct, but they use a broad standard to do things. Meanwhile, we for Africa, now Nigeria, and social media, will they take get joy and happiness? See, yeah, the matter too long, but it is what it is. Abis Amara, I hope she's fine. Yes, she is, Fidelis. Thank you very much. Hello, good morning. Okay, call us on 090-44000. 889. When I hear the voice once more of my they always call her Michael Sunday Olise, former Nigeria player and coach.
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2: It kind of feels as if they're threatened by it, because it's like we get so threatened to the point that we refuse to celebrate past glory. The English are still celebrating the World Cup they won in 1966. If you look at it, you know, they are still celebrating, and the Germans are still saying, yeah, you won it because there was no VAR then. So, but ours now, the greatest trophy any African nation has ever won, that is the most prestigious trophy, was the Olympics gold that Nigeria won in 1996. 5 years ago, Nigeria clocked 25 years of winning it. Worldwide, when that happens, a major event is held, games are played, festivities are made to honor it. We did nothing. The 3rd of August this year is going to be 30 years. Nothing is planned. So it's as if it's an intentional effort to like suppress the success of this generation in order for them not to advance forward. So in this modern day that you have the digital, the internet and everything, you cannot suppress. Yeah. It's gone into record and it's going to stay in there.
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0: Okay, 090-44,889. In a year when Nigeria marks back-to-back exit from the World Cup qualifiers. That's failure. In a year that Nigeria marks failure to qualify for the World Cup twice. Do you know what this means? It means by the time Nigeria could possibly be at a World Cup again, possibly, would have been 8 years. So from 2018 to 2026 is 8 years. Oh my God, it's actually 8 years old. Yeah? So they come out us for group stage for 2018. 19, 20, 21, 22 will not go. 23, 24, 25, 26. This is now 8 years. Which means by the time we will qualify for the next World Cup, it will have been 12 years since we were at a World Cup. 12 years. Which means picking where they're born for 2018 as at the time when Musa score. Where will they brag, say Nigeria, Musa, score against, where we go play Argentina, all those things. By the time, where we go walk up again, if at all, that picking go the clock, 12 years. 12 years, a Nigerian child that was born in 2018 will be 12 years old. By the time Nigeria has the chance of being at the World Cup again, it will be a 12-year-old child and he would never have seen his country at the World Cup. Hello. Let's go to WhatsApp. This one, they come from Blaze from Liverpool, UK. You see, as much as we must recognize the struggles of our heroes past, and despite the Olympic team not being the cause of our current World Cup misfortunes, we must ensure we keep the celebrations minimal, as truthfully, there is nothing to celebrate presently with our current football. the Nigeria footballing authorities can do well to host a dinner involving the then Olympic team players still alive and available to attend the banquet. Hopefully we'd get it right someday. Blaze from Liverpool, UK. Shout out to you, Blaze. I agree, Blaze. That's actually my thought as well. Hello. Good morning. All right. 090-44889. Send your WhatsApp message on the same number. Call 090-44889. Call it here directly. Do not call us on WhatsApp. If you want to send a WhatsApp message, send them. But no call for WhatsApp. If you want to call, call directly. Let's go back to WhatsApp. We have this message right here. This is coming from AJ. Says, be like, say you get crush on this Michael Olise. I don't understand you. Allow me to enjoy myself. Hey, hello, good morning. Hello, good morning. Good morning.
7: Mark Anthony from Awoyaya.
0: When I hear Mark Anthony, you know what comes to mind?
7: No, like
0: you know, but you know what it comes to my mind? From the day that I met you, girl.
7: That's
0: so. And will be, hey. Oh, yeah, now, good morning.
7: See, whatever is worth celebrating is worth celebrating. You know, as in the Atlanta 96 team did something that has not been surpassed so far by any Nigerian Super Eagles team, any Nigerian team or any other African team. And Sunday Odisha was right on point. You know, and considering missing the two World Cups, I'm going to talk from an interview I heard from your show on Manwe Sabe. Osaze Odemwige said he has a golf tournament to play, and he went to search for Nigeria's jersey to wear for that particular tournament. And if I remember correctly, he said USA 94, because that one has a collar and is allowed for golf tournament. Imagine two consecutive World Cup, no Team Nigeria. I don't know how good, how strong Osimhen will be in the next 4 years, or Alex Iwobi also. They might have jerseys of different teams with their names and winning different laurels, but no World Cup jersey. You know, and I'm being like, this is one of the best Super Eagles teams we've ever had. There's a difference between I played a match for Super Eagles and I'm a member of France 98 or USA 94. Like Manwe Sabi on air, he has played World Cup. So when any footballer anywhere in the world who is talking about World Cup, he will stand tall with his shoulder high because he has been in that particular environment. So it's very, very, very sad that for two consecutive World Cups, we couldn't make.
0: So sorry about that. I bless you, we lose the call. Whereas AJ says, I don't understand though, even if we qualify for this World Cup,

0: The NBA playoffs are underway, and now you can trade every game on Kalshi. 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
1: People before they even see the team win. Hello. This is not the last call this morning. Who did it?
2: Yeah, please. Good morning. Happy Sunday.
1: Same to you.
2: Yeah, I think what Sabonis said is, you know, he's on point. And why we don't qualify is clearly known to every one of us. And moreover, you know, these are players. Now, they know the extent of what they have done to themselves.
1: Mm.
2: Because when this qualifier was going on, you see them putting up attitude, doing anyhow, as if we let us just go there and win. We are always ahead of others.
1: Mm.
2: The real regret is still coming when the tournament is kick up proper.
1: Okay.
2: As a footballer, I don't
1: No verse. Are you there? We unfortunately time don't finish. We won't go for music and sports special. I'm not quick calculate the time. No verse, I beg. Maybe later we'll go revisit this topic. Thank you very much. All of now with the same WhatsApp message. No worry, we'll come back to that one after the music and sports special. We won't go there now. Recap, if you missed out yesterday, courtesy of the Double Doctor, Dr. Larry Zamoje. Not going away. Enjoy.
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Eric Donaldson with his evergreen track, The Price. Good morning and welcome. 15 years after losing her son, who was an Olympic gold medalist at the time of his death, her mother in Kenya still says she cannot get closure. And this is

coming, in spite of her court declaration that he accidentally fell from a balcony. She sees the ruling as another price she has had to pay, in addition to the loss of her son, who paid the ultimate price in very controversial circumstances. I'll bring you this story.

first, the man that became Olympic champ, Samuel Wanjiru, was born at 10th November 1986 in Owahururu, Central Kenya. He was raised by his mother, Lydia Anna Nzoka. Wanjiru showed early talent in distance running, and by the age of 15, moved to Japan, where he got a first grade training and became a pro runner. It was also there he started alcoholism. After setting a junior world record in the 10,000 meters event with a time of 26 minutes, 41.75 seconds in August 2005, he won the Fukuoka Marathon in 2007, posting an event record time of 2 hours, 6 minutes and 39 seconds. 18th August 2008, at the Beijing Olympics, he excelled, winning gold in the men's marathon with an Olympic record of 2 hours, 6.32 seconds. He became the first Kenyan to win an Olympic marathon gold. He was 21 years old. Instant fame and mega box came. Number two this morning, his mother and the women in his life. In the year 2005, before becoming a global star, Wanjiru married Triza Njeri, a beautician from his hometown, Yahururu. It was a simple traditional joining together with no wedding celebrations or honeymoon. They began living together in Wahururu and soon had a daughter they named Anne. Wanjiru, in 2007, promised Triza a white wedding, a lavish one. They chose the Catholic Church in Wahururu. He returned to Japan while she started making preparations. But back in Kenya on a short visit, he sat her down and broke her heart. The big wedding ceremony was not going to happen anymore, he told her. No clear reason was given, and it was a price that she had to pay. Let's tell from the one, his mom, Anna, and Triza never saw eye to eye. Mama always wished he married another girl. Still wondering why Wanjiru put off plans to parade her as his wife, he returned to Japan, only visiting occasionally. In the year 2009, she gave birth to their second child, the one named Simon. The long-distance relationship and his rising fame created emotional imbalances. Triza kept complaining, saying they were not spending enough time together. And that same year, 2009, stories of extramarital affairs, heavy drinking, and that the Olympic champ had married a second wife hit their shaky marriage. That was the year Wanjiru met a long-distance runner, Mary Wasera Ngugi, also from Yahururu. He started a relationship with her and eventually married her legally. Mama was very happy with Mary, liked Mary. Another price paid by Triza. And so baby Anne by Triza and baby Anne by Mary. December 2010, things are boiled over. Triza decided to confront Wanjiru. The night she did, he was drunk. Told you he became a heavy drinker. A dispute erupted when she asked questions. And for the first time in her life, she said she saw an AK-47 rifle, which was brought out by the Olympic champ, who said he was going to shoot her if she continued asking questions. Triza involved the police. Wanjiru was arrested and charged, one, for threatening to kill Triza, and two, being in possession of an AK-47 rifle illegally. Although Wanjiru pleaded not guilty, the case remained in court till he died in May 2011. No final verdict or conviction. Number four this morning, fragile peace. Triza withdrew the accusations in February 2011, saying they had reconciled at home. It softened the legal storm, but did not close the legal file, as the police kept saying
he has to answer for being in possession of the AK-47. Indeed, it appeared all was well when on Valentine's Day, February 14, 2011, Wanjiru publicly apologized to Trezor at a high-profile Valentine's Day dinner at the Carnival restaurant in Nairobi, telling the public that Trezor was his official wife, not Mary. And so Mary paid the price there. Despite a show of reconciliation, he continued heavy booze and having multiple relationships. That same month, it was revealed to Trezor that another woman, Judy Wumbai Warimu, was pregnant for him. Tired and disappointed, it was reported Trezor moved to the town of Ngong, as it is said these days, to prioritize her.

5. The 15th May confrontation and Wanjiru's death. Not suspecting that Trisha would return that day, Playboy Wanjiru, who had started dating another girl, Jeanette Ndeta, brought her home. She was in bed with him when Trisha returned from Ngong and found a man and woman together right in their bedroom. As she later told the police, heated arguments filled the air and she, Trisha, locked them in the room and tried to leave the compound. It was while she was trying to leave the compound, a sound. Someone had followed her from the balcony. And who? Sam Wanjiru. And he died. Arriving at the scene, the police, after doing initial investigations, labeled it a suicide. Sam's mother screamed, "Mother, mother, I concluded that my son was killed. It was a mother. His head was swollen, face disfigured. My son had a serious injury and was still bleeding when I saw him in the mortuary." Mama also posited that when she got to his house, Trisha's sister, Wan Jessie, was washing blood stains from the floor as well as the irons of the balcony. Adding, Wan Jessie failed to answer her when she asked Wan Jessie why she was wiping off her evidence. Mama also said that she saw two metals and that the CCTV camera showed that six men came into the compound that same day that Trisha returned from Ngong. She told the court that the security man, Maguire, also confirmed everything to her. She alleged that Trisha had secretly moved to Ngong in February 2011 without telling her, and also did not tell that she was returning that May, the day he died. She also said her family house was just 5 minutes away from hers, Mama's, and that Trisha did not come to tell her about the death of her son. When Trisha rolled out plans for Wanjiru's burial, Mama went to court, objecting to it, asking for an inquest to be made. The court granted the prayer for an inquest, and so the government, Mama and Trisha, nominated a doctor each. The prayer for quick burial was also granted after they investigated the body. Trisha buried Wanjiru. Mama was not in attendance. Although the inquest came up with a report ruling out a suicide, canceling her mother and saying it was an accidental death, one of them, Dr. Njoye, later made a volte-face, a change of mind, saying a fall from a one-story building would not have led to the kind of head and bodily injuries that Wanjiru had. Mama made posits and cut. Like Trisha, Jane, the girl locked in the room with Wanjiru, was also used as a witness. And she said she went home with him that night because as a girlfriend, he only invited her home. And that truly, Trisha locked them in. In the year 2021, the court, relying on the report by the doctors, yes, the inquest, ruled it was accidental. Mama in court kept saying, "I heard, I saw, then tell me, say." And that did not hold any weight. They gave Trisha custody of his money and properties. Mama said, "Then, with no change in position till this day, I believe my daughter-in-law knows what caused the death of my son. Ask her, why did she hasten his burial? Was it not to conceal the truth?" Trisha has begged the world to rest this story. But Mama keeps insisting the police and the courts got it all wrong. She says that one day the truth will emerge and that she still believes God's judgment will still be done. Everyone, I tell you this morning, pay the price.

People are still pointing at her as the girl are caught on someone's matrimonial bed. Babe, we go Bobo house. Wife can't catch her. One GC is still perceived as the girl that cleaned bloodstains, as Mama said, and who could not openly explain or talk about it for 15 years now. Mary cares for her daughter alone, and Mama carries the pain of losing her superstar child. Mama still wonders why no one believes her story of her mother conspiracy and the quest by Trisha, she says, for financial control. The world of sports lost a young, strong marathon gold medalist. The doctors did the inquest and remained divided. And one of them paid the price of being criticized for pulling out of what was initially a collective judgment. The police still gets unkind words. They rushed into saying it was suicide. He was murdered, Mama. The truth will come out one day, Mama. It was suicide, the police. It was an accident, a fall, an accidental fall, the cut. Mama is still searching for closure after the courts are ruled. Weigh in on the matter this morning. Prices were paid. Larry Zamoges, my name. How do you see it all? Bye-bye now.

0: All right, 090 44,089. Huh? Samuel, 1 euro. Solomon of our time. But yes, died at the age of 24. Very young. And the matter be say, as the double doctor asked, Percy, we won't catch your husband. He's not there since. For 3 months, as she wanted to see another girlfriend go there with her husband to return that day. 090-44,089, the number to call. Send us WhatsApp message on 090-44,089. They say, Mama say, no bury my pikin. Yes, say she won't check. She needs to do autopsy to find out. She obtained court injunction to stop the wife, Teresa, from burying her son. So they need proper autopsy and investigations. Normally, should the mother do that? Stop the wife from burying her husband? 090-44,089. Yes, go to Facebook. 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I'm going to take comments for there as well. Send a WhatsApp message. 090-44,089. Again, aggrieved wife. Bessie Webby say, you and your husband, they quarrel. You're going to take permission from your mother-in-law before you travel. Hello, good morning. Hello. Good morning.
1: Yinka calling from Ikate.
0: Yinka, welcome.
1: You see, this situation, I was like, wow. And then, if the mother did not notice anything, the mother would not be feeling such now. So why did the wife carry on to go and bury the husband? Because this kind of a case now, at least, is an issue. The case is still in court. Now, the mother said that, okay, don't bury. They should take an autopsy. Why can't you do that if you don't have something that you're hiding? So you now go ahead to go and bury the husband. So to me, the matter is somehow. And secondly, you travel for almost a month, and you know the kind of person your husband is. You're okay, you are. This is not the, at least you are with someone, you know that this person, I can't leave him maybe 1 month or any time. He will be with another person. So now you now come back after 3 months. So to me, the matter is somewhere complicated because.
0: But see this the way you talk just now. The husband and dog. We should be say you cannot travel and leave him at home.
1: No.
0: I don't understand.
1: I didn't mean it that way. You understand? So is it possible because our wife caught her? The guy will not go at the back of the balcony to go and jump. Is it? So to me.
0: No, but they say he locked her in the room. He locked him. So she locked him rather in the room. Okay. She locked both him and his girlfriend with a cash and widow.
1: Okay. Although even the girlfriend says such a thing that okay, they were locked.
0: Yes. Right? So if truly they were locked, if the Janet Nduta is saying that truly they were locked.
1: Yes.
0: And that same girlfriend never come outside and talk, say, after she locked us, she now came to come and throw him from the balcony. So from how is it then possible? If truly the woman locked him inside, how the woman constantly disappear and enter the room, constantly throw him from balcony?
1: That's what I'm saying, that to this matter, there is something that is hiding. And to me, maybe because the mother didn't have a thing with this, because maybe such so that was the wife may have some powers, you know now. So to me,
0: power.
1: The mother sees something.
0: Which type of power?
1: Although I heard this together with them. So maybe there's one or two things. Maybe you know all these lawyers of the thing. Maybe the mother has a strong lawyer or something that can defend her. And the mother does not have, because in this type of case, you have to spend money also. So maybe during that time, the lady is spending money and the mother cannot spend money. So to me, the matter is really, really somehow. Yeah, thank you so much.
0: Because, how do I look the matter? The babe, Janet, where they cash inside the room with this man, she confirms that true, they locked them inside the room. So if truly the wife locked him and the girl where she cashed with her husband for inside room together, and truly she left. How come body all the way from upstairs land for grand? The wife say, I lock her for the room, I run, leave them for there because I was angry. Mama said, I lie. It be like say, you don't first wound my son, probably you don't break his head. So the question is, who do you believe? Police say, Mama, we don't see proof to talk, say, now the wife throw him from back on you. That there's a chance that this guy was highly drunk, and as he did the room, probably they try escape. Now he jumped from balcony while intoxicated. Mama said, but I look CCTV. I see 6 men for CCTV. And the people I said, they don't tamper with the CCTV. And get man confirm, I'm saying, true, 6 men come the house. So if Mama says she see that thing, why she not turn down for court? I be Mama, they lie. Mama, they complain, say, you say you travel. Where did you travel to? But should a married woman take permission from her mother-in-law to go and bury her husband, or to even travel from her husband? Okay, Janet came to testify now. Say, that's the girl where they catch with the Wairu guy. That one now, they testify now, talk, say, oh, Teresa, the wife, hit the man. So now, if Teresa and the person will hit the man, you still they talk, say, they lock door, they lock on the inside room. How come blood they inside the room? I been at the Janet herself, now he hit her for head. Because the main door was locked. Now, if she hit her for head, why did the girl hit her for head? Man carry babe for short time or long time, whatever the case may be. Why did she hit him on the head? If Tosena, she hit him for the head. Maybe because he won't let no dede to pay her. Now, the way the trees are all kind of look suspicious, we say, ha, as the double doctor said, she left him for 3 months. She can't come on the day when he dey inside room with another woman. How she take no? Was it a coincidence? Okay, let's say true, she planned to come and jam him there, and she planned to kill him. Let's say Teresa and I kill her true. Will she plan his death in front of another person because the other lady is there? If true, 6 men come the house, can't kill him according to the mama testimony. Why they not kill and kill the girl so that nobody go there as witness? Because this one still there alive to bear witness. Janet is still alive. How come Janet herself no talk say 6 men come, oh, they're pressing echo, they're breaking head, oh, why she not talk on this one? Also, maybe we even look in the, you know, in the case of Teresa, they say she born children for him. She born like 2 children for him. Will she kill a man that she has children for? This is not the same man, maybe say that same year, February, after all his cheating, he came to do grand begging, public begging, say, I beg, no verse, baby, I still love you. After you beg, finish, few months later, they still catch you with woman. So the question is, you were born Pekin, I'm talking about the mother now, Hannah. She not know say a Pekin get this kind of tendencies. If maybe she had curbed his excesses from small, all this was for happen. If maybe she not say this boy get these excesses, would these things have happened? Also, the marriage for their troublesome. If maybe Mama liked Teresa from the start, because Mama now no one greets Teresa and Jerry, now he'll be the first wife. 090-44-889. Hello, good morning.
1: Yeah, good morning.
0: Good morning.
1: Good morning, Diva.
0: My name is Breezy. My name is Breezy. Good morning.
1: Oh, Breezy, good morning. So sorry for that. You know, you and Diva, the voice is almost similar. Sorry for that. Yeah, Breezy, I want to contribute my own on this lingering issue. What I see there is that loving a woman with all your heart. We all recall the yesteryears, there are prices you paid. Those prices could be negative, and those prices could be positive. Sometimes you love a woman with all your heart, and at the end of the day, the woman nailed it to the cross. Mm. And sometimes you love a woman with all your heart, and at the end of the day, it is all roses that you are in heaven. It's here. It's just. It's vice versa. Mm. So the man in question, as in he has lost it all when he said that the woman he loved is no longer the kind of person he knew again. Or maybe the woman in question also knew that the man he loved at the first place is not the man he knew
2: with yesteryear. So things have changed. Maybe the man has involved in different kind of activities. Maybe bad guys and friends, his friends and all, crazy friends and all of that. Maybe a man that was gentle before has numerous of friends that those friends teach him all that things that the lady in question did not like. You know, and all things like that. And it can prompt the lady's mind. And what the lady did not, we will not even welcome. When if the man insists he's doing it, the lady in question can go gaga. So it's just here and there. So you cannot blame the woman here, and you can also blame the man, because if you ask the woman now, the woman will tell you the story of her life, the bitter story has tasted. She's all in love with that man. But if you ask the man the same question, the man will also analyze to you the bitter side he has faced while he was with the woman. So it's vice versa. So it's just that it happens that way. They just have to take it like that. But I pity the man because it's lost his life. We have managed to stay on no matter what the case may be. It is always very funny, you know, when you lost your life at the expense of a woman. That is why the music Elari Zamoji played yesterday, it reminds me of yesteryear. The life is the price you pay for loving somebody. What can we can relate it to our personal relationship today? What price you as you diva or for you pretty? What price do you think you paid for loving your man? And me, I'm talking to you for the flu. What price did I think? What price did I think I paid for loving my woman? Is the price favorable to me or is the price what in me? It's my submission. This breezy.
0: Okay.
2: Take it away from me.
0: All right, thank you. Okay. May we reason together, my people. Mona, come close. The Janet with the wife. Teresa, they testify, say true. Teresa locked them for room. Wait, how one woman locked both man and woman inside room? They did not protest. Hello, good morning.
3: Hello, good morning, Mommy Jill.
0: Good morning. Who are there?
3: That is Sam.
0: Sam. Welcome.
3: Why do you keep himself? I want to ask you. He keeps himself. How can you move from one woman to another? It's crazy. It is very, very crazy. Like, number one, number three. I'm sure the lady in question, Trisha, the wife, what is the girl that the guy was sleeping with at that time that made them together? I'm sure of that.
0: That what?
3: The girl. The guy in the room. Janet, yeah. I think Janet. Janet was working with the real madam.
0: That two of them plan to kill her.
3: Yeah, it might be a setup. But she cannot testify against her madam. No, of course, they might be working together. Things happen now. So, to me, the guy keeps in touch. Thank you.
0: Okay. So I ask again. They say the locker inside room. True, police said true, she was not in the room. So who kill him? Could it be also, say this young man? Maybe he don't high, he don't drink, and he was in an intoxicated state. And as the wife catch him in the act of adultery, she was mad. Why you do not be you just come beg me in February? Yes, make I forgive you. Now you can't still there bed with another woman. So no, she verse. Lock the room. Dead there with them. I go lock una for them. Una dead there. Make everybody come see una shame. And then Wairu was probably drunk. I say, my baby, Trisha, don't go. And he come push one. Don't fly from back on him. Maybe because now marathon runner. Now I think say leg strong. And maybe he was just too drunk. Could it be? Who you go believe? Okay, get man now. Nah, because mama talk says six people come the ass. Why police not arrest get man? Question who come, who not come, who day, who not day. Now, pathology report say yes, he fall. Because mama talk say when she see the body for mortuary, say the boy head swell up. And she saw the sister of this Teresa, they mop blood. And she saw blood stain on table. It be like say they don't beat my pikin, no, they don't use my pikin head jam table with those six men. We come, they fit on manhandle my pikin. I suspect foul play. Now, pathology report say no, the fall is from the swelling on the head is from the fall. The disfiguring of the face is from the fall. But then are three pathologists. One pathologist came out to say the kind fall where the kind injury where they see for this guy head, it cannot be due to a fall. It cannot be due to an accidental fall. Say it be like say there's a possibility that this guy's head was bludgeoned. Probably they hit him with something. Now, Teresa, remember she went to Ngong to cool her head because of waiting. Because the guy just the carry woman. You impregnate Janet. You secretly marry you make impregnate Mary. You secretly marry Mary after you don't marry Teresa. You give Janet a Judy Bele. Janet, they jump on top of your matrimonial bed plus other guests. This boy, well, this man was just 24 years old with all these things. Was he his own enemy? Abi, maybe Teresa head never cool. Where? She said she go cool her head. Maybe her head never cool finish before she come back. Be with Janet, the girlfriend for the room. I be the guy there enjoyment mood. They don't drunk. The guy get money, The guy get money. Hello.
4: Hello, Breezy. Good morning.
0: Yes, good morning. Good morning. Welcome.
4: Yeah, Brooklyn again.
0: Welcome.
4: Yeah, thank you. God bless Big Larry. We just appreciate him for everything that he has been doing for us. For refreshing our memory for some time. This issue is very, very complicated. In the sense that this guy mother, whatever she is doing out of the love for her own child. She may be doing it in a very wrongful way to we that are seeing it. But in the other way around, as a mother, you should not blame her. I've seen a case where somebody lost his car. He lost his car, armed robbers took his car. And he went to, because it was an eatery. So he went where they are serving food, where those pot now, where they put food. Mm. He was searching the pot, whether he would see his car there. So you can imagine that mentality of loss. This woman lost her child. So whatever she's doing is out of the motherly love. Then come to this guy and the wife, so-called. Breezy, love comes with trust. And for you to trust in love, there are prices that you must pay. Foolish prices that people will be seeing it and they will say, I've been at Jujubi. Those are prices. In this guy's case, with his wife, they love themselves, but there was no trust. And because one or two of them did not want to pay the prices of trust, that is why all these things happen. This guy is a flexible person. Even before this girl came or the wife came, this guy and a person will be saying it is flex. If you read all the things we Big Larry tell us about the guy done the flex before he married this woman. So this woman like her, maybe the guy is a handsome guy. And for you to marry a handsome man, you must pay prices that in one way or the other girls will want to come in. So this girl travel, maybe in a trust issue. Now, he make this girl, he won't catch the guy. That is why he formed that travel. She no travel. She won't catch the guy rail-handed. So she came back and she met what she was planning for. She got what she wants. And maybe in her mind, he done the plan, say, if this thing is true, this is what I'm going to do this guy. And which is the plan of bringing those people that assassinate or whatever. Then now, which the mother is claiming that he saw on the CCTV camera, saw some people. Okay, now, he locked this guy and the girlfriend inside because of anger. Now, I want you to see it in the other way. The girlfriend would have been the one either to hit the guy and push him, or at the cost of struggles, like she felt disappointed. You told me your wife is not at home or you are not married or whatever. Why this embarrassment? Why do you cause me this embarrassment? Maybe the two of them start dragging themselves because whether you like it or not, two of them or one of them is drunk. maybe at that cost, the wife or the girlfriend inside push the man from the window.
0: But the wife not there inside now. You said the wife or the girlfriend
4: no,
0: inside.
4: Push,
0: the wife don't lock door already now.
4: I mean the girlfriend. Mm-hmm. The wife locked them. Mm-hmm. Locked them. Now the girlfriend may feel embarrassed. Mm-hmm. Maybe because of the lie with the guy don't lie to them. Say, my wife is not at home or I'm not married. And bring her into the house. Then only for her now to see that a lady came in and claiming to be the wife, which is the original wife, and locked them. The girlfriend may feel embarrassed inside and it may cause them fight. Mm. Then at that point, maybe because the guy is drunk and the lady is not drunk, he pushed the guy out of the window. Anything can happen. I don't know whether you're trying to understand me, my own point.
0: Mm.
4: Yes, this cause may be the girlfriend out of the anger because the guy did not initially tell her the truth.
0: All right, thank you. Thank you. Thank you. 090-44-8889. Now, as the double doctor talking, he talks when the Teresa come see the guy. Hey, quarrel start. What it be this? What it be this? Which guy it be this? Which guy it be this? And the dragger. The guy was just so indifferent. You know, show any enthusiasm, any remorse. He was so indifferent. There was a heated argument between him, Jen, and Teresa. And Jen and Teresa, they almost fought in that room. And of course, they said the guy was high, was intoxicated, in maintaining difference. So if they said Jen, that's the two ladies' fault. They almost fought. They were arguing seriously because of this guy. So if they were in cohorts, if the girlfriend and the wife were in cohorts, they go quarrel. Hello. Hello. Good morning. Good morning. Good morning.
5: My wife did talk.
0: Welcome.
5: See, this matter, I swear, this matter no clear. But, I heard someone talking. Okay, is it possible? Burglar will not be at the window.
0: That will not be Nigerian house. Nah, not be Nigerian house.
5: Okay.
0: It is in Nigeria, not be Kenya.
5: I reason so.
0: Mm-mm.
5: So, now, is it because now, you cast person, that means that, okay, the next thing for a man to do is to just go and kill himself. So the matter is not, the matter no even be clear at all. Now, they are saying that, okay, the mother is saying that, another doctor is saying that the way I'm seeing this type of injury is like there is something.
0: Three doctors say now, fall in four. One say, this kind of thing, why they see so? They use something. He said they bludgeon his head. You know what it means, bludgeon?
5: Wait, I want to ask something. If they carry autopsy, the truth will be. Will be done, the truth will be declared to everyone. If they did the autopsy, right? See, this one you said that, is it possible for a woman to have sorrow type for someone that will keep person? See, it happened to my own brother, my own little brother.
0: Really?
5: He has a wife. Let me just go straight to him. He has a wife. So due to that, my brother is one kind of person that, okay, you do normally greet all these, women. Suddenly, my brother marry another woman. Could you believe that his wife sent some guys to come and kill this my brother? If not, one of those guys, my brother have dashed him 100,000 before to pay his school fees, to pay the children of school fees. When they carry my brother, so when the guy now came out, say, Mr. So you are the one. They are like, what is going on? They are gap for there. It's not that, this one, thank God with this one. It happened to my own little brother. If not for that, by now, I don't know what. Because of this, my brother needs to run far. So sometimes, it's just only God that can help. It's only God in this matter. So this matter, you see now, as the mother said, maybe one day, the truth will come up. Maybe it's the woman or not. It's only God that can say. And the only person that can even say the truth now is dead already. Oh, that's good. Thank you so much.
0: But the woman not dead in the room. Una they missed that part. She was not in the room. Police self confirmed, said true. Okay, you lock door. If you lock a door, and you lock somebody in the room and you stepped out of that room. If that person die, you have an alibi. I was at the other part of the room. Especially if that person died in a way that seemed impossible for you to be the one that killed the person. I don't even know if you understand me. If to say maybe you lock person inside room, they can't see the person don't drown inside bathtub. they go say, okay, oh, maybe you put them for the water before you come out. If the person hang, they'll say, okay, you don't first hang out before you come out. If the person get gunshot wound, they'll say, you first shoot them before you come out. Not be so. This one is that she locked the two of them in the room, step out of the room, and they came to find the guy outside the room via the balcony. So how is it possible that she pushed, she caused the locked door? And there's another person in the room, oh, where they're there. We're supposed to be a witness, say, okay, not be okay, she pushed him or she did not push him. Well, now they see the matter, so. So who they lie? Who they lie? Mama says she see the wife's sister. That, let me tell you all the things the mother said. So these are the issues the mother raised concerning the matter. She believed that her son was murdered by people who won't collect money. She said there were six men involved, that they conspired with his wife, Niza, Trisa and Jerry. She said she see blood stains for the bedroom floor, the door of the house, and on top table. She suggests something must have happened that is not just for the guy. For maybe they don't first bludgeon the guy head, and maybe the process of bludgeoning him, the guy don't lose coherence. You know, say you hit person for head, the person feed a daze. She say she see Trisa and Jerry sister, they clean blood. Wangechi say she see Wangechi they clean blood. You know, for the bedroom floor and for the floor of the house from Nyahuru, that there must have been a struggle inside the house rather than just the floor. Say maybe they won't destroy evidence. You understand? Then waiting that they call this report now. The autopsy report now, the toxicologist analysis part of the autopsy that he was number one. Autopsy say he was highly intoxicated. So that one now waiting doctors don't see for him. But they say the guy was very high. He was highly intoxicated. That he had high levels of alcohol that impaired his judgment and contributed to the fatal fall from the balcony. Now, autopsy, now they talk this one. They say they noted a considerable amount of alcohol. Now, waiting autopsy talk. One of the doctors among all of them, one talk say, well, true. So, but he also noticed that the guy said, this is the chief pathologist, the former government chief pathologist, Moses Unjue. He performed autopsy for the body and he suggested that the guy may have been bludgeoned. He said this guy cannot have died as a result of falling from a balcony because the kind of wound where they had be like person where they hit for head. But that's just one pathologist out of four. Three say he was not hit on the head, he fell. One say he was hit on the head. So who can they lie among the four of them? Three say he was not hit on the head. One say he was hit on the head. Now they see the matter too. Who will go believe? And later this same Dr. Njue, he withdraw from the collective report because he no one day part of people who talk say now for the guy for he come up for the report. So was it a fall by a drunk man? But Janet self said he never appeared tipsy. The girl when they sleep with where they catch her, she said he was not drunk. They ask him was he drunk, say he was not drunk. But autopsy say they see many alcohol, like a considerable amount of alcohol in his chest. So what time he say all the doctors gather they lie and only Janet they talk true. All the doctors, they lie. And only Janet and Dr. Njue, they talk true. You understand? They say he was drunk. Autopsy say he was drunk. But one person say he was not drunk, which is Janet, the girl. I mean, she said follow drunk. Because, of course, you know, when people want to get dirty, they do dirty things. Could it be maybe as they try to find a way out of the room, or maybe when arguing with Janet and Trisa, after Trisa left, is there a chance that he was trying to move, maybe just move towards the balcony and he missed his steps? Maybe trying to stop Trisa leaving with the keys to perhaps call the police? Couldn't he have also called the gate man to stop her? Say, hey, Oga gate man, stop her. Don't let her leave. Why would he want to jump? It's an Olympic, gold medalist, for goodness sake. It's a run marathon. He has an Olympic gold medal. Why would he want to risk his career? Why do you want to jump from a balcony? Is it because he was drunk? Highly intoxicated, like the autopsy report said. So why would he want to jump? Is it that he tripped? Is it that a chance he may have tripped? So who will God believe for this matter? Police report? Mama report? Trisa report? Jane report? Hello, good morning.
6: Good morning. My name is Chidoze.
0: Chidoze, welcome.
6: Yeah, this story... this seminar waiting happened to my uncle. But I believe this thing is set up. Is set up with the girl, the wife and the girl where the man sleep with. because the same story within happened to my uncle. So this in a plan of where the girl and the wife and the wife and the girl where the man stood. They plan everything. Based on say the girl won't collect something from this man. Because I know say this thing, the person where they inside the room, how the person will die. Finally the inside set of bargain. So this girl police in a set of and I know a set of. The girl knows something about this thing. It just become up. So now you see my
0: okay. All right. All right. Our WhatsApp line is 090-44,889. Drop your comments for there. 090-44,889. Then our WhatsApp line. 090-44,889. Hello. Good morning.
7: Hello, Bree.
0: Good morning.
7: Yeah, morning.
0: Good morning.
7: Yeah. The security not see him.
0: That's not the question because police not even arrest the security.
7: Because that's where the guy they work. He must notice the man's step before he usher in. You understand? Now, the first person they're supposed to ask, the security man, the man's step must make a change.
0: All right, thank you very much. 090-44,889. Now, the WhatsApp line be that. Man, go WhatsApp. Good morning, Breezy. Who they talk for you? He says, this is Oyeko Richard. He said, this story sounds like literature. The girlfriend, Janet, who was with Wahiru, needed to be questioned more than the wife. Wahiru had been injured already before he was thrown or fell from the balcony. The six-man case may likely be concocted in order to frame up the wife. Wahiru is the architect of his destruction with a terrible lifestyle. This man was only 24 years old. Ah, hello.
8: Good morning.
0: Good morning. Welcome.
8: Yeah, I'm on there.
0: Agbome, welcome.
8: Yeah. I'm really this case. Najemet killed that guy. Najemet killed, like, pushed that guy out. And the anger, out of anger, nice to push the guy out. Because the guy was drunk already. But if you want to check this matter very well, Tracy herself, with his wife, he gets case to answer. The best way she would have treated that matter was to either report the matter or not to lock two of them inside. Locking two of them inside, what was her mission? Is it that they should continue in their act?
0: Probably, because they said she and Janet quarrel heavily before she vest lock her inside Waka Komot.
8: Okay, Tracy and Janet quarrel.
0: Yes, and the guy was just so indifferent. He'd be like, wife and girlfriend, hey, husband snatcher, woo! Hey, you too, why you not satisfy your man? Woo! You know that kind of thing now? And they say the guy was
8: okay,
0: so...
8: That's why she locked them.
0: She, I don't know. Maybe now why she dropped verse. Okay, make Kunakuku die there together, die. You know that kind of thing.
8: That was taking laws into her own hands. She would have not locked them. Because locking them gives the right to push, because the guy is dizzy, the guy is drunk. Gives Janet the right to push him out. And at the point of pushing him out, maybe that guy, you know, drunk and you cannot just easily take him unaware. In fact, go struggle. Maybe at that point, then the guy hit head somewhere, or he hit the guy, trying to push him out for embarrassment, because it was a public embarrassment to Janet, bringing him in, and the wife coming to the guy, causing users, everybody gathering. So that was Teresa herself has issue. She has to answer for locking them. That wasn't the best way to treat that case. If you want to treat it, you have handled this matter to the law to take it course. Then Janet, because two of them being inside, and in the claim say the guy was not drunk, and autopsy say the guy was drunk. My brother Janet is the one that killed the guy. And for the mama, they pass for her own child.
0: Are you there? Hello? Please call back. Thank you very much. 090-44,888. Now, who will go believe? Mama said, but I see Teresa's sister, they clean blood. I look CCTV, I see six men enter the house. What did those six men come find? Why get man self no confirm say true to six men come inside the house? Because if six men enter compound, get a pass, not be gate. Get man, not fit talk, say, ah, mama, not true. I see those six men, oh. Mama said she seen her for CCTV. She said they don't tamper the CCTV. Like, why did he not the show again? Mama talk say she come, she see blood for door, see blood for here, see blood for here everywhere. Blah, what happened? Una kill my pikin. Ah, say I see him when he open his head for mushroom. That head not be like who follow my pikin face disfigure. Then one of the pathologists said, out of four, one pathologist said, this disfiguring, why they see so? This boy be like who they bludgeon to death. You know what it means to bludgeon person to death? It means to kill a person or animal by hitting them repeatedly with a heavy object or weapon. A violent close-range assault using blunt force such as a club, hammer, or pipe. It's like being clubbed to death, being beaten to death, being battered to death, being struck to death. So when they say somebody is bludgeoned to death, a very terrible way to die. The mama they thought say, this see, this is what I do. No, I don't agree, The wife won't bury the husband. Mama said, no, you don't bury him. No, don't touch him. How come you were not around for 3 months? You suddenly came and you came on the day it was with a woman. Now, don't forget, the wife actually left because of the guy's cheating ways. The guy, they sleep with different women. You don't even bump a kid secretly with another one. They say that he had an affair with Mary Wasera, a fellow long-distance runner, whom Wairu himself married in secret, according to the story. There's a Judy Wambio Warimu. They say a third woman when they in life who was pregnant at the time of his death. Oh, the wife not probably not know. There's a Jane in Detta. Jane herself, she be there with him on the night of his death. Nain come house. He has a child with Mary in 2010. With Teresa, he born two. One boy, one girl. He born one without Judy Wambio, where they say he get belay after his death. Several months after his death, she gave birth to a son. He never got to see that son. He was only 24. He was only 24 years old. But for a 24 years old, the boy achieved. Man, call the achievement given her. Apart from all the medals of money, uncle. In prize money from World Marathon Major Races and Series alone, I estimated $1.15 million to $1.3 million.

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1: Why I not go see the picture? Not be me. Bring the topic. Not be we bring the topic. I'll give you.
2: The guy, the house guy.
1: Which house guy? Beauty is in the eyes of the beholder.
2: He said, wait.
1: What are you trying to say? Are you saying if you have money and you are handsome, you should be promiscuous?
2: Yeah.
1: Is that what you are saying?
2: My sister, whether you like it or not, these things will come to you. It's not left for you to control yourself. And in most occasions, it is difficult to get yourself controlled. Go and check in the life of most of these musicians.
1: Difficult? Really?
2: Even if it's not written, you understand, they go through all this kind of lifestyle. It is only God that helps woman being. You understand me? So whatever that before this guy, it's just a pity for the poor woman we born now. Because even our children of that age, if you try to control them, what I tell my children is, I owe you to your school fee. I will pay your school fee in your school. And what you should never forget in your life is, whenever you make it in life, it is what you give me that I can have access to. I cannot force myself into your bank account. I cannot force yourself in some of your decisions that you want to make when you grow up. So that is the thing that affected this guy and the mother. The mother cannot force herself into most of the decisions this guy was making. You understand? If not, she was. And that woman with the wife, with the mother, they say, that treasure, with the mother, they say, you don't recognize her. Yes, you, Breezy, if you are a mother, there is a woman that your son will bring into your house. You may not like the woman's character or whatever. So whether the woman is the first wife or whatever, if the mama no like her, well, it's left for the mama. You understand? Me, you are the pity the mama. We don't lose your son. You understand? And this Teresa and Janet, whether we like it or not, two of them are the ones that planned the death of this guy. God bless you. Let me give you for that.
1: Detective caller, thank you very much. Say, Percy, get money. Not me say you need to be promiscuous. All that talk of, it's so hard, it's so difficult. My excuse. People, they will get money. Now one, they marry. Now one, they stay with. Now one, they born. Well, born with, I mean. Anyway, make waka go WhatsApp. This is Ajibade. He said, Breezy, now by the grace of God for man to exercise self-control when woman enter. Hello. Una no one arrest. I'll take this last call. It don't do. Hello, good morning.
3: Good morning.
1: Yes, good morning. Who be this?
3: From Lekki.
1: Welcome.
3: Yeah, I will be brief in this issue.
1: Okay.
3: The issue is a complete setup from Treasure. I won't lie to you. Because if Treasure is not familiar with Janet, locking the door, the both of them will be looking for way to go out. They walk hand in hand to go out of that room. Now, Janet is locked in the room with Simon, Abby.
1: Samuel, yes,
3: now,
1: Samuel.
3: Someone now fell from the bank calling. Something must happen.
1: Yeah.
3: Janet is not questioned. Now, why will it be the treasure sister that has come to clean up the phrases? All those ones are left for the police to take the forensic stuff about that. So Treasure is the culprit of all these things. There's nothing person will say. Even the court, the police, and the doctors, they are all involved.
1: Both court, both police, both doctor, all join hands together.
3: Yeah. Okay, out of four doctors, only one came out to say the truth. And if out of four, one say it was vitalized, at least that calls for another set of fresh doctors to come in to do the autopsy again. But it was wiped off.
1: Okay. All right. You said you will make it brief.
3: Yeah, just, just, just, just, just, just,

0: phone. If the mother's house is 5 minutes away from the house, why would you cut off the mother? Why would you carry on the burial ceremony on behalf of the mother?
1: But 10 years later, they still do the case. Now, 10 years later, they still do the case.
0: 5 years later,
1: ten years later.
0: What are they facing again? Nothing they can trust for that.
1: DNA. When I go carry the bone, come outside, I go still check.
0: Okay, thank you.
1: It'll do. All my detectives in the house, it'll do. We'll go break now. Shout out to the Double Doctor for another banger edition of the music and sports special. Like I said, now who die? No way to kill her. Somebody tell say, oh, this is a lesson for, if you like, not learn lesson. If you like, tell yourself, oh, it's so hard. That will help all of us. That's going to break. When we come back, ladies and gentlemen, we're going to come back with plenty news from outside the arena report. Mm-hmm. Shout out to, I want to talk something. I don't know that Double Doctor will permit me to talk. Shout out to men like Double Doctor. If your eye not the same place, you are greedy. You are a greedy being. Anyway, moving forward. This is Angel Moses from UK. He said, busy man, I tell you true. Once man make it in life, he would like to diversify his tentacles. Oshé octopus. He said, busy, now you call him promiscuous. So for them, they want to plant branches. For the main issue, do you still have time for me to explain what happened in details? My brother, time don't finish, not vex. This is the way they cut tentacles. Now only octopus, all those animals, they get tentacles. That is an excuse to be promiscuous, whether you like it or not. It's like saying that, oh, as I don't make money as woman now, man, I begin to sleep with all the men, why I see? Ah, I don't get money too much. Like, man, I do as I like, man, I don't do any. There's no excuse for promiscuity. If you marry, if you don't say you don't marry, you don't marry you. But when you don't marry, why string somebody's heart along? All right, Nasi, now here we draw the show. We will go break now. When we come back, ladies and gentlemen, I go give una the news outside the arena. Not gonna wait. Enjoy this jam. This song, so it's called The Price by Eric Donaldson. The price I pay for loving you. Enjoy. I love you.

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4: 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This could be a key moment in the game. 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
2: With Diaz, they look over the corner, King shooting star, still looking for the 3 points here, and oh, fantastic header.
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5: And Carroll's in, and he's won it for Liverpool. Much criticised club record signing comes up with a header that lifts their spirits.
4: Tired with the crown, yes.
6: He'll be looking to switch it quickly here for Ronaldo. He's got the better of Diego Alves. And Ronaldo scores brilliantly. The finish of a master. A craftsman at work.
4: Shout out to my haters. Sorry that you couldn't save me.
7: It is Pedro on the back. This is Cardo. He's the captain and won the game for Nigeria. The man who saved the game for Nigeria takes them into the final. Nwankwo Kanu, what a moment for him.
4: Greatness is what we want to bring up.
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10: 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Another Messi milestone, a half century of goals in the Champions League, and he's the youngest player to reach that figure.
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0: The news coming from outside the world of sport, right here on Sports Radio Bulai FM. Good morning, welcome back. Okay, yes, Nigeria Oil earnings don't record estimated windfall of about 5.13 trillion naira for 2 months as crude prices don't surge sharply following tensions with a link to the United States-Iran crisis to push revenue far above federal government 2026 budget assumptions. The U.S.-Iran war start February 28 when oil prices, yes, they're below $70 for one barrel. Now, for March 2026, data from the Nigerian Upstream Petroleum Regulatory Commission talks in Nigeria oil production averaged 1.55 million barrels per day, while the average crude price stands for $95.03 per barrel. According to the CBN, and the exchange rate averaged about 1,370 naira to $1. That was in March. Also, the federal government don't summon the acting high commissioner of South Africa to a meeting for Abuja following concerns over recent protests where they target foreigners and attacks on Nigerian citizens and their businesses for the country. The Matabi say spokesperson for the Ministry of Foreign Affairs, Kimebi Ebemfa, Nine Talks said the meeting go dey scheduled to take place tomorrow, Monday, for the ministry headquarters. The ministry talks said the engagement, the one is anti address developments with its strained diplomatic ties between the two nations, which are historically maintained cordial relations. Also, the Socioeconomic Rights and Accountability Project and the Nigerian Guild of Editors, they don't call on federal government and state governors to urgently protect journalists and to address insecurity and impunity across the country. The group don't state the government of President Bola Tinubu and the Minister of the Federal Capital Territory, Nyesom Wike, to urgently ensure press freedom and to bring to an end the insecurity and widespread human rights violation across several parts of the northern Nigeria. They're talking for joint statement today issued yesterday for Lagos to mark World Press Freedom Day. The statement followed conference, an interactive session on the role of the media to promote people's rights, accountability and access to justice for the context of growing insecurity for Nigeria. What they do for inside the Ikeja, yes, Lagos. For more news, Methodist Church Nigeria don't call on President Bola Tinubu to make intensify efforts to tackle banditry, kidnapping, and killing across the country. The church took him for communique with their issue for the end of their 35th synod of the Remo Diocese, where they won. The talk say the growing insecurity requires stronger and more coordinated national response. Inside security news as well, the talk say one 60-year-old man don't they kidnapped by four masked armed men from Monatan community for Lagelu local government area of Oyo State for investigation. Where they reviewed online, the victim will be building materials trader. They say they catch him when they return home along the January axis of Alakia Road by the people we kidnap him. They say they carry him for unregistered saloon motor around 8:47 p.m. yesterday, Saturday. Police public relations officer for Lagos State, Olayinka, for the state, I beg your pardon, I'm talking about for your state, Olayinka Ayondele, he confirmed the kidnap for inside press statement today for Ibadan, the state capital. Said true, they get kidnap case that yesterday around that 8:47 p.m. inside Monatan area. And in talk, say they don't do efforts to rescue the victim. He don't still assure the public, say available resources now, they don't deploy them to secure in safe release and bring those really responsible to justice. For abroad news, Sri Lanka don't raise fuel prices by nearly 4% on Sunday to further fuel inflation, where they more than double last month due to the Middle East war. They say since March, Sri Lanka don't raise fuel prices by more than 35%, while gas and security rates don't also increase by similar amount. They say fuel price don't more than double since last month due to this war. The island also don't ration fuel following supply disruptions today. The state-owned Ceylon Petroleum Corporation did not increase the price of kerosene, where they used by agricultural machinery, to 265 rupees, down at almost $1 per liter, and now it don't go up to 10 rupees. Petrol don't rise to 12 rupees, that now about $1.32. I don't rise 12 rupees up to 410 rupees, down at $1.32. And diesel don't rise up 10 rupees to 392 rupees as well. Also for America, the President Donald Trump don't talk yesterday, say he go review new Iranian peace proposal, but he cast doubt over the prospect because he leave open the possibility of future attacks on Iran. That not the news. And at this point in time, ladies and gentlemen, to join me on top of the Sunday Sports Show, he's Friday April, former Nigeria player, and many discussions to come on that side. Don't go nowhere. This is Brilla.
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0: On top of the Sunday Sports Show, right here, ladies and gentlemen, we have none other than Super Eagles former player Friday Ekpo, my chairman. Although he no be quicksilver, but he get speed too. He get serious speed. No be lie. But yes, Friday Ekpo, wonderful to have you on the show again.
6: Thank you for having me.
0: Yes, he get one small gist, one follow you gist. Osaze Odewige, he talked something recently. He talks, say, all these foreign players where they Nigeria eligible, they don't want to come play for Nigeria. He said, we not feel they beg them. For example, Brentford and Italy defender Michael Kayode, alongside other foreign talents, them, you know, these are people we say sometimes. Even Chelsea, Tosin Adarabi, or your talk last year, say he will make decision, although he clarified, say he not reject to play for Nigeria. But all those ones be like, say they don't go, you know. People plenty like that, they just do for different league. And you know, say we get one kind of belief saying that people will play abroad, or where they play abroad, whether they're born abroad. Say now those ones now you get level pass when it comes to this Super Eagles matter. Make we beg them. As I say, oh, there we get say we not beg them. When we beg these boys, they may they come play for us. You go see some kind of name. You go see small things, you go just the watch ball, like you go see Noah Okafor.
6: Make you not sell yourself too much. I thank God I don't get partner for this business too. Because I did talk a long time ago. Say anybody when they're born abroad, when get that passion for in country where they come from, they no need to beg them. Now those when they go meet them, come play for Nigeria. We'll give you this, we'll give you that. So when they come, if those things are not visible, then go. So make them play the ball self. Maybe we can see them from here. See them how they play. And then when they make their decision by themselves, we don't need to go to pressure person with so many things. Both of the home based players don't get here. So then think, why then come the organized league? If a woman falls Nigerian league, not go more concentrate on foreign base. So, you know, not go forget about anybody who won't get interest to play for Nigeria. My passion, not be another thing. You must really get that interest. You must show that love, that commitment. You must get that zeal. I won't play for this country, no matter what happens. For my country, I must play. Even if I'm born again, you go decide. Because I don't have a reason, I go play. So it's high time we will stop to beg anybody to come play. We will beg people for themselves, they make them improve more so that they will get position for national team. And I won't be there to adjourn or study or whatever.
0: See, on top of this matter, the truth be said, when we don't ask this question many times, say, okay, if you say we don't want to go play us, no one wants to go for abroad, when they're born abroad. I say, but we don't even have good quality enough here for Nigeria. We will use go play
5: the big tournament like AFCON or even World Cup, even the Yoruba players, seven, when they see they qualify for the World Cup, how much more if you can carry local players go? So if you already get drought for house, and we hear some kind name, again names, then we will hear for abroad. Champions League will just pass, so. Now, so I they see this Olise boy. The boy just they run, they use that, you know, Mendes, then they run. The guy just they for Bayern Munich, I say, sure, see player, or see what in Nigeria they miss you. So when you have those kinds of qualities of player, what's it bad to actually approach and say, how far? Eh? Look your country side now.
6: That one don't make up a mind. Right from time, maybe to this thing. The club went in the a big club. And he said, a big boy too, he don't grow to that big boy level. So he don't make a decision. Say, I'm waiting, I go do. I'm waiting, I go do. Even if Papa and brother, nothing change your mind. The only cry is, why this thing don't happen? Now cry, you will cry, but you know if you change in division. He get passion. He get passion to play for that country when one play. And he show him to the whole people when they for that same country. And they say, you deserve him. What of the one who know they even take IC? We don't know the league when they play. Then you go back, person when they inside hole. And don't need for that. The ones where they see day in, day out. See, like Ademola Adesina, Lukman. He pulls himself. Everywhere where he go, he always pulls himself. Now he decides to play for Nigeria. So, since he made that decision, he no regret him one day. In game, they step up. They step in game up every day in, day out. So, why would they make the company? When I go play for Nigeria, I then go decide, sit down. Any picking went down past 18 to 20, I then go decide by himself. I then go decide, if you like, go meet and try and say this, that, and that. If you not see what you want, ask him one time. Because it will hard you to change in game. So, no go leave all this, the Kibeki style. More concentrate for the ones when they for Europe now. If you get the one when they won't play, then you go indicate, say, I bet, I'm the Nigerian born. I'm going to look my side. And you go play for your league when they play. Then we'll see you. When I see you, then we'll meet you. When I talk things over, you come down, you play. So, I'm going to leave this back there, Abed.
5: Okay. We know, say, normally, when recruitment won't start like this, now either London, Amsterdam, Brussels. I don't think they look forward to look Nigeria players who they train for here. You know, say recently now, they say Richel, they track on Femi Aziz of Newark. They say that one and they rate the best right winger for the English Championship. And William Osula of Newcastle United. That now people where they say Richel, they track like this. As we are in the talk, they say Richel, they track those ones to find them put for Super Eagles squad. So, are you saying you would advise Coach Richel to begin to look inwards?
6: I don't talk that one, take it. Why, if you check around all these levels, when he be coach for his country, all the players when play for in time, the France base them be, they then go from Mali, and all of them play for their League One. So why they go run Championship League? Why they go run around for Championship League?
5: Currently, we get people where they play for some very low clubs for England.
6: Now they are they come too. See, why they go run around for Championship League when we get players for home and abroad when they play? So, which game will they watch Championship League too? I never come across most of them too many like that. But then if they did, let them prove themselves. Nobody said see them.
5: Say make Nigeria now they go national team, they go find players from Championship. Championship is tier 2 for England though. We are players we currently the Championship already now.
6: Let me ask you one question too. Brazil, Spain, Germany, England. Like I just use this thing. many championship players you see for
5: their national players,
6: man. Yeah, it shows that no matter how do we bring them, that experience, you never see even get them at all. Because championship league, not be for him. No technique, no, only power. So, let them leave all these things. Concentrate for home and the ones when they play top league for abroad. Why don't they leave the ones when they play for their first team for abroad? Go they look for championship player. Why? The videos on the tapas, the ones when they play week in, week out. I bet live in Nigeria, we know where everything we do for ourselves. We know we do the right thing.
5: Okay, make we talk about Stanley Nwabali. They say he moved to Simba, don't follow. Based on say both sides failed to find agreement for personal terms. A setback for the Super Eagles goalkeeper. Either they search for clubs since February. More for Chippa United after AFCON for January. They can't also want to go East Africa, go Simba. Now, they say negotiations don't break down for the final stage because Simba, they're unwilling to meet the financial demands of Nwabali. Do you think Nwabali supposed to put

0: The NBA playoffs are underway, and now you can trade every game on Kalshi. 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Trade on anything.
1: So, ladies and gentlemen, conversation continues. And what are, you know, the 150 million euros price tag where Galatasaray put on top of Victor Osimhen reasonable? And yes, should we or should we not continue to pursue and try to toast all these foreign players?
2: We're not fist up.
1: What's his name now? Osasen Odewige says no. Finally, somebody has joined me in this mindset. Because Osasen Odewige, in his words, he says, I won't see the English way he used. That it, such efforts undermine the prestige of the Super League. It undermines the level
2: I don't agree.
1: The English is that it reduces your stees.
2: I don't agree. You get football clubs with so when a football club they pursue a player with their own sign.
1: Sorry, OG, I'll come to briefly. We have a caller. Hello. Yes, good morning.
2: Yes, good morning. I greet you too.
3: My name is Adinka.
1: Welcome.
3: Let me just start from Friday. You see, whenever we have the best player that is playing this team, why can't you invite the player to the national team? For example, now this guy we are talking about now is even among the best players of championship this season. And the guy is a winger. The guy has scored almost 11 goals now. Maybe even more than that, I don't really compare. The guy is doing very, very good. He's even the one that isn't helping the world to contest for the championship playoffs. Then for Osimhen, hello?
1: Yes,
2: go on.
3: So for Osimhen, but now, that money that Galatasaray is putting on his head. So, okay, tell me now, which club?
2: Arsenal, Danjuma.
1: Yeah,
3: Arsenal, but okay, all these big things that we have now. Okay, tell me, that money is more too. To me, Galatasaray is just putting down for us to chase everybody away. But if not that, Ibaka is in debt. I think Ibaka can go for such a, but now, Ibaka cannot even try that thing. Because if you sign a player 150 million, what of the issue will be? All this money is there. So for now, Galatasaray just put that money that, okay, let's chase everybody away from this. So thank you so much.
2: All right, thank you very much. Indeed, 11 goals and 8 assists for Femi Aziz this season in the championship with Millwall.
1: All right, 090-44889. Yes, the number to call today, part of the conversation. This is Richard texting us on WhatsApp. By the way, our WhatsApp line is 090-44889 as well. Text us on WhatsApp or call us directly. The same number, 090-44889. If you're going to call, don't call on WhatsApp. If you're going to text, text on WhatsApp. He says, we all know Osimhen worth past that amount, Breezy. Now, just because he comes from this part of the world, if Osimhen was a French or English player now, for example, you would hear crazy amount, but not in spoil. But I also think it is also as a result of the kind of manager you have. Because we've seen African players that played for very big teams. Samuel Eto'o, Yaya Toure, Kolo Toure, there are many Adebayo. There are many African players that have played in big teams.
2: So, not be saying you know a few players, not be saying they don't go, they don't get interest. Chelsea almost, you know, enter that deal and complete them with Victor Osimhen. But the players demand now the gray area for that their negotiation, and now one with enough really iron out, and I think it's why it fell through. You fit pay the money way Galatasaray they asked for, but you go fit pay within Victor Osimhen the demand, because also the player value himself a certain type of way. The club gets his own value of the player, but the player also gets his own value valuation for him, for him ability and the thing we go bring to your team. If you feel meet him, that's what I think it's another reason why they go for them. They see him say they're necessary. I guess also because the ambition at Champions League. And he got them as far as, you know, Zoboslav for fear allowed them to. But any other football club, especially mainstream Europe, you look like, see this Arsenal team. You think how pragmatic they have been in transfers and the kind of manager we didn't get. You think so they won't spend 125 million on a striker.

0: when you use that money, shore up one or two places for inside the team. Even Manchester United, no matter how good Victor Osimhen may be, I don't think they will come outside and we won't come spend 150 million on Victor Osimhen. They go price him. Maybe what they go give as net, feed be the full negotiate 60, and then with clauses and so on and so forth, add-ons and waiting, you know, performance-based add-ons and all of those kind of things, they feel arrive at a reasonable figure, we go allow Galatasaray consider the sale. But to say that you are paying outright, the reason why Liverpool did it, I don't understand in the case of Alexander Isak, but, you know, maybe things could be clearer in the nearest future.
1: Okay, 090-44,889, the number to call. Hello, good morning. Hello, good morning.
2: Hello, Breezy.
1: Yes, good morning. Good morning.
2: Well done, my head.
1: Yes, sir.
2: I really enjoy your program.
1: Thank you.
2: To be honest with you, Victor Osimhen is a very nice player. In fact, that 155 is really small for me. I must confess, that 150 is really small. Maybe I am going to say, he's a very Alphard is a great player. He worth more than that. Thank you so much.
1: Okay, thank you too. 090-44,889. Send a WhatsApp message to 090-44,889. Yes, sir. The number to take reach us. Hello, good morning. Victor Osimhen, 1,000. Is it 1,000? No, million. Oh my God, million.
0: That'd be salary.
1: Oh my God. You know, it's just dawning on me. Wait, how much be the euro today? Euro today, now how much? I'm talking about Aboki rate, not. But you cannot carry this kind of money and be doing Aboki rate. You have to go to the bank with this kind of money. Euro to Naira bank rate today, now 1,610. Aboki rate will be like 1.8 or 1.7. But let's just leave it at 1.6. 150 million, my calculator of it do point E. You know, go Greek count and where? Because editing high. So let me just drop it here. 150. That's 6 zeros times 1,610. That's 241 billion.
0: That's it. Then they use your naira. Do maybe if you want to do that conversion, draw them to euro.
1: Oh, gee, that's a lot of
0: draw
1: money.
0: Draw to pounds rather.
1: That's a lot of money.
0: For what?
1: God.
0: That'd be naira.
1: And they buy players for billions.
0: You don't even have a league where if you value at 150 million. This MPF are not reach 150 million.
1: Not about 1 billion. Then 200 and something billion. Yeah. Naira.
0: This.
1: Okay. Okay, so this is it, right? If this thing happens, if it pulls through, let's say one crazy club like Real Madrid, PSG. But PSG is not interested.
0: So that's also.
1: But that would mean Osimhen would have broken transfer record in Nigeria. They never buy any player for 150 million before. Like Nigerian players have broad transfer record.
0: At the moment,
1: they have not bought anybody for 150 million.
0: At the moment,
1: before.
0: It'll be record already. Waiting Galatasaray pay for him.
1: Man,
0: the 75 now record already.
1: Kai.
0: Have we?
1: So all them, okay, well, Mikel went to Chelsea.
0: Have we had any player
1: here
0: in our history with that signed for 75 million?
1: I think Mikel would have been that player, but the difference is that Mikel stayed in one spot.
0: Been which player?
1: For a long time. Mikel stayed in one spot.
0: No, Mikel was never that player. To command how much?
1: Wait, that time, Mikel prime.
0: Mikel no get prime with the exceptional. Mikel was.
1: Wait, Mikel prime in Chelsea.
0: Mikel was an average player at Chelsea.
1: Wow. This is another conversation entirely.
0: What did you talk? He was an average player at Chelsea.
1: Let's not open that can of worms.
0: No. I don't say no good, but he was never a superstar.
1: He was never like what N'Golo Kante was to Leicester or Chelsea.
0: Mikel was just a serviceable player.
1: N'Golo Kante in Chelsea, Mikel in Chelsea.
0: N'Golo Kante, obviously.
1: Okay.
0: All day.
1: Every day.
0: Nah, Nigeria ain't going to do what he do. Not for Chelsea. Tie was.
1: It's an attack. Okay. 090-44,000.
0: He said, not being sought. I didn't talk about in skill sets.
1: Yeah.
0: Right? I didn't talk about the value for that football club. Mikel no go rank top three midfielders in his position for Chelsea.
1: Chelsea's history.
0: Yes.
1: Of course now. You know, names they there now.
0: So names. At what point...
1: Lamps.
0: At what point any club will go sign up for 100?
3: Hello.
1: Yes, hello. Good morning.
3: Morning, happy Sunday. OG.
4: Yeah, good morning. Morning.
3: Morning, OG. How are you doing? Morning, happy Sunday. Okay. Okay, I'm speaking.
1: Yeah.
3: So for Osimhen matter, I think for Chelsea would have brought that guy. You know why? Because you know I've seen so.
1: Why?
3: That's all she check as they Chelsea get now. To me, Osimhen is better than all of them.
4: $150 million. Is that not the question? $150 million. Is he worth?
3: I think Osimhen should be. It should be more than that too.
4: Okay.
3: It should be like.
1: They never pay 150. They say it's more than that. They never pay the 150.
4: Who won't pay the 150?
1: I don't understand. They never pay him, but he says it's more than that.
3: It should be more than that now. Okay, let me explain. For just if to buy that guy, Chelsea should spend at least say 190. Now between 190 and 190.
4: Who could pay 190? Chelsea.
3: Yes, now. Chelsea get money now. 190.
4: Who do we get money?
3: Chelsea get money now. 190.
4: Okay now. That very Chelsea. Yeah. All right, no problem. Thank you. Say Chelsea good. Well, I mean maybe in 2023, maybe in 2023, but in 2026. That's three long seasons we don't pass. Victor Osimhen, club's not giving reason now. See, if there's one player where I think, say, good enough on like 80 million, now, if Fulham gets sense, Calvin Bassey. He get the age on his side. He is incredibly
1: good
4: for a center back. And I guess not just because, you know, he's not drinking and dining with the right people. Because otherwise, this guy not supposed to remain for Fulham. Maybe also he wanted this because sometimes, you know, if you quickly throw yourself into that conversation and, you know, go where like his time at Ajax, you know, you go one day very, very careful. And I think that he's kind of like found his confidence. I remember, I think it was at the AFCON in Ivory Coast when he kind of like reminded everybody, no, no, no, it's me now. Like there was one, he played one game where he was outstanding. And it was not just that. Of course, we also saw him in Morocco. Arguably, top two best center backs in that competition. I don't even know who would place above him. But I think, make I just put him to be safe, top two. Because I saw him more than I saw, you know, the entire tournament and any other team. So, he showed up that day at training during the team's recovery session and somebody healed him. I think I don't remember the person who healed him. So you were fantastic yesterday. It's like no rate me before now. So but you look at the player now and you say if Nigeria go get another player with the shatter transfer records, that's the one guy.
1: Yeah.
4: For now where I see. I don't know who else but him. Yes.
1: So it's 4 points dividing Galatasaray and Fenerbahce, just to point that out. And they have like 6 games to go.
4: Okay. Nami Fenerbahce go win. You know they sacked the
1: and
4: coach after
1: and
4: that.
1: Ame Gala no also drop points.
4: I don't think they go.
1: If Gala draws as much as two games.
4: See now Turkey busy. That Turkey now be legal people they take seriously like that. Yeah.
1: Okay.
4: Too many things.
1: So speaking of which, they say the clubs were interested in Victor Osimhen. Barcelona, Real Madrid. They say Arsenal, Liverpool, Juventus.
4: Can we stop?
1: No, those are the people that they say.
4: Who?
1: Now, Arsenal sporting director, Andrea Becker. They say he was spotted in Istanbul today. I mean, not be today,
4: yes,
1: be Sunday.
4: Yes,
1: no,
4: sir.
1: Not today. They say, okay, 20th of April, it's not be today.
4: Not be today.
1: 20th of April, Sunday. So, 20th of April was a Sunday, actually. Because they wrote Sunday, so I think it's not today. As the Gunners continue to explore potential move, they say they don't go find them. Okay. Now, they see them. And Rebetta attended that high-profile intercontinental derby where Gala cruised to 3-0 victory over Fenerbahce back then.
4: Cool.
1: And according to Andrew Betta himself, he said he held direct discussions with club president Dawson Hosbeck afterwards. Osimhen, he did on score sheet. He highlights standing on top of Europe. Osimhen, they look sauce. They look sauce.
4: I beg.
1: So, the team be say, our boy is hot in the market. Real Madrid, not a club. Madrid, Barca, Who again? Juventus, Arsenal, Liverpool. 150 million. Who go pay? Who go pay? Who go pay? 150 million euros. Who go pay? Osimhen. Who go pay? 090-44,889. Yes, the number to call to the part of the conversation. Hello. Hello, good morning.
2: Hello, Breezy, Breezy.
1: Good morning.
2: I call back again, Emmanuel.
1: Okay, go ahead.
2: Yeah, there's one thing, one request I want to make. You see, this is your program. You know, say, I'm one of your, you know, two-time supporters.
1: Okay.
2: So I would like to make you arrange. You see, this man will study. Make your just arrange, make it they follow you for this your program. This big OG, they weaken our morale.
1: Yeah. I tell him, Mickey, what do you mean by saying they weaken your morale?
2: Yes, his analysis, I don't like him at all.
1: You know, see, wait, hold on. That you don't agree with a person, it not be problem. You are, it is okay for you to disagree. I know, like, as the person they talk, the thing when they talk sometimes, I know they agree with them. You are meant to come and say, okay, I don't agree with you. This is what I think. Your opinion. You cannot rain down on another person.
4: No. See,
1: thank you for calling.
4: I can do one better. You can come, if any the way you get a chance, come sit down here across from us for years. You know,
1: yes, and debate. Come. On Sunday, we are inviting
4: that thing,
1: you.
4: That thing where you know, like, where you feel, say, your point solid.
1: Solid. Bring her.
4: Come talk up.
1: Yes.
4: Like me personally, they invite you. Come and sit across from me here.
1: Yes.
4: And do that debate.
1: Life no hard. See, anybody say life no balance, life balance. Now you know.
4: You want me to sit down here and tell you what till you like to hear?
1: Because I can't please everybody.
4: You go buy movie.
1: I am not
4: cake. You go buy.
1: OG,
4: you
1: I'm
4: go
1: not
4: buy,
1: cake, and what? Some people don't even like cake.
4: You go buy.
1: Speaking
4: one
1: of that,
4: go buy one home video.
1: Shall my shop yesterday night. Oh, the mayon is plenty. It was sweet. So you can't please everybody. So, but if you disagree, call and say, I disagree,
4: no,
1: and this is what I think. It's as simple as that.
4: Just to be clear, I'm not here to please anybody. The questions where with the field could be questions where I come with research when I do, and the observations then when I get to come break things down, how I see them. Me and Breezy, they sit down for a year, and then we know they always agree on issues, right? So, I mean, it is not really that deep, but understand that I am not. My job is not to please you. You know, one person or a bunch of people. I feel even be the one person we go talk now, and the entire nation go there against what I tell you. If I told you that Victor Osimhen has not really done anything for Nigeria, you go argue with me, because the facts say he hasn't really done anything for Nigeria, but for himself, he scored goals, yes, but his goals have not won us. We need to go AFCON to go win bronze or silver. We won't win AFCON. With his form and, you know, how deadly he is as a player, Victor Osimhen never win the AFCON. And you get players that win, don't play for Zambia, don't win the AFCON. Players who don't play for Ivory Coast, don't win AFCON. Players who probably didn't even reach Victor Osimhen for stature today in world football, you know. So and ever self, you get some players who win and we'll be say we never remember their names. But if he's, I mean, nobody they try thumb their nose down on the player. Obviously he's one of Nigeria's greatest ever, right? But in terms of what he don't do for in career, but if we talk about the national team and what he brings, that just, you know, starts for himself, goals he has scored, but nothing really to nothing.
1: Okay, we have one. I'll take one more call before we go on a break. Hello, hello,
5: hello, good morning.
1: Yes, good morning. What's your name?
5: Yeah, good morning. This is Kevin from Chile.
1: Kevin, welcome.
5: Yeah, good morning, OG.
4: Yeah, good morning.
5: Yeah, I'm not much of a caller, but I usually listen. I'm one of the best.
4: Okay.
5: I just wanted to say for the record that in the whole of Ghana, one of my best OAPs and whose opinions I like to listen to and whose ideas regarding situation is the big OG. I like his analysis and I like the way he takes his side or his opinions regarding, you know, the sport itself and analysis. So for anyone who doesn't like to perform as a guy, yeah, I think they should, you know, just follow their own way that way. You know, everybody are entitled to their own opinion. So yep. For me, I like his analysis, and usually, in fact, I look forward to any time he's on the show. I usually enjoy it. I don't know him, I've never met him, but in my opinion, I think he's...
1: You don't clean. Stop to the washroom. You don't clean. You don't clean. Thank you.
4: Thank you very much. Ah,
1: this man wash you.
4: Well, no, but at least...
1: Man, see your face. See soap.
4: Yeah. So you see, I appreciate this one. Well, at least not be everybody go hold the same opinion.
1: Yes,
4: but I appreciate waiting in talk.
1: That you don't agree is not a bad thing.
4: I don't sit down for this place. I don't agree with waiting Anthony Becker the remote talk. Yeah. I don't agree with waiting my way Sabi talk. But you know, mean say I reason them any less because you know beyond being colleagues, these are guys where we say any day, anytime when they talk, I go always to listen. Yeah, but we no go always hold the same opinion. I mean, it's the reason why we are humans, mm-hmm, is it not?
1: Mm-hmm,
4: we know if you're always there on the same page. But thank you very much to the last caller. We give me that.
1: Yes, that loving.
4: That's some good.
1: Okay. What was the last time
4: anybody
1: shine.
4: What was the last time anybody polished you like
1: that's
4: that?
1: It. So good morning, Breezy. Good morning, Big Breezy and Big OG. Big OG, now you didn't find trouble. You go say Chelsea, don't get money. And that man, a Chelsea fan.
4: I don't be Chelsea fan. Chelsea, at this point, Chelsea could be very careful with spending money.
1: Yes.
4: I'm not sure I say they go market now. They go reason one. See, when they had the chance to get Victor Osimhen, they gambled. And then they went the wrong way, obviously, because now then they look. That story about Andre Beta being in Turkey, yes, not true. As a matter of fact, it was an injured agent where they attached to Galatasaray. Now invite him and an assistant come the football club during that derby where they play against Fenerbahce to come watch them and perhaps if you find one or two players them. So the story is not that they came to see Victor Osimhen, but obviously we know Victor Osimhen, they play for Galatasaray and the people who invite them like Galatasaray. So if you find Victor Osimhen as an alluring transfer target, we can always have a conversation about him. And maybe you see any other player where you like, we wear a Galatasaray shirt. Arsenal need reinforcement for next season. This season, we don't know what will happen. But obviously, coming back next season, they have to be stronger, better than Wetin Denge. And we know that they are going to let certain players leave. So filling those spots, they go need to get the very, very best players. And if the reason Victor Osimhen asked the player, I don't know. You know, I don't know what go happen to Victor Gyökeres if you bring Victor Osimhen on, but you know.
1: Yeah. All right, let's go to break, guys. Let's go to break. When we come back, yes, there'll be more.
6: From the world of football, reports are surfacing that last year's changes to the UEFA Champions League may have come from a surprising source.
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0: All right, back to the conversation. Let's go to WhatsApp. Ola from Ghana says, good morning, Mommy Gio and the Big OG. Thanks to you, Big OG, who will pay $150 million for Victor at the age of 27. And how many Africans have gone for that amount and Big OG? I told my friends that Iwobi has done more for Nigeria than Victor. Hey. Oof, well, I mean. Chief Bayo said, George Weah was the World Footballer of the Year. Did he win anything for his country? Can we compare Osimhen to George? Not every player will win important laurels, okay? Ebuka from Yelakwaja say, respect Brizzy and Big OG. Some of us are just emotional because Victor is a Nigerian. Has he ever scored 40 goals a season to be worth $150 million? He's a good player, no doubt, but never is he worth that amount. Some of us, they talk like, say, $150 million. Nah, yeah, thanks. But wait, though. For the value and quality Osimhen gives, let's forget injury.
1: But you know if you forget him. Because now part of the...
0: But he's a very good player.
1: See, I don't know if anybody don't hype that guy reach the way I don't hype him. Okay, maybe Anthony Becker, because you get the time when you begin call him Omologo 5G.
0: Mm-hmm.
1: You know, I didn't go that far. Maybe because Omologo 5G, that on an express.
0: Mm-hmm.
1: They deliver every single time. Mm-hmm. Yeah, but I don't think so. But anyways, I don't really disrespect the player if I say he hasn't really done great. I think that if you even bring that conversation of, you fit score goals past Rashidi Yekini.
0: Mm-hmm.
1: But we'll always remember Rashidi Yekini as the guy who won the AFCON with Nigeria in 1994. You win AFCON with your own set too now. Maybe in... And those kind of conversations will always come up when you compare two players and so on and so forth. But it doesn't take anything away from the greatness of Victor Osimhen to say that, oh, you know, you've done so much individually. But in the team, you know, really bring great success like that to the team. It no still diminish the quality of Victor Osimhen. But when we talk about this specific thing, about waiting you win, you know, go to that conversation. Now, just waiting in BB that. For instance, he might never win the FIFA World Cup. But would that take anything away from the greatness of Cristiano Ronaldo? I don't think so. Because over the years and for all the football clubs and even in the national team, he has done things where we say some people no go ever, in a dream they go dream up. Some people no go ever fear achieve. Because he no go win the World Cup, no go take anything away from. But when the conversation of the greatest players in the world or in football will come up, you know, and then they come bring the World Cup title card, you know, we bring Cristiano Ronaldo enter that conversation. So this like this small and that's just because football and analysis in sports generally not brutal thing. It is very brutal sometimes. Those small things, and I can understand anybody with emotions can take over. But you go need to be logical sometimes. Or maybe all the time. Not be everything be banter. And I know they come banter Victor Osimhen or Victor Osimhen fans. That's not what they do for you. But if you truly look at it, the player he was 3 years ago, not be the player we him be in 2026. Yes, he still commands that kind of fear when he play against defenders and so on and so forth. But at the end of the day, not be fear I want goals if I be coach. I want a player where we say I did pay that amount of money, that huge amount of money when they call it for Galatasaray. I want that sort of player to win me big titles. The difference between having that and having just another average player now, you know, matter of maybe the goals where you score. Keep your fear factor. Give me titles. And then at this point, I don't think that Galatasaray are hungry or thirsty for winning the league title.

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36: Well, I said the wheels were falling off. Wheels, the doors, the steering wheel, it's all come off.
37: Well, we just would won. Keeper headed off.

0: f***ing goal.
1: Fantastic.
0: Didn't really see that one coming this afternoon.
2: Gone right under him. It's a shocker from the goalkeeper.
0: Where's it all gone wrong?
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0: It's another Sunday afternoon. It's that time when we do football live. We're live in your home, your homes, your houses, your cars. If you're at work, we are live. It's football live. Anthony Becker-Deremore is my name. One man is making a return. After over 2 weeks, he's making a return to football live. Joseph Obi-Chesson. Joseph Obi-Chesson, the surest black boy, is back on football live. How was your holiday?
1: Yeah, it was good. It was good. You know, met old folks once again. And,
0: where you been go? Did you go overseas?
1: No.
0: What do you mean? No.
1: No, Nigeria every day.
0: You just go see your pops, your mom, your grandma, your grandkids.
1: Friends will be saying like.
0: And then you go firm up your marriage plans.
1: Marriage plans. Yeah.
0: What do you mean?
1: You're still playing
0: to our side. You're playing monkey post.
1: Nah, I don't play monkey post. My potential feed they listen to me now. I don't play monkey post.
0: You say what?
1: I say potential feed they listen to me now. I don't play monkey post.
0: What do you mean potential?
1: Potential. Nobody know where the market go fit come from. So, well, it's good to be back. And of course, a big match ahead of us today. So let's just get it started and give the fans what they want once again.
0: Somebody should tell Joseph Obi-Chesson to stop playing monkey post. So 4 years from now, 5 years from now, 4 years from now, 5 years from now, I want to hear stories like, that's how I met your mother. That's how I met your mother. Joseph Obi-Chesson.
1: We go.
0: No, 4 years too much.
1: 4 years.
0: Yes, it's too much. Next year. Okay. Let's hear that's how I met her. That's how we can run out. Joseph Obi-Chesson, you don't add weight too. You get where you go, they tear gas you. Wait, how does it feel to? I know it never happened to you before. Tear gas.
1: I've only had that experience one time, and I was passing in a vehicle. And I think that was around Fagba. I don't know what happened that morning. We just passed inside card. The thing just breezing. But the other one was it yesterday? Yes, early hours of yesterday. Yes, during the Kata Ife and Portable fight, apparently some people were without the tags. They didn't have tickets. You know, just the way sometimes the people are in Lagos, you don't get tickets, but you still want to enter. But I thought the crowd was crazy. So sometimes you expect some of these things, and somebody who's covered games across Lagos, they just put tear gas for that place to disperse the crowd. So the team just filter where we day and. But I think at the end of the day, everything got contained. But it was just needed at that point in time. Because sometimes, even though Lagos people, they will attack the entire thing from your hand. But it was all good.
0: And, they don't want buy tickets.
1: Yes, but they won't enter. I don't know where it is done, but I mean, we need to change our minds. So, the way we approach some things, especially in Lagos, because I've got to talk about Lagos, but we just need to,
0: Make sure they learn how to buy tickets. Learn how to buy tickets. And I like freebies. Super Eagles won't play match. People no go grip buy tickets. Last, then go open the stadium. That's where they go tear gas Joseph. Tear gas him. He passed out?
1: I don't pass out.
0: Let's go to our first talking point this afternoon. Super Eagles and Fulham FC midfielder Alex Iwobi, Alexander Iwobi, Alexander Chuka Iwobi has revealed that it took significant persuasion, significant convincing from his father, Chuka Iwobi Sr., and also from his uncle, Austin JJ Okocha, before he committed his international future to Nigeria. It will be disclosed that his family encouraged him to represent Nigeria first at the under-23 level. Try to play for Nigeria. Play for Nigeria at under-23 first. try to gain an understanding of what water truly means. It means to play for Nigeria. More or less, they begged him. JJ was begging. The father was begging. Yeah, he said, okay. The former Arsenal man went on to outline the stack, the very stack contracts are between Nigeria, the national team of Nigeria, and the setup when he looks back at England. Remember, he will be played for England at youth level. He will be as a player during his formative years, played for England at youth level. According to he will be, there are numerous structural and organizational challenges within the Nigerian camp. And those issues, it will be suggested that players must adapt. Players must also accept those issues. Because that's how it is in Nigeria. They're not going to book your ticket well. Jesse, no good day. Your flight, Unko, they're not going to pay the money. If you're there for a hotel, light fee go. See, now the kind thing when they face be that for Nigeria. But nothing like that for England. But after plenty of convincing, he chose to represent Nigeria. That if players want to represent Nigeria, you must know some of these things. Elsewhere in the world of football, former Super Eagles head coach Gernot Rohr has revealed why Bayern Munich and a French star Michael Olise rejected the opportunity to represent Nigeria between 2019 and 2020. He rejected Nigeria even though he was not even a star. He was an emerging talent, was playing football in the championship for Reading FC. But he still rejected Nigeria. According to Gernot Rohr, Michael Olise turned down the approach made by himself and his then assistant, Tunde Adelakun, to be precise. He says that he can only explain that at that time, Olise had the conviction. He had the conviction that in level past Nigeria, that in the nearest future, one big country will come for him. And not too long ago, Olise started playing for the French national team. He also played at under 23 level for France. They took him to the Olympics. You know that France was hosting the Olympics. And everybody saw him. The rest, they say, is history. Even though Nigeria put him on standby for Africa Cup of Nations qualifiers, Olise not show up. So let's listen to Alex Iwobi this afternoon. Let's also listen to Gernot Rohr. You know, easy. Alex Iwobi telling you how it is playing for England and how it is playing for Nigeria. Gernot Rohr telling you how difficult it was. This Olise win, they shine. He even scored yesterday. Olise has that 21 goals for Bayern this season. I know they count the assists too. Let's listen to Alex Iwobi and former coach of the Super Eagles of Nigeria, Gernot Rohr.
2: Playing for England and playing for Nigeria itself are very different. England's a bit more strict. In St. George's Park or in a hotel, no one's allowed to come in. Strict food, strict regime, that's it. Nigeria now, I have to watch what I say. Sometimes your flight's not booked properly. You have to book your flight. You get there, playing for England and playing for Nigeria itself are very different. England's a bit more strict. In St. George's Park or in a hotel, no one's allowed to come in. Strict food, strict regime, that's it. Nigeria now, I have to watch what I say. Sometimes your flight's not booked properly. You have to book your own flight. You get there now. Sometimes the people at the airport, they're not ready to pick you up. So you have sometimes have to make your own way. The hotels, they're okay. Sometimes the light goes. Sometimes you don't have anywhere to charge your phone. England, no one's allowed in the hotel. Right. Nigeria, people can come in your room whenever you want. My uncle and my dad said, just at least try once. with Nigeria. So I tried under 23s just to see, and then I can compare what I prefer. It took a lot of convincing at the time because like I said, under 23s, you have to book your own flight. The pitch that we were training on, there will be half grass, half astroturf, and maybe a bit of sand on the side. The coaches were strict in the sense, if you mess up a pass, it's not just like you're getting told off in the air, you have to do a lap around the pitch. It took a lot of convincing. I have no regrets. I did love England. I feel like because I grew up in a Nigerian household, Nigeria has always been a part of me.
3: Football Life. Yes, in 2019 I saw this player, and with my assistant Tunde, we had a look on him. We went to watch a match, and we tried to invite him, but he did not want this time to join us, because I think he already knew that he can have a big future in the European team. He can play for several countries, of course. And this player already, now 6 years ago, 7 years ago, can you imagine? We saw him so strong, and unfortunately, he refused to play for Nigeria.
4: Football Live.
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0: Life. Interesting comments there from Alex Iwobi and Janet Raw. The question is very simple. I'm going to ask Joseph Obishas on the question, and definitely Brilliant Nation, you would have to answer the question as well. Let's look at the Super Eagles of Nigeria as a brand. Is the Super Eagles of Nigeria as a brand, strong enough today to compete with countries like France, countries like Germany, countries like England for top talents, talents with dual nationality. I mean, talents that can play for France, talents like Olise, who's playing for France, talents who can play for Germany, or talents indeed who can play for England, Italy, you name it. I'm talking about players of Nigerian descent in the diaspora. Are we strong enough? You heard the story of Iwobi. So maybe if not for the father and JJ Okocha, because he said it took a lot of convincing for him to play for Nigeria. That's the backstory. Even though he says he has no regrets, but they had to convince him. A lot of convincing. Not be everybody get JJ Okocha for their family as Uncle Lou. As a brand, Super Eagles, are we strong enough? See the case of Michael Olise now. Michael Olise turned Janet Raw down. Say, I will not play. I don't want to play for Nigeria. Last, in the play for France. Are we strong enough to fight with these countries? Are we strong enough to attract these players without too much convincing?
1: Currently, no, we just are not. The brand is not as strong.
0: Were we strong before, even before?
1: Probably the 90s. Or maybe that 2018 era. That
0: there,
1: time
0: there was a time we were even strong enough.
1: Yeah, we were stronger. For example, now
0: so we can go toe to toe with England.
1: No.
0: And the player will come.
1: The reason I say it depends on the country. Now with the struggle with the likes of Denmark, so they fight for player. You know, all these Scandinavian countries. Maybe a few years ago, it will be a struggle. But right about now, we know if it follow Denmark, Kani Chukwuemeka, and a few other names like Austria, they beat us to our boys. You know, boys will be saying their papa and mama are Nigerians. So, I mean, it tells the full story. Maybe back then, but now, we know they even qualify for World Cup. So, what is me, first of all, I think the most important factor would be that pride that you are representing Nigeria. First of all, say you will represent your motherland, your country. That is the first payoff. Nothing else can, you know, trump that. But again, a player now get the opportunity. You lived in England all your life. I mean, we have to be realistic. If you live in England all your life, or Germany, or whatever, and then maybe you're not acculturized enough, I don't know what the kind of things will be say the parents they pass to them. But the truth is, you don't have an opportunity. You know, first of all, let us even take the fact that every great footballer, that they always hope or believe say they go make them. Most of them know that they're realistic normally, but they always get that belief. Say, ah, oh boy, myself go reach there one day. That is now waiting. They all generally get with that. But the truth is, the ones will be say you don't know. Say, ah, the likes of Olise after he don't mature, or the likes of Cherki. Cherki took his time. A time. Even though he's still young, it took a bit of time before he even got to the national team of France. Before now, under 23, they call him, and people were like, ah, this guy's too good for under 23s before they started to call him last year. But a guy like that, because he said, my level don't they had to play for a big team, I'd be an important player of a big team, and then you go put between France and Nigeria. Obviously, you would have to be convinced. Even that time, we'll be never enter England national team. They had to, he said it took a lot of convincing. Yeah, I mean, you have to be realistic. You know, it won't be that time. If you thought, I don't touch Arsenal now. Arsenal, big Arsenal for Premier League. And then I'm becoming increasingly important. When they need the goals, the career it will be inside that time. When they need something, it will be the bench. As a Wenger, they trust him. Say, you fit change match. And they change matches. Before he got a big money move, even though he'd already entered national team, Super Eagles that time. But the truth is, if you are late between, say, now him, in mind of if you mind, even you yourself, put Nigeria and England or France.
0: Wait, when you say go, who you are, you talking to me?
1: No, everybody, even me myself. You first of all, you consider, okay, what can I get with achieving with so anything good? First of all, say I go Euros with England, and then compare to what you have in Africa or Nigeria. You have to be realistic and touch grass, feel the sun. The truth is, we cannot. Maybe when the likes of Fernandes, for example, now. The new defender we have is currently, 100% is going to make it to the, best players, in the league. When they do the lineup at the end of the season, we talked about Femi Aziz yesterday. 100% is going to be in the, championship players of the season, the best 11, just as Fernandes in Scotland and a few other guys like that. You have some of these players would be that people don't they hear them. Arsenal, the link to this guy. When you have a lot of them like that. Say, okay, we want to represent the Super Eagles. We want to represent maybe the likes of Benjamin Frederick. Now it comes back, doing really well with the in trajectory, and it goes to a team like, say, Chelsea. And then you have all of them all together. Yes, they can start to build that brand again, and then maybe hopefully qualify for the World Cup. By that time, they can look at, okay, maybe the likes of Austria, Unano Gofi rival us against some of these players, because we are gradually building back a big brand that people want to represent and associate themselves with. But at this point in time, I don't think there's so many players who want to represent, who want to associate with the Super Eagles, with all of the nonsense where they go on with the NFF. And, I mean, this is the way it will be just talking about everybody here. I mean, it's an indictment to some people. Mm. And I don't know, say, many of them, they hear them. So, for me, I think at this point in time, we are not that brand. We are not them at all.
0: Mm. Okay. Even the Iwobi say, this one at the talk, say, I have to be careful, though. Huh.
1: Nobody shut them up.
0: Say, be careful.
1: Wait till they talk.
0: Sports Radio. Is Nigeria strong enough? Are we strong enough? Joseph is saying, no, we're not. Say we are not strong enough. 090-44889. You can also send us WhatsApp messages. We go read them. We go check them. Sports Radio, hello. Hello.
4: Hello, Anthony.
0: Good afternoon.
4: Good afternoon.
0: What's your name?
4: My name is Goziri Chizimak, please.
0: Okay, go on.
4: Let me make my contribution on the talking points.
0: Okay.
4: Yes, I think the Super Eagles right now, we are not attractive enough to lure those players to switch allegiance to Nigeria.
0: Okay.
4: Let us analyze it this way.
0: Okay.
4: Even we have not been to the last two World Cups.
0: Mm.
4: Now, the last two we went to, we practically made up the numbers.
0: Mm.
4: We did not advance beyond the group stages. Even the Nations Cup, we won it 13 years ago.
0: Mm.
4: So these players, in as much as we may say that we don't take care of them, maybe welfare is not well taken care of by the issue. But I don't think those diaspora players, like people like the Ulysses, the villages, I don't think they are much more concerned with those financial benefits as they are with their careers. You know, they are looking at the national teams that can advance or develop their careers. And we cannot offer them that. Like Mawe Sabi always say, we can only attract these players who think that their prospects with those European countries is dim, it's not there. That's the players we can attract. That's the truth. Mm. So we need to make the Super Eagles as attractive as possible by competing for those international trophies, putting ourselves in the play to win the AFCON, to go to the World Cup on a consistent basis.
0: Okay.
4: So thank you.
0: Okay, thank you very much. It says that we're not strong enough, we're not attractive enough. All these diaspora players, we're not strong enough to truly attract them if it becomes a situation of Nigeria versus France, Nigeria versus Germany, Nigeria versus Italy, Nigeria versus England. Say we're not rich. Or let's say when England no one wants the player. Now that time we show face. But if England truly wants the player, or if now Italy wants the player, or now France, they would always get the players. Is that true? Is that correct? Hello.
6: Yeah. Hello, Anthony.
0: Good afternoon.
6: Anthony Adito.
0: I greet you. Good afternoon.
6: Good afternoon. Joseph, hello.
1: I hear you. Welcome.
6: This is MJ1.
0: Go on.
6: Anthony.
0: Yeah.
6: Waiting desire. Waiting on the talk now too. Nigeria knows more enough. Like, because the way you turn, like, that's why they like the way you talk about who are playing. The way Nigeria, the people you say, you know, no go play for you.
0: Who tell you? Who tell you?
6: Ah.
0: Now you being Papa.
6: No, see, Tony, see, if you who don't see me, sugar for my commander, you go allow me.
0: You don't know that too much sugar is not good. You don't know.
6: Maybe so sugar deal with maybe too much, just more for my make just than to put it as possible for my. See, Tony Muno like. See, if they feel that they are the second country, you know, that Nigeria don't get that level for any country in Europe, Muno like, because see, if we talk to where they talk now, I can bet you, Anthony, maybe more. Inside his mind, he doesn't regret.
0: No, he just said that he has no regrets. He talk now.
6: You know, he go not talk now, but social media no cover now. Men and no cover. But inside his mind, I bet you, Monolai, Anthony, you know the truth. He doesn't regret. Like, they need play for Super Eagles. Because if he come and now go say, he regrets play for Super Eagles, you know how we, Africa, is. We go forget the good things. We don't do for us now. That fire will do for us.
0: Okay.
6: So don't play along. Okay. So Nigeria no regional level.
0: Okay. Okay, thank you very much. A wise man once told me that bitter things heal and sweet things kill. Whatever you like, you can make out of it. But now one wise man, now tell me that thing. Hello.
7: Hello, Mr. President.
0: What's your name?
7: Anthony.
0: What's your name?
7: I respect you. Good day, sir.
0: What's your name? Good afternoon.
7: Yeah. The second caller have already said it all. In this Africa, we are giant of Africa, but we are nowhere to be found. The era of UJJ, Omakachu, Choka, for Amuniko, those standards, they make Nigeria proud. It's the first thing that have done there at that then, make Nigeria one Nigeria today. Any corner you hear about Nigeria, you must remember one of them. Okay, now after that, those eight people, we are nowhere to be found. And some people are prioritized because of JJ and the other people. Even go for different words now. Now, when you mention that, see, they will recognize Nigeria, so know that it's Nigeria, too. Okay, now, we have different talented players playing for different countries, which is if something that maybe assemble them in this country. They, all of them are set to play with us. Things for good. Different brand for day. Respect for day. And another thing that the way they're running our football in this country, what are hearing it, what are seeing it. So we don't have anything to compare with anything at all.
0: Okay.
7: That is it.
0: Okay, thank you very much for that contribution. In case you just joined us, let's give you the voice of Alex Iwobi once again. The voice of Alex Iwobi and the voice of Janet Raw. Alex Iwobi has just mirrored what he meant playing for England during his formative years and playing for Nigeria, and how it took a lot of convincing for him to play for Nigeria. Janet Raw also talked about Michael Olise, how Michael Olise seemingly rejected Nigeria because he knew that France was coming. So we're asking a very simple question. As a brand, as a country, as a national football team, are we strong enough to win battles with some of these countries for players with dual nationality? Are we strong enough? So let's listen to the two of them, Alex Iwobi and, of course, Jenad Raw.
2: Both England and both Nigeria itself are very different. England's a bit more strict. In St. George's Park or in a hotel, no one's allowed to come in. Strict food, strict regime, that's it. Nigeria now, I have to watch what I say. Sometimes your flight's not booked properly. You have to book your own flight. You get there now. Sometimes the people at the airport, they're not ready to pick you up. So you have sometimes have to make your own way. The hotels, they're okay. Sometimes the light goes. Sometimes you don't have anywhere to charge your phone. England, no one's allowed in the hotel.
8: Right.
2: Nigeria, people can come in your room whenever you want. My uncle and my dad said just at least try once with Nigeria. So I tried under 23s just to see, and then I can compare what I prefer. It took a lot of convincing at the time because like I said, under 23s, you have to book your own flight. The pitch that we were training on, there will be half grass, half astroturf, and maybe a bit of sand on the side. The coaches were strict in the sense, if you mess up a pass, it's not just like you're getting told off in the air, you have to do a lap around the pitch. It took a lot of convincing. I have no regrets. I did love England. I feel like because I grew up in a Nigerian household, Nigeria has always been a part of me.
3: Football Live. Yes, in 2019, I saw this player, and with my assistant Tunde, we had a look on him. We went to watch a match, and we tried to invite him, but he did not want this time to join us because I think he already knew that he can have a big future in the European team. He can play for several countries, of course. And this player already now 6 years ago, 7 years ago, can you imagine? We saw him so strong, and unfortunately, he refused to play for Nigeria.
0: There you have it. The voice you just heard now is the voice of Jenad Raw talking about Michael Olise. Michael Olise is a player of the French national team and Bayern Munich. The previous voice was the voice of Alex Iwobi. And guess what? Alex Iwobi turned 30 today. You know, be small picking again, no? Alex Iwobi is now 30 years old. He was born on this day 30 years ago. Ah, Baba don't know, though. Alex Iwobi is 30. Today, na in birthday. So, he don't tell you how he be to play for Nigeria. He said for airports, to come carry them for airports. Sometimes on a fee, wait. They're not going to come. You'll now be forced to do your own arrangements. Say, what about the coaches? You make one mistake, one lap. Go around the field, one lap. So you make 10 mistakes in training, 10 laps. You go really come that training again. You say, this coach won't keep you. Those are the things. When they're not, they see. He said, what about the hotel? Sometimes like they go. No security. People will just fool the whole place. You say for England, they're not born, you know, if you enter the hotel. What about tickets? They're not going to even book your ticket. Maybe now all these things now, Lise. Now, Lise, no, they don't tell them. But Lise just said, me, I'll wait for France. Nigeria called him early. France called him late. But he waited for France. He waited for the call. But I don't see him. Are we strong enough? Are we organized enough? Can we win these battles? Can we win these battles? Sports Radio Brola FM. Joseph Obishason is here. Let's take a few more calls. You know, easy. Happy birthday greetings to Alex Iwobi. 30 years now. The boy is a man. Alex Iwobi. What are you waiting for? Go do normal. Plus your normal. Go do normal. You know it to be normal. Let's leave it there. Hello, somebody.
8: Good afternoon.
0: I greet you. Good afternoon.
8: Good afternoon, Anthony Begadalama.
0: Who be this?
8: Yeah, just pay for business. Welcome holiday.
1: Thank you. Thank you.
8: Yeah, my name is Prophet Benjamin Franklin Benjamin.
0: Okay.
8: One of
0: Okay.
8: From my great junction. Yeah.
0: Okay.
8: Let me tell you, Nigeria is not strong enough because I have heard the voice of Janet Raw and also the voice of Alexander Chuk.
0: Iwobi.
8: Yes. The young guy, I thank God for Alexander Chuk. He let him say that he would like to play to Nigeria and the foreign place with them. So he thank you. But for Michael Orisa, Michael Orisa said to Janet Raw, I did not want to play for Nigeria.
0: Mm.
8: So that is the only thing. So you will not push us. So let the guys, their fans and Germany enjoy his money and enjoy go to house and the rail and everything.
0: Okay.
8: So I will not direct him to come here to suffer for Nigeria. We are not strong enough to call him. Thank you.
0: Okay. So your name is Benjamin Franklin. Now you be the Benjamin. I know I once asked you if you know who be Benjamin Franklin. You can they go back and forth. But then that's all why we're here. It's all about the Benjamins. Sports Radio, hello.
9: Hello, good afternoon.
0: Good afternoon to you.
9: Thank you. My name is Archibong.
0: Archibong.
9: Yes. So what I want to say is that whether Nigeria is strong enough or is not strong enough, all these players, when they refuse to play for Nigeria or for their country, for the country where they play or stand to play with, how many of them don't play carry World Cup for that country?
0: That's not
9: how
0: the issue. That's not play? The issue. Not they change our subject. Not they change our topic now. That's not the issue.
9: Sorry, I understand. I'm going somewhere. I don't know where you understand.
0: Stay with our topic. Stay with our topic.
9: Okay. Now, the only difference is that Nigeria is capable for them to play. The difference is that the welfare, that they do for the welfare. Secondly, Nigeria cannot play. Africa, because Africa, we see Africa country play five times of World Cup, it will hard. Understand? So, if you want to play for Nigeria, you play, but if you want to play for Europe now because of the welfare and the treatment and other benefits, not because Nigeria cannot lose there. Thank you.
0: Okay. Sometimes, I don't know whether ITK, you people want to deviate from the subject matter and then talk about something entirely. Nobody talked about Nigeria winning the World Cup. We're talking about players with dual nationality. These players with these prospects, are we strong enough to attract them without any hassles? You talk about how many times England don't win World Cup? How many times now England don't win World Cup? Just once. Some of all these players now England, they collect them. So that's not even the topic. Stay with the topic. Sports Radio. Hello.
10: Hello. Good afternoon, my man.
0: Good afternoon.
10: Joseph, I greet you, my education officer. My name is Sadi Efosa. Also known as Barcelona Fesor Kobe Okuduka. Call me Mayu Destroyer. You are welcome.
0: Okay.
10: For me, Tony Moment, you see Nigeria people, the way that they treat our player, even our ex player, if all those people get the record, they don't go attract Nigeria to go play for them. Okay? All those people, where the water put to a match equals to a match. This is where they have put to this, our ex player, what we they hear, the way where these people, they treat them. Who knows the net? So it's better for me to play the normal place and look that they can take care of me. Like you now, you know that you can support Arsenal just for football, because Arsenal know they do well, you don't run. If now you in Nigeria went there for England, now do you go to play for Nigeria? You go play for England when you grown up there. Yeah, person like you now. Don't you know?
0: So let me speak. Yeah, now you gonna speak for me.
10: Football, you don't run because of
0: Arsenal. So now nah, they come, they ask you now, say, now you gonna speak for me. Why you talk for yourself?
10: That place where they day is better than Nigeria. For them to play there is better. All the ramification and in Baker. So
0: no
10: if problem. Now you, I don't say you could
0: not. Now they put me inside it. Say again, I say it. Now I don't know whether an ITK. Not they speak for me. Speak for yourself. So you get some kind of things I'm not going to even talk for this radio self. But speak for yourself. Some of us, we still believe in Nigeria. Some of us. Yes. Do you speak for yourself? Not gonna speak for me. Hello.
11: Hello, Tony. Good afternoon.
0: Good afternoon to you.
11: My name is Martin.
0: Go on.
11: Tony, just a good afternoon.
1: Good afternoon to you. Welcome.
11: You see the truth, as human beings, when you are spoiled with options, you do assessment. And once you start assessment, that is where you look at everything that is involved. And once you are settled for that, you go for the best option. Let me tell you, just like what you will be saying, let's just assume that the parents don't want to influence him. Do you think he would have played for Nigeria? Look at what he said. And everything is, I called last week and I still said what I'm saying last week. Everything is administrative. If you look at what happened, or for any reason now we get Michael Olise online and ask him, I don't think it will be far from this. Those things he will be mentioned. And remember, it's not everybody that has that skin to assimilate such nonsense that is happening in our glass house. So the problem is that these guys have options. They did the assessment and found out that it's better for them to go elsewhere. Joseph mentioned Ostra. On a very good day, a football player could have chosen Ostra ahead of Nigeria. But because there is a defensive discipline, Nigeria, we don't have that. How could a player come and make a mistake in training and ask that player to go a lap? And sort of training is that?
0: That's a PE teacher.
11: Imagine that. Would that person, like you said, Tony, would you come back for that training again? Somebody will come at the airport, no arrangement, not even their hotel, they stay. You allow people to fly. Exactly what I'm saying. Administrative failure.
0: Okay.
11: And until we get it right, people will even abandon Nigeria for Burkina Faso.
0: Okay.
11: Just take it from me. Thank you very much.
0: Okay, thank you so very much. Says Nigeria is not strong enough. We don't have the wherewithal in terms of administration. Alex Iwobi just confessed it. He's 30 years today. Even though he mentioned it, say he has to be careful. So in that me say he not talk the thing in full. He just give on the toppings he give us the top.
1: Yes, because you know the way it is where they go on inside.
0: Say you go make mistake. He say make the coach even correct you. He go say you go do one lap. You make another go do another lap. Nigerian coaches.
1: That's one that just something will be say it don't be part of the culture.
0: Which culture? So a player like Alex Iwobi, you they come from England, where a coach like Arsene Wenger don't coach you. You can't come Nigeria. They can't say make you do one mistake. Oh, you say make you go do one lap.
1: I just believe it.
0: You know what I'm saying? You get how you go sit on the player. Say where be this?
1: But it does be like I see the
0: so
1: truth
0: he get any Nigerian player. You get any Nigerian coach when don't rise reach that level.
1: You know get.
0: So this now somebody when we say you grow from football system, academy system, can't enter the Arsenal first team. You can't come Nigeria.
1: You know supposed to be so
0: you go there ask yourself, now so they do for here.
1: That's
0: why I said it took a lot of convincing. You hear him now? He talk about that convince. He talk like 3 or 4 times.
1: That means say he doesn't
0: so,
1: make
0: so he means say, at some point he probably talk. At some point JJ they talk.
1: Everybody they talk. So it means at some point he probably even made up his mind before. Say now he glad he won't represent.
0: So maybe yes.
1: So they had to convince him.
0: JJ they tell us say no worry, okay. Play for this team, play. But today he's one of the most capped players. So it won't be safe. Maybe as in the like that, still get like 2 or 3 years to play. He probably would enter. You know. Top 5 or top 3 most capped.
1: Eventually would because it's one of the.
0: Probably
1: one of our most important players, and you don't get any match who won't play where you know go come. So.
0: Sports Radio, hello. Hello.
12: Hello, Sports Radio.
0: Yes, what's your name?
12: My name is Obinna.
0: Obinna, talk to me.
12: This half-house matter. Nah, I will put us in at 50-50. If Raptors decide to play maybe for France or Nigeria, na 50-50. So they don't feel blame Africa. But this is not the one. The one who brought up from any member. Or Iwanya one national. Or this thing. enter from there, instead of simply play for Super Eagles, maybe Germany come, they call that kind of person. If it's that kind of person, this player, let me say, no good. Now, what can I get you talk?
0: Okay, I don't quite understand you. You give another scenario, but the scenario that we gave you is quite simple. Can Nigeria attract these diaspora players? Can we truly attract them? Are we strong enough to attract these players? Let's take three more calls and go to WhatsApp. I have tons of your messages. Hello.
13: Hello. First of all, Anthony.
0: What's your name?
13: Waiting, you love him. Okay, waiting. I love him.
0: What's that?
13: Waiting, I love, I go do and with all my heart.
0: What is
13: my
0: that?
13: My name is David Olufemi.
0: Why did he sing that song? What happened?
13: It's because this issue of switching of allegiance is based on choice. Whatever your choice is, not my the cost of living, the welfare, and all these things. You can do it with your mind anywhere your mind.
0: Is Nigeria strong enough? Can you understand the question and answer? Is Nigeria strong enough to attract these players?
13: Based on standard of each player. Each player get their own standard. So if you know your standard design...
0: Is Nigeria strong enough? This question not hard, though.
13: Yes, the reason is that, let me tell you, Nigeria is strong enough to attract.
0: You know, say, some of you, a very simple question, you choose to complicate it. We just gave you two scenarios. We gave you the scenario of Alex Iwobi, he don't tell you, and we gave you the scenario of Janet Raw on Michael Olise. Based on that premise, is Nigeria strong enough? Or now they go back and forth, back and forth. Let's go for a commercial break.
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0: Football Live. Alex Iwobi has turned 30 today. Alex Iwobi is number 4 when you look at the most capped players in the history of Nigeria. Ahmed Musa is number 1. Ahmed Musa played a total of 110 times for Nigeria. He holds the record. Joseph Yobo and Vincent Ayama are tied. 101 for Joseph Yobo. 101 for Vincent Ayama. So they are tied at number 2. So the third. Now because Joseph Yobo and Vincent Ayama are joint second, Alex Iwobi automatically is third. Alex has 99 caps. Alex has withdrawn from the Unity Cup this month. He's injured. That's why you didn't see him against Arsenal. He had an opportunity to face his former club side, Arsenal, yesterday. But he's injured. He did not play. And he's withdrawn from the Unity Cup. If he plays 2 more matches for Nigeria this year, he would tie the record of Vincent Ayama and Joseph Yobo. He's taking that time out to look at how he was convinced to play for Nigeria. And that's why we're asking this question. Is Nigeria strong enough to attract these players without problems? They just hear Nigeria, they call them, they go pick. They hear Nigeria, they call them, they go come. Very, very simple question. 090-44889. Call us up. Moku look this thing. Moku check this thing. Sports Radio. Hello. No reason and no check him. Hello.
15: Hello, Tony.
0: Good afternoon.
15: Good afternoon. Obi there, Tony.
0: Go on, Obi.
15: Anthony, you're not going to ask the question. Maybe just tell her how you want to take
0: the
15: answer.
0: No. They care how you can answer this question. I tell her strong enough. No, Obi. Obi, now me they moderate this show. If you don't answer the question, well, I go, no. Is Nigeria strong enough? Yes or no? Then you explain.
15: Now, something of choice. Not by everybody.
0: Not be something of choice. Obi, not be something of choice. Is Nigeria strong enough?
15: Is that ready to answer the question?
0: No problem. Obi, if you not answer the question, don't leave him. It's not a question of choice. Listen to the Alex Iwobi story. We don't give you context. Not be something of choice. He told you how it was in England and how it is in Nigeria. You are just trying to, now I too know they worry you. Now, very simple question. Now, very, very simple question. Not they change my topic or not they change my question. Not be choice. If Nigeria call players and the player say no, they come. And he call one player, he say they call. You know here, he say then convince them. A lot of convincing. Mini say no one come. Even though in Papa want him to come and JJ want him to come, he no one come. They practically begged him. England, they begged player to come play for them. Joseph, England, they begged player to come. Automatic. Yeah,
1: no problem.
0: They call you, don't come.
1: Even the likes of Grealish, Declan Rice.
0: Then they swear. You know what? Hey, Brazilian player, go dream. Now dream come true to play for Brazil. Same thing with Germany. You say Natino. You don't understand the question now. You don't understand the question. Nigeria, they strong enough to attract these players. When them Bonham, was he thinking of Nigeria or thinking of England? So players went on, they think of England. Are we strong enough to take that player from England? That's to break the question down very nicely for you. You don't understand you before you won't follow me to argue.
1: If to say Tomori no say na so you go be, you know, if I choose Nigeria. But the fact is he had the opportunity. First of all,
0: at that
1: first
0: time, first now England they England.
1: So no need explain them.
0: So but France, for instance, France and England, the player go think twice. Yes or no? You go think twice.
1: You go think. But the truth is, the moment that if Nigeria approach you and France approach you, don't be even matter to you.
0: And it's not a Nigerian problem.
1: You need convincing to pick Nigeria.
0: It happens to Ghana. It happens to Cameroon. It happens to Tunisia. Happens to Morocco. Happens to Algeria. In fact, it happens to the whole of Africa. Let's take one call and then I read your messages. Hello. Hello.
16: Yeah, good afternoon.
0: Good afternoon.
16: My name is Emeka.
0: Go on, Emeka.
16: Thank you. For your question, I would say Nigeria is strong enough.
0: Go on.
16: My reason is this. You see, irrespective of players, checking their opportunity that they have. This is our father's land for now. I think we have to respect that. So Nigeria is strong enough because everything everybody says is the opportunity for them. So if Nigeria can qualify for Nations Cup, qualify for World Cup, we're strong enough. That is all it is to play for a national.
0: Okay. Let's go to WhatsApp. We have tons of your messages on WhatsApp. Very simple question. Somebody here, they say, you know, that's very even funny. Sef, say, they ask you question. Now, me ask you, I know the answer of the question. I know it's not one of two. So when you answer, and then you did veer, of course, I immediately know. I go, no. Let's read comments.
1: All right. Adekunle from Ikorodu, Lagos. Study by this question is even a no-brainer as far as I'm concerned. These guys look at what the country has in place for them, their individual development, uplift, infrastructural output, organizational seriousness, and the choices they make, especially when it involves dual or multiple nationalities. Most of them will everly choose the other countries over Nigeria. Okay, good afternoon, Anthony Bekeremo. Good afternoon, Football Life, Bila Nation. Isn't it obvious Nigeria isn't and will never be? There's basically nothing that Nigeria can offer that is better okay, that is better, or even at par. It's only when the players can't get anything from the national, okay, anything, the nations from these other countries, that they now settle for the proverbial half-bread is better than the dry-throat Enugu. we are an attractive brand. We are currently the most valuable team in Africa. Italy has not played the last three World Cups, and they are still an attractive brand. These players will always choose the bigger brands. It's very obvious. If they are talented enough, they always pick the likes of France, Germany, and Brazil, and so on. It is not really about strength. Kende is your name. Okay? Hi, guys. It is a matter of choice plus a combination of other remote factors. Race, stereotype, social, financial issues. We learned that Kylian Mbappe endeared himself to play for Cameroon despite a glittery development career in Europe. Where did you learn that one?
0: Okay. Kylian Mbappe made up his mind very early to play for France.
1: I don't know where you did. Where are the ESA? He endeared himself to play for Cameroon.
0: So imagine if. So this thing now, it goes beyond Nigeria. Okay. Imagine if France. Where France was not using all these diaspora players, where then would they?
1: I can't even think of France without.
0: Maybe Holland know they use diaspora players. Germany know they use diaspora players.
1: The only thing that would have been good for
0: England know they too use them all.
1: Yes.
0: But England they use.
1: They use plenty.
0: Yeah, but you not be like France.
1: Nah, France.
0: France be use 11 players, all of them
1: all
0: are diaspora.
1: Of them never. In fact, at one point, 95% of France.
0: Germany said they use plenty.
1: Yes. Yes. With the most important areas of Germany na diaspora players, most of them from Austria.
0: So Germany, like Germany, for instance, Germany, they chance all those small countries in there around them. Let's go for another break. And indeed, Joseph Obisheso is on top of it. Joseph, take us there.
1: Yes, Gunners, it is not over until it is over. Absolutely over. And it's still the Arsenal way. Yesterday was a good day. And of course, the hopes are still high. So to celebrate this great season so far, Chivas Regal, the official whiskey partners of Arsenal FC, is giving away an official Arsenal jersey signed by Victor Gyokeres. He scored twice yesterday. Mm. Martin Zubimendi and Mikel Merino. The challenge here is build your ultimate five-a-side Arsenal FC team with any era of Arsenal players. What about the Invisibles, the Emirates era, Hybrid Days, Arteta boys? Make it, just be creative about it and make it up. Show us that you really know this Arsenal that you support. Drop it, yes, the lineup in the comment section of the pin post of the official at Chivas Regal NG page on Instagram and X. The comment with the most likes win the jersey. So hurry, let's see who really is a gunner for life. Arise, we rise. Remember to drink Chivas responsibly.
0: Fantastic. Arsenal indeed have opened a 6 points gap on top of the Premier League. And they're telling Man City, over to you. Man City don't play until tomorrow. And Arsenal say, catch us. Catch us if you can. We don't do our work. We'll make on ourselves go do on our own work. Joseph Obisheso, you have more comments?
1: Yes, more comments. Good afternoon, guys. This topic is not one that could be treated as a one-off. The answer right now is no. Capital no. The NFF has destroyed the image of the Super Eagles built in the 90s. Let me tell you, Ime Okon chose South Africa over Nigeria. A word is enough for the wise. Wally from Akumajo. Even South Africa self, they follow them drag. Good afternoon,
0: Bilal. Normally, we're not supposed to follow South Africa. Drag.
1: But it just be things. If the guy, all this way they talk, say he's always been in South Africa, and I lie. If Nigeria go work, who will they play there? He go no say he won't
0: you, so even that. So it means say even if he did here like that, for that South African, they could only dream
1: Super Eagles.
0: He could only dream of Super Eagles. Now, so now be the question: would they ask, are we strong enough? Super Eagles strong enough? Make them bond the player abroad. Even England go no say,

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1: Cheers. Until sometime tomorrow. So keep your dial locked right here. Stay with us right here on Brilla. Let's talk about the Premier League title race. And because you mentioned Man City are in action against Everton tomorrow. Man City now have 2 games in hand. Arsenal have opened a 6 points gap because they played 2 games more than Man City. Arsenal beat Newcastle 1-0. And last night, they beat Fulham by 3-0. We're looking at a Premier League, and we're looking at plenty of drama. Some have said advantage Arsenal again. Some say no, make Man City play their outstanding. But outstanding no be point.
2: Yes,
1: you must first play the game, score, and come win the game. We are in the middle of one of the Premier League's most dramatic and tightest title races. But did it swing back in Arsenal's favor on Saturday? That's one question begging for answers. The Gunners went 6 points clear of Manchester City with a 3-0 win over Fulham and have just 3 league games left on their fixture list as far as the Premier League is concerned. Pep Guardiola's second place side have 5. They have 5 games. They've played 2 games less than the Gunners. Haven't played 2 games fewer. But know that there's little room for error in the light and in the fight for the Premier League. Five-time Premier League winner Wayne Rooney believes that Arsenal are now definitive favourites to end their wait. They've been waiting since 2004 to win the Premier League. While former City keeper Joe Hart expect his old team, Man City, to be triumphant at the end of the season. Defeats by Bournemouth and Man City with a victory for Guardiola's men at Burnley had knocked Arsenal off the top spot 2 weeks ago on goals different. For the first time in 209 days, Arsenal left the top of the Premier League. They are back again, and Man City have to play catch-up. Man City have to react. Man City, first of all, have to react tomorrow against Everton. Arsenal go to watch because Arsenal have a game in Europe against Atletico de Madrid. Is it advantage Arsenal when you look at the way Arsenal have come back again on top? They've played 2 games now, not considered, and they need Man City to play catch up. Is it advantage Arsenal once again?
3: The reason why I'd say advantage mass Arsenal would be because, first of all, if I'm going to say anything about City, it's going to be hypothetical because, yes,
1: they never play.
3: But
1: they need to win.
3: Yeah, I have a feeling that, first of all, Everton at the Hill Dickinson, they are different. I don't know, there's something in that stadium.
1: Man City have a wonderful record against Everton.
3: Yeah, but Everton at the Hill.
1: Once in a while, Everton, they mess them up.
3: Yes, but I feel like people might not clock it, but I feel like Manchester City feel like they're so near now, and that pressure would actually come on them. Yes, Arsenal at this point in time, we'll just try as much as possible. And I feel because Manchester City are so near, they are not feeling the pressure as much as they would maybe when they were like 2 points even or 3 points clear, which Manchester City haven't played all their games and they are, you know, both level on games. But I just feel like right about now, Man City will feel like, oh, we are so near it. We just have to put everything, you know, everything has to be ordered. And when you're trying so much to be perfect, you know, you sometimes forget some details. And I think that's where Everton have nothing to play for. They will just try as much as possible to want to frustrate them. And I think that's where it's going to. And that's a little bit of pressure will probably get to Manchester City and they might cave against Everton. I'm not saying they would lose to Everton, but I feel like I watch Everton at that Ildikinsey Stadium and I feel like this is a different shade of Everton. And

0: they want to make, I mean, this is their first season there. They want to make that stadium such, you know, a place where you find it extremely difficult to beat them. And I think it's going to happen once again to, you know, tomorrow night. But for Arsenal, that little bit of pressure, when they lost their last game and then they drew, you know, the what was it now? They didn't get two back-to-back results. I felt, okay, what else would possibly go wrong? I think they'll start to take the games one by one and they'll try as much as possible. Let's just take the next one as it comes. If we get a win, that's the perfect scenario. But what else? I mean, what's the worst thing that could happen? So I think if they use that to their advantage, whether we like it or not, that goes different. It always count for them at the end of it. But even though I believe that there will still be a point, you know, difference between Arsenal, or some points difference between Arsenal and Manchester City. I don't expect Manchester City to go perfect until the end of the season. So I think for me, going by that result yesterday, it was a confidence booster. Fulham, you might say, okay, they are not so much, especially now that they've lost to Wobi and some guys. But the truth is, with how Arsenal played yesterday, they played that like they were hungry. And I think that is just enough, you know, to take up a bit of that pressure and for them to actually own the situation. So for me, that's why I say, you know, a bit of an advantage to Arsenal.
1: Before Arsenal play again, Man City would have played at least twice. They will play Everton tomorrow and play Brentford on Saturday before Arsenal play West Ham on Sunday. Is it advantage? Advantage Arsenal? That's the question right now. Hello.
2: Anthony, good afternoon.
1: Good afternoon.
2: I greet your partner there.
1: We greet you too.
2: So, my name is John Teddy.
1: No, go on.
2: I want to say that Man City have passed through this fire before. When they were having about three, what's it called? Man City to catch up with Arsenal. So we're saying all manner of things. And they passed through it, and they were able to say, okay, when they play Arsenal, the Arsenal is going to either draw them or beat them. And they passed through it against Liverpool, they passed against Chelsea. So they are passed through this fire. So this one, your colleague is saying advantage. I don't see advantage. These guys, they will still go there and do their job. Their destiny is in their hands. Nobody will do it for them. You will see tomorrow, they will go to that empathy room, pick them, and collect the bread and move forward. So I don't see any pressure against us, Martin. And do their job, because the job is in their hands, their destiny is in their hands, nobody will do it for them. So all this what they are saying, Arsenal play for, it doesn't count anything. They will go there and do their job.
1: Okay.
2: Martin has passed through this before, and they will see fight again and do their job.
1: Okay.
2: And will be fine. Thank you very much.
1: Okay, thank you so very much. Is it advantage Arsenal? Looking at the Premier League title race, and looking at the remaining fixtures, looking at the table, looking at the points on the table. Hello.
3: Tony.
1: Good afternoon.
3: Hola. Yeah, Antoine. Je m'appelle Carlos Odilo.
1: Oh.
3: I'm calling from, your friend.
1: Carlos, how are you?
3: It's been a while to get your line very difficult. Well,
1: fantastic. Carlos, ça fait longtemps. Qu'est-ce qui se passe?
3: Oui. Ce n'est pas bien. C'est bien comme ça, mais pour le sport qui venait aujourd'hui, je pense que Liverpool va gagner avec Manchester United.
1: Fantastic. Il n'y a pas de quoi.
3: Ah, c'est pas. De rien.
1: Ok.
3: Okay, excuse me. For those who don't hear French anyway, you speak French very well, Antoine. You see, I came from a Spanish background, like I told you. I was born in Malabo. I don't know if you know Malabo.
1: Malabo, that's in Equatorial Guinea.
3: Yes, that's where I was born. So I always go to the embassy. I have to, I must visit you there. So
1: okay.
3: Somehow, I think the Premier League is being overrated. I think actually they are really improving now. They are doing so well. But for the games today, I believe Arsenal have watched their game the past four seasons, and I think they have improved. They are getting matured. If you check on the continent, Champions League, they have the best defense. Premier League, they have the best defense. But they say when Man City plays with Guardiola, whenever he say, I know he was having issues with his wife sometimes, so but now he's stabilizing. The way it is, like you always said, they have the fuel of Arsenal always gets squeezed when they are going to Abuja, and they will just park at the station before they buy fuel, and this guy will take over. They're coming with a Prado jeep. So somehow, they will not be able to meet these people because they have given the gap. Now, if left for Man City to win all their games, which they have always done, in the Premier League, when they get to win games, they will win everything. I believe that it will be too sad if Arsenal did not win, because I predicted they will win, though they have been playing. But with what has been happening, let's give Hansard a chance. But I think it might be difficult. The game will be decided the last day. That's what I think.
1: Okay.
3: Yeah.
1: Okay.
3: As for
1: Okay. You can call us back. It looks like we lost the call there. Looking at the Premier League table, Arsenal have played 35 games. Man City have played 33 games. Wins for Arsenal, 23. Wins for Man City, 21. There's been 7 draws for Man City and Arsenal. They've both lost 5 games. 5 losses for Arsenal, 5 losses for Man City. Arsenal have scored 67 goals in the Premier League and conceded 26. They have a goals difference of 41 and they have a points tally of 76. As for Man City, goals for is 66. Goals conceded is 29. Goals difference is 37. And points is 70. So Arsenal have 6 points more and plus 4 in terms of the goals difference. Is it advantage Arsenal? Man City must now play catch up. They will play 2 games before Arsenal play on Sunday. They play on Monday and they play on Saturday. Monday is away at Everton and Saturday is home to Brentford. Is this advantage Arsenal right now? Sports Radio. Hello.
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1: Sports Radio, Bill FM. Let me tell you that the game at Old Trafford has kicked off. We're in the first minute. Manchester United and Liverpool in the Premier League. Manchester United start this game in third. Liverpool start in fourth. And 3 points. 3 points actually separate Liverpool and Manchester United. Manchester United are hoping to seal their place in the Champions League sports. Liverpool are also hoping to do the same. First minute, make it 2 minutes. And they are testing the waters, Man United. Liverpool also testing the waters. Can Liverpool go toe-to-toe with Manchester United at Old Trafford? Can they go toe-to-toe with Man United at Old Trafford? That's the big question. Hello, somebody. Sports Radio, Brula FM is the station. And indeed, this is Football Live. Hello. Hello.
5: Hello. Good afternoon, Tony Mombe.
1: Good afternoon to you.
5: My name is Tony Efosa. Tony Efosa, President of Kobe Oku.
1: Go on.
5: Yes, according to what you saw for Man City, for Arsenal, it's a big advantage, because Man City now, because of that thing now, they will carry pressure. For that pressure now, they can lose one of the 2 games. So for that memento, Arsenal will know what they can be able to play on Sunday. For that memento, they can win that on Sunday match. They can be able to take it normally. For me, it's a big, big, big advantage to Arsenal. Thank you very much, Tony Mome.
1: Okay. We're very much in the second minute. Make that 3 minutes. Man United taking the fight to Liverpool. Man United have a win probability of 43%. Liverpool have a win probability of 30%. The probability of this game ending in a draw is around 27%. So far, so good. Both teams are testing the waters. Man United looking very confident in the opening exchanges. The Liverpool backup goalkeeper looking a bit dodgy, looking shaky. But so far, so good. The Liverpool defense has not been breached. I can tell you in this game that Liverpool are playing a very high press. They won't press Man United. Liverpool are actually going toe-to-toe with Man United. They're not sitting back. It is Football Live on your frequency of Champion Sports Radio. Who will score first? Man United trying to use at the height of Benjamin Jesko. A very jittery goalkeeper of Liverpool. Gave the ball away in a dangerous position. Created a dangerous situation for Man United. But the chance at the cross from Brian Mbeumo was overheat. And the ball, of course, has gone to safety. Liverpool have been let off the hook. Dodgy goalkeeping. Trying to play out from the back and playing yourself into trouble. Joseph Obishason, talk to me.
0: Yes, he actually tried to return a ball straight into, you know, back into the field of play for Liverpool to advance on a counter-attack. But it went straight to Mbeumo. Mbeumo actually tried to pick up a pass for Sesko, but Sesko was not able to reach it. But at the end of the day, Van Dijk trying to clear the ball also made a miss of it. And somehow Manchester United maintained their possession of the ball, but somehow they were not able to capitalize on that glaring opportunity. So it looks like Liverpool will try as much as possible to press, high press, as you said the other time. And of course, Man United will try, to link up from the middle of the pack. That's how they've done it in the last 5 minutes, and gets one or two passes in the midfield. And of course, quick attacks, and they continue to attack Liverpool. But at this point in time, it looks like Manchester United are the more positive side in the last 5 minutes since the game started.
1: I can tell you that the Red Devils are smelling blood. They're smelling blood. Absolutely. Like a shark who smell blood. They know that the Liverpool goalkeeper is dodgy. Frederick Woodman. He's looking shaky, looking dodgy. Man United have won for themselves a corner kick. And on corner kick duty has to be Brian Mbeumo. The man, of course, who plays for Cameroon. They are signing from Brentford. Ooh, draw the first blood. Ooh, draw the first blood. Man United. Man United have scored the first goal. A corner kick from indeed at the right. Brian Mbeumo swung the ball in. Liverpool thought they had cleared their lines. Not when the Brazilian is involved. Matheus Cunha fired first with the left leg. Inogo. The ball fell, of course, nicely for him, kindly for him. And with the right boot, Matheus Cunha. Somebody said CMS. C for Kuha. He did show skill. He fire one with right. He fire one with left. CMS. CMS actually created the goal. Benjamin Sesko won the corner kick. Brian Mbeumo took the corner kick. Kuha scored from the corner kick. Corner kick FC. Man United FC. Corner kick FC. Man United FC. 1-0 at Old Trafford. A shaky start. Liverpool made a shaky start. And Man United, of course, have punished them. Exorbitant celebrations at Old Trafford. He loves to dance. Matheus Cunha. CMS. Cunha. Mbeumo and Sesko. Liverpool trying to come back very, very quickly. They put Man United under pressure. But Cody Gakpo! He could not punish. Free header for Cody Gakpo. Free header. But he headed the ball wide. Cody Gakpo. We don't even play 10 minutes. Man United don't score. They mean business. Matheus Cunha, Naman Ubi. He played the first one. He changed leg, played the second one. One must enter, and he don't enter. Man United, of course, have made 3 goal attempts in this game, and they've scored from one. They are enjoying the lion's share of the ball possession. 66% of the ball to Man United. Liverpool, 34%. What can they do? What will they do? This is Football Live on Bula. I see the hot. Sports Radio.
4: Good afternoon.
1: Good afternoon to you.
4: This is Mr. Frank.
1: Okay.
4: The way they scored, it's too surprising. But anyway, because of Michael Carey, so that they can retain him. But if they refuse to retain him, whatever that happens to them next season, that is their business. It's not my big, because we are the world champion.
1: Okay.
4: Okay, I wanted to say something before Man City and Arsenal. Maybe that's your time.
1: Go on, no problem.
4: You see, I'm giving Man City the game. Why I'm giving Man City that trophy is this. Arsenal has lost ideas. Because the only thing that remains now is this new pattern of their corner kick, playing it short. And people have noticed it. They have lost out of ideas. Because if not Saka came back yesterday, they couldn't have done anything. And Saka can get injured at any given time. I'm not wishing him. I'm just analyzing my own, as I understand. And Man City, all of them, who are you going to base on? This Sheki, is he who? They are on fire. So apart from Saka in Arsenal now, who else can you hold on and say, it's not for this? The only idea they have now is that short corner they are playing.
1: Okay.
4: So they don't have the Man City. Man City will have the day at the end of the season.
1: Okay. Okay, thank you so very much. Update from the Vitality. Bournemouth have scored again. Bournemouth 3. Crystal Palace no goal. 11 minutes played. 11 minutes at Old Trafford. Liverpool looking for an equaliser against Manchester United. Man United 1. Liverpool no goal. Dominic Achobozlai, the latest Liverpool player to pressure the Manchester United defence. This is Football Live on Bola. Hello.
6: Hello, Anthony.
1: I greet you.
6: Yes, Anthony, good afternoon. Joseph, I greet you.
0: Greet you, welcome.
6: Yes, Anthony, and Daniel Desmond, they call.
1: Go on.
6: For me, it's a good game so far. Man U and Liverpool, I see this game as a draw game. I see them as a 2-2 draw. Liverpool will still score their own. And Anthony, will this Bournemouth play?
0: 3-0.
1: I just mentioned the score line before I took your call.
7: That is absolutely superb.
1: 1-0 at Old Trafford. Twelve minutes played. Man United are in front. Mateus Cunha with the goal. Let's tell you that Man United have won a free kick. Kobbie Mainoo was fouled up by a player of Liverpool. Play stopped momentarily. Play will now continue. We've seen 12 minutes of action. Crystal Palace are, of course, are trailing by 3-0. 83 minutes played at the Vitality. It is Crystal Palace. No goal. One more 3. Crystal Palace have introduced the likes of Ismail Assar and Jean-Philippe Mateta, hoping that those two, after resting a little, can put some spark, some fire in their attack. Talking about fire, Liverpool are playing with fire. Sports Radio Blur FM, the station. Liverpool have played some promising football in the last 2 minutes. Man United are on the back foot. Can they make Man United suffer? Can they make Man United pay? Plenty of ball possession for Liverpool. Plenty of passes exchanged. Man United tried to hit Liverpool on the counter-attack. I can tell you that Man United have transitioned the ball very, very quickly. Very, very quickly. Very, very quickly. Almost. And Man United have done it. CMS don't score. M don't score. CNS. Woo! 2-0. That counter attack from Man United was deadly. Liverpool were pressing them. Liverpool, they pressed them. Man United got off at the counter attack. And it was CMS again. Brian Mbeumo started the counter attack. And Benjamin Zesco finished it. CMS. Somebody said that CMS. C don't score. M never score. But S don't score. That was a deadly counter attack from Manu. From defense to attack. And they scored. Intelligent work from Brian Mbeumo.
7: That is absolutely superb.
1: 2-0. We have not even played 15 minutes. We have not played 15 minutes. Joseph Obishaso is bouncing. Bouncing in the studio. It was a scrappy goal, but they all count. A defensive mix-up. And it's a goal. Joseph, 2-0 to Man United.
0: Yes.
1: If you like, say, go reach 5-0. The way would they go?
0: I don't think so. But that could have counted as an assist record for Bruno Fernandes. But that would go to the... we normally would have...
1: He's on 19.
0: He's on 19. But that's one. It was actually parried by the goalkeeper. So I'm not sure if it's going to count or not. But he would not care. But now, because 15 minutes in, Manchester United have been all manner of positive in this game so far. 15 minutes and it's 2-0. They hope they continue on this trajectory this game.
1: And I can tell you that CMS have been combining very well. CMS is Kunha, Mbeumo, and Jesco. But wait for it, wait for it. Something is wrong with the goal. Something is wrong with the goal. There's a VAR check ongoing. VAR will confirm if the goal is legit. Otherwise, it will not stand. There's a hint of handball. There's a hint of handball. VAR will confirm. You can't score with your hand. You cannot score a goal in football with your hand. It's not possible. So the goal is being scrutinized. Then they check all the angles. Then they check all the angles. And if one check, they don't check and finish. The goal does stand. It's a goal. Benjamin Jesco has made it 2 officially. From Manchester United. It took a while, but it has been confirmed. Goal, that goal. He no touchy hand. He no touchy hand. The ball bounced off his body and bounced into the net. Where do Liverpool go from here? Where does Arne Slot go from here? Where does he go from here? Sports Radio, Blue FM station. Michael Carrick. Sports Radio, hello. I did greet you. What's your name?
8: I did greet you, my presenter. I'm Chinedu from Adebule. Good one for my youth. Up United. But it's not their fault. The many people that are not available for this match is enough to this thing to happen.
9: Current.
8: So I wish you all the best to go away and collect the 3 points. Arsenal have already made a good chance because back to say we should use what we are seeing compared to what we are not seeing. We have already seen this point already. Man City, we know where to be fine for now. So I give it to Arsenal for this moment. I'm my presenter.
1: Okay. Football Live. Right here, Umbrella. 18 minutes played. Make that 19. One thing is very clear for Man United in this game. They soak the pressure from Liverpool. They win the ball and they break. Win the ball, break. Joseph Obiche. So I'm sure that the way and manner Man United scored the second goal, Liverpool will be very, very careful when they press high up the field now.
0: Yeah.
1: They'll be very careful.
0: And I think they've seemed to target the two fullbacks to, you know, press against. I'm talking about Curtis Jones. Somebody mentioned that he's slow. And, you know, Whatsapp, that he's slow. And maybe that could be the reason why he's not playing up top against Frimpong. And, of course, Robertson as well. It seems as if they've identified those two men as the weak links in the defense. And they've actually capitulated, you know, when they tried to transition from the back, you know, fast breaks for Liverpool now. And those are the reasons why they are not able to, you know, have that coercion from even from the middle, where you have that, you have majority of your guys trying to, you know, try to equalize, trying to score the goals. And even in the front, there's not much of, you know, sometimes you have communication gaps and the basic not together. It's basically a scattered goal approach from them, especially up top. But for Manchester United, looking at the structure, they have more men in the middle of the pack trying to, it's a mid-block. So it's not as if they are packing the bus and trying to transition. Kobbie Mainoo has done a really good job of, you know, being able to not only sustain the press for Manchester United when they are transitioning, and also in tight situations when he needs to do a quick transition. So for Manchester United, it's been really a game of allow them play whatever they want to play. We maintain this structure, middle of the block, and you know, just don't get, you know, behind us. And of course, try to win it. Bruno Fernandes has done a really good job of trying to, you know, maintain that structure from the middle. Casemiro as well has been playing fantastically. So I think it's been a really good formation and structure for Manchester United. So when they get the ball, they do not attack at goal. They try to find a third man run, even in the middle, and then try to release at the second attempt. Not even at the first attempt in the counter-attack. Second attempt, and it's all gone blazing from there for Manchester United. Really good you know, performance so far.
1: 21 minutes in. Manchester United 2. Liverpool. Liverpool no goal. Liverpool are very happy to maintain ball possession. Man United are happy, of course, to break very, very quickly. Sports Radio, Bro FM. Players stopped. Because from a counter-attack, Ibrahim Konate, he sort of pushed Benjamin Jesko, and Benjamin Jesko fell awkwardly, and he hit the advertisement hoarding. But it looks okay. Play definitely will continue. No punishment for Konate. Not football. You jambody with that.
0: He has to be careful. I think there's a game against Galatasaray. One other one in the Premier League, they've actually made the... Konate is fond of doing this. That was basically a push. But I think the referee did not particularly see from Fraus. I felt Vea could possibly would have, you know, called him back. But the fact...
1: Make Benjamin Jesko chop. I can not be food. Why would he fall down like that?
0: Konate,
1: I can not be food.
0: Chop!
1: Chop, if you want to play about the chop. Chop better food, so that you go get power. Small push like that, you know, they fly come off of field like that. Chop! I come not deform kaka. Chop food. You never go field there and say chop. You know chop? Joseph, you know chop. Why you go deform like that? Sports Radio. Man United trying to break again. They now have a pattern in this game. They allow Liverpool to enjoy the ball possession. And they break with speed. As in, they break with full speed. Liverpool never learned their lesson. Has come very close for Liverpool. Fine play by the Liverpool midfield. And indeed, they found out their Dutch striker, or their Dutch forward. He let fly from about 25 yards. The ball, of course, going wide. Their first real attempt in this game coming from Cody Gakpo.
0: Yeah.
1: Cody Gakpo is not smiling.
0: Yeah.
1: He's not smiling.
0: He has to be creative from there as well. You know, they've been doing all passes and, you know, less of, you know, trying to shoot at goal, even to get a bite. And I thought that was actually real creative from him. He saw that, you know, he opened a gap. Good work from Szoboszlai to, you know, release him beyond Maguire. But, beyond Casemiro, but Maguire was still in front. And Viet was trying to get into that open space. But, you know, it was properly closed down. But he saw the opportunity to shoot. And he did, which is, you know, quite a positive one. The first time in this game so far for Liverpool. If they will be able to bank on this, is something else. But so far, they've not been able to get away. Because what I notice is that they are trying as much as possible to pass their ways and you know, around. Because Frimpong doesn't do much of early crosses. He tries to get in beyond the last man and then tries to cut into, you know, find a low crossing, but they've not been successful in that one.
1: Full time at the Vitality. Full time at the Vitality. And Doni Iraola and Bonmot have just defeated Crystal Palace. It was comprehensive at the end. Three Kondo. 3-0, the full-time score. Bonmot are matching on. Sports Radio, let's take this call. Hello.
9: Hello, Tony.
1: I greet you.
9: I don't tell you, this is the one they lie. CMS, I tell you, now 3-0, I take it at 3-0. If Senatari started this season with Man U, CMS, Wupi, Harry Kane, and Diaz, and
1: So let's look at the Premier League table as it stands. Man United, if they win this game, they go up to 64 points. There will be 6 points behind Man City, who are in second spot. Liverpool will remain in fourth spot. Let's tell you that Man United have come close. Very close, very close. Once again, they played on the counter. Superb counter-attacking football by Man United. And they almost punished Liverpool. Bruno Fernandes could not connect very well. His one-time snapshot was off the mark. If Aston Villa get a win later today, that means that Liverpool will drop out to fifth. Aston Villa will climb up to fourth spot. Bournemouth are right now, after their win against Crystal Palace, they are right now on 52 points. They are sixth underdog. Brentford, because they won last night against West Ham, they have 51 points. They are seventh underdog. Brighton are eighth underdog. They have 2 more points than Chelsea. Chelsea are down to ninth. They are ninth underdog. They are out of Europe completely. They must do something in the final of the FA Cup if they want to bounce back. 28 minutes played. 6 attempts for Man United. 2 goals. 2 attempts for Liverpool. Ball possession 61% for Liverpool. And 39%. 39% for Man United. Man United have grown into this game. They have a pattern. They allow Liverpool to do all the tippy-tappy. Collect the ball and counter. Collect the ball and counter. And that's why they are in front. 2-0. This is Football Live on Bola. Hello. Sports Radio, hello. Hello.
10: Hello, good afternoon to you, Tony.
1: Good afternoon, what's your name?
10: Yes, sir, this is Subham Badika, the Manchester United Warrior.
1: Okay.
10: Good afternoon to you, Joseph.
1: Go on.
10: Yes, let me talk about the topic you were talking before this match started, you know. We were talking about Arsenal and Manchester City. 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

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Kalshi. Trade on anything.

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0: 090-44-889, the number to call on WhatsApp. It is 090-44-889 as well. And of course, at this point in time, a lot of words are flying in already. But yes, of course, I still want to hear from you. Manchester United, a win today. As a matter of fact, a very big win today. As for Liverpool, of course, they fought, but they still lost. Kobbie Mainoo speaking after the game, he says it's been a remarkable turnaround, 100%. To turn it around the way we have done is a credit to the players and the manager. We are just looking forward and still need to finish the season strong. We want to just keep winning and winning. The words of Kobbie Mainoo. Hello.
1: Hello.
0: Good evening. How are you doing?
1: Good evening. Fine, thank you. And you?
0: I'm good. Welcome. What's your name?
1: Thank you. My name is Steven.
0: Steven?
1: Yes, Steven.
0: Go on.
1: I'm happy for today's match.
0: Go on.
1: I love the match. Very sweet match. But this league belongs to Arsenal.
0: Sorry?
1: The league belongs to Arsenal.
0: I'm not talking about Arsenal now. Brother, yes. Stay with me. I have not talked about Arsenal. United, Liverpool are the teams that just played. Please lead the title race out of this. Kobbie Mainoo says, of course, that although they have secured qualification, they still want to keep winning games. It's been a remarkable turnaround. And it says credit to the players and the new manager. And it says for him, it was a difficult time. Anytime you're not playing football. Speaking of his time under Ruben Amorim, it was difficult, of course. Anytime you're not playing football, I just try to look forward as much as possible. Keep working and keep my head down to get these things from it. And then when they asked him about Michael Carrick's impact, he said it is clearly a huge part. The confidence is not in not just me, but all the players. You want to follow him and fight for him. That's what we showed today. You want to follow him and fight for him. Hello.
2: Hello.
0: Hello, good evening. Hello. Okay, try to call me back. 090-44-889. Of course, the number to call. Let me hear from you. Everybody speaking left and right. Okay. Roy King is also still saying something. But at the same time, I think at this point in time, before we even get into the nitty-gritties, I still want to take some full-time reactions first before I even get there. Hello, good evening.
3: Glory, glory, my United.
0: Come on.
3: Glory, glory, my United.
0: Uh-huh. Welcome, how are you doing?
3: Fine, this is Uncle from Onsuka.
0: Welcome,
3: thank you. From Enugu State.
0: You're welcome.
3: Congratulations to my United. And congratulations to my darling team, my home-based team, Enugu Rangers. They are winning 2-0.
0: Sorry?
3: Congratulations to us.
0: Who is us? Sorry. I didn't catch that properly.
3: Enugu Rangers.
0: Oh, okay.
3: My darling team.
0: Oh, okay.
3: Congratulations to us. And my Man U fans. I wish them all well. We are happy.
0: Okay.
3: We are happy.
0: All right.
3: Thank you.
0: Thank you very much for calling. Appreciate you, of course. Please stay with me. Manchester United 3, Liverpool 2. And what part of the game, of course, do I even begin from? Well, let me see exactly what it is that is out there for me. Hello, good evening.
4: Hello.
0: Hello, welcome.
4: My name is Victor.
0: Your name is Victor?
4: Yes.
0: Victor, talk to me. Welcome.
4: This match today, it was very interesting. But my feedback too. You feedback and win. But you have to play well, though. You are a good team. My feedback and win. 3-2, that's good.
0: Okay.
4: That's good. Oga, sorry to disturb you.
0: Sorry?
4: When are England going to leave Chelsea?
0: When what?
4: They leave them alone. When is England going to leave Chelsea to be free? Because England FA playing top politics on Chelsea. Let me leave the team now.
0: I'm not exactly sure I can hear you clearly. What exactly are you talking about? I heard Chelsea.
4: I'm talking about Chelsea, but England is using politics on them. That's what I'm saying. They have to leave Chelsea alone now.
0: I'm assuming you want to talk about the transfer ban and all of that, but let's leave that one aside. You committed an offense and you were punished for it. I don't know what politics you are trying to talk about, but that's not even the conversation at hand right now. You committed the clear offense and you got punished. Simple and straightforward. You can't be this thing. But the one thing that I think everybody can agree upon is the way United are going. Everybody seems to trust. And the way the players keep talking about him, oh, we want to, you know, want to fight for him. We want to do this, we want to do that. We are very happy to have him. Speaking of Michael Carrick, as a matter of fact, at this point in time as well. But, you know, before I even get to Michael Carrick and all of that. For a moment today, United played with fire, by the way. Let me just point that out. United played with fire momentarily today. Hello? Hello?
2: Hello?
0: Hello, good evening. I could hear you clearly. But of course, looks like there was a little break in the connection there. Paul from Eleganza, he says, Paul, I'll double back on that one. I have to check, okay? Good evening, Adam. Congratulations, Manchester United. Liverpool might most likely walk alone this season if care is not taken. Please, Adam, who's next for Manchester United? Who is their next opposition? I'll let you know when I go over, fixtures later on, Malachi. Good evening, Adam. I am duly impressed with Manchester United and how they have won it. Even Liverpool tried. I can say it was a good game for both clubs, even with all their injuries. Amara from Moway. And then, of course, there's this one. Good evening. Okay, come on. This game. Okay, this was probably from earlier. He sent a message that was for a talking point during the morning show. Again in the evening. Please, please, please stay with us. A lot of things have come and gone since then. Michael Carrick, by the way, is only the sixth and the first English manager to win more than 8 of his first 9 home games in the Premier League since Antonio Conte, who did it in 16-17. Michael Carrick is only the 8th manager to win at least 8 home games in his first 9 in the Premier League. When Antonio Conte, of course, Antonio Conte was the last manager to do it. Michael Carrick is the first English manager to ever do it. If Man United no wants Carrick, may them give us. Waiting that bro need to prove again. Emmanuel from the UK. Emmanuel, I guess we'll find out what else he needs to prove. Which kind of, indirectly leads me to my next corner. Because I was going to actually double back into that. Especially because of what Kobe Mainoo just said. Kobe Mainoo used a line that I kept with. He said, the turnaround for Manchester United, of course, is big credits to the players and the manager. But under the manager, one thing he said was, he says, under Michael Carrick, he says, it is a huge part. Speaking of Michael Carrick's impacts now, it is a huge part. It is clearly a huge part. The confidence in not just me, but all of the players. You want to follow him and fight for him. That is what we showed today. We want to say, I'll say that line again. The line I want us to stay with. You want to follow him and fight for him. And that is what we showed today. Kobe Mainoo, guys. You want to follow him and you want to fight for him. The confidence in not just myself, but all of the players. I'm not going to ask, should United give him a contract or, no. How much time are United going to waste before handing in the permanent contract? That is what I want to know. Don't get me wrong. For a majority of this whole United's appointment and Michael Carrick situation, one of the things I think I have stood upon, and I'm personally, my own standpoint has not changed. My own standpoint has not changed. Whatever happens, if United decide to go another direction with their managerial appointment, that one concern them. One thing they cannot afford to do that I am particular about is that you cannot afford to tell Michael Carrick to leave this team set up right now, managerial wise. I don't think United can afford it. I think it would be a dastardly mistake. But for you out there, And for what it is that is coming out of these players, Kobe Mainoo has said the confidence that he has instilled in them is very, very big. And you want to follow him and fight for him. Do you want to fight for this man? Is it time to make it official? Is it time for us to know that Michael Carrick would continue beyond 2026?

Because as you can see from the last message I read earlier, a Chelsea fan wants Michael Carrick if they don't want him. Again, the man says, if Man United no wants Michael Carrick, make them give us. Waiting that bro need to prove again. Shout out to Imano. Make them give us. Ebawagbe, Egbewa, ni rush.

0: Hello?
1: Hello?
0: Hello, good evening.
1: Who is this?
0: You called me. Welcome. What's your name? You called me. What do you mean, who is this? Try to call me back. Maybe this time around, actually find out what exactly, who exactly it is that you're talking to. As for, of course, the next game in a Premier League, Aston Villa will be in action against Tottenham Hotspur. One more game to go today. And, of course, that one happening at the Villa Park. Unai Emery against Roberto Di Zerri. Aston Villa still have a one-goal deficit to chase against Nottingham Forest in the Europa League. As for Tottenham, they need this because West Ham United lost yesterday and it's an opportunity for them. Hello, good evening.
2: Hello, good evening.
0: Welcome. How are you doing?
2: I'm fine. I'm Olabode from
0: Sorry?
2: Ibutimeta. I'm Olabode from Ibutimeta.
0: Olabode from Ibutimeta.
2: From Ibutimeta. First-time caller.
0: You are a first-time caller.

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1: Give away two goals. Still, you still believe that you can still win the match. That kind of doggedness is very wrong. Because those two goals that they gave away can destabilize a team, knowing that those goals were caused by error, by, you know, self-inflicted error in a match. Not that the opponent forced you. This thing was so, the passes that they gave Liverpool, that made Liverpool to score, was so casual. Yet, they came back and fought to win the match. And everything is still down to the manager, because some of those tactical changes that he made was really on point. When the match, you know, was on that level where he saw that Liverpool was gaining so much momentum, those changes he made, that change he did, bringing Patrick Dorgu, stabilized the team immediately. It means it's a coach that is reading what is happening on the pitch, not just watching. He's seeing that, oh, there's a problem. So how will I do it? He pulled off Mbomo, he brought Patrick Dorgu, he moved Kuna to the forward to become the first striker. You know, these are, you know, when you see a coach that can do a job, you don't need, it's not about the experience, though. It's about what the coach is doing on the pitch, watching the game, seeing the errors, seeing what they can do to correct it. I have said it before, Adam. I told them that the day they qualify for Champions League, that week, they should give him the job. I am sure the announcement of Michael Carrick will be done this week.
2: Okay.
1: Thank you.
2: All right, thank you very much for calling. A man who is confident and says that this week he would be announced. Interesting stuff. Hello, good evening. Hello.
3: Hello.
2: Welcome, how are you doing?
3: Hello, good morning. Benjamin, once again.
2: Benjamin.
3: Yeah, Adam, concerning my security, I think from now, I think the right time for him to give him the job. Because looking at it, I've been looking at the team in the channel. The mindset of the player, there's so much difference among the players. You can imagine when he was on the bench, I watched the half the game. You can see all Mount and Eric discussing, they were happy, they were hugging each other. You can tell that there's a form of pain. Kind of love and among you, one of them, even though on the bench, who are not even playing. Everyone is happy around the team. So I think to me, it's just a case of winning. And I'm very, very sure he's going to just first give him a job. Yes, back him up in the past. I'm going to be happy along the line to make him one or so to you. I probably have to be in this season. And I'm going to lose this season. And I think he's going to just, he's going to just start working. He had a lot of money. He wants it.
2: Yeah, okay.
3: Thank you.
2: All right. Thank you very much for calling. Appreciate you, of course, this evening. As for United fans, of course, this is still your opportunity, your window of opportunity, of course. Let me hear from you. Let's hear exactly what it is on your mind this evening. Michael Carrick, is it that time already? That's our question. And, of course, one way or the other, when you look at the performance of today's game as well, is still there in our mind? Anything, of course, are you still, of course, you know, comfortable? Are you still confident in this team as well? Let's hear it.

Elsewhere, let me let you know that in Italy currently, Juventus are leading, are losing against Verona. Verona lead by one goal to nothing. 15 minutes on the clock. Real Betis currently lead against Real Oviedo, one goal to nothing as well, of course, in that fixture. Chucho Hernandez in the 22nd minute, of course, the difference between these two sides. As for Toulouse, of course, at this point in time, they are losing at home. It is Toulouse, it is Strasbourg 1, Toulouse are leading. Strasbourg 1, Toulouse 2. And that game is about 2 minutes away from the end.

As for Angers, it is a sad day at the office. It's Auxerre 3, Angers 1. So Paris FC, of course, that game is over. They just beat a start with a score by 4-0.

090-44,889. And that number doubles, of course, as our WhatsApp line. Let's see. Emmanuel, of course, doubling back. He says, I always laugh the way fans, they always talk like saying, them detail how the game go be. Just watch and cup of tea. What are you talking about? He said, who fights the hospital, they recover? Who watch they make mouth say the fighters go fight the next day? Emmanuel, what are you talking about? Joshua Baragri says, Joshua Baragri has sent a picture of United that have, he sends a picture of congratulations United have qualified for Champions League next season. And then he says, please give me Barcelona and PSG. You know, go like, calm down. Good evening. Carrick is not the right man for the job because Man U had this call from open play, and it's very bad for a manager to not to be disciplined. He is too soft for authority. Forget emotions. Your name is Hamid Abdul Hamid, I assume is your full name. All right, Hamid, of course, thank you very much for that one. Moving on, of course, let's look at this one. Good evening, Irela. My name is Michael from Lagos. Says Man United have shown today that they can go toe to toe with any team. That even if you continue scoring, they would be replying if the goals are flying from all angles. It makes me happy. As for Michael Carrick, Ineos cannot afford to let him go. What else are you looking for in a coach, if not to stabilize your team and give him the real give them the real confidence and return them back to where they belong? Because he proved today, which he proved today. Glory, glory, Manchester United. All right, thank you very much. Adam, as a United fan, I am still not confident with Michael Carrick. I think we still need a manager with bigger pedigree and experience. Sonny from Ogun State. Then not that particular one. All right, brother, thank you very much for that one. Moving on, it says, good morning. Okay, good morning, Adam. It's 6:11 here, and you say James from Lekki, so I assume you mean good evening. He says, James from Lekki says, for me, I was not impressed with the performance in the second half of Manchester United, but the brilliance of Kobe himself that gave us the win. As for the managerial position, I am still not confident with Michael Carrick. All of a sudden, so for the last couple of weeks, a majority of what I have heard has just been a lot of, oh yeah, sure, let Michael Carrick be that guy. I have just read about 5 messages now, and about 3 of them have been the same thing. I'm not confident in Michael Carrick. Is there something I'm missing here? Is there a memo that I did not get? Can somebody fill me in, please? Por favor. What am I reading? It looks like all of a sudden there's a faction in my United fan base. Are you for or against Michael Carrick? 090-44,889. Let me hear from you. This is juicy. I really thought it was like a unanimous thing. Everybody like Michael Carrick and let him carry with the job, etc., etc., etc. All of a sudden, I'm actually reading messages that suggest the other way. The other. Is that something that I missed? Can somebody please let me know? 090-44,889. Are you for or against Michael Carrick?

0: because this is interesting. Let me just point that out. Hello.
1: Hello, Adam.
0: Welcome.
1: Yes, this is Dave Adam. Adam, please, don't be deceived. Those people, they are not my United fans.
0: Are you sure?
1: Everybody can write and send message to you. They are not.
0: Are you sure?
1: Yes. Let me tell you, most of the matches I watch is in View Center. We have many of our fans. There's no single Man U fans in any View Center that say they should not give Matakali the job.
0: That's
1: most of those ones you have seen, they're hiding under their fans, right? They are
0: just,
1: not Man U fans. Many of them are not Man U fans. I'm telling you the truth.
0: Again.
1: I'm telling you the truth. Even today, where I went to watch the View Center, all of us know ourselves.
0: That's,
1: guys. Everybody is unanimous. They're even angry. That they have not even given job what now.
0: So
1: those only the right ones, and I know my
0: Dave, I'm not trying to shut you down. I'm just trying to make you listen to me, okay? I'm not arguing with you that the people around you are not exactly, you know, conversing for Manchester United. But you cannot, based on just your immediate locale, suggest and say everybody around the world is in agreement that Michael should be the next one. Okay? But yes, around your locale, yes, you know, yeah, everybody seems to be in agreement that he is that guy. Hello, good evening.
2: Hello, good evening. My name is Ayobami, calling from Shimoli.
0: Ayobami.
2: Yeah.
0: Talk to me.
2: Yeah. So, I'll just give my brief on the Manchester United game. I'm a Manchester United fan.
0: Talk to me.
2: So, I feel Manchester United is actually going to get Michael Carrick. So, all what Michael Carrick does need is just for them to just support him with the signings that he wants. Exactly, we just decided that I won. Like, we can all see the philosophy, we can all see the game plan, but the only reason is just he needs the players that can play his style of play. So, if they can trust Michael Carrick for next season, we are definitely coming for the UCL either by hook or crook. Yes,
0: it's okay.
2: Thank you.
0: Thank you very much for calling, Bridget Jones 090-44889. Of course. Still the number to call this evening on WhatsApp. You can leave a message at that number as well.

0: Michael Carrick, of course, himself would deliver a press conference later, and I'll let you know exactly what it, and of course, you know, I'll let you know exactly what it is that he said. But I'll pick up on the thing or two. Everybody's speaking, everybody's, you know, speaking left and right. As for Michael Carrick, of course, speaking of interesting numbers, let me let you know that Michael Carrick, even if you look at his first interim role, he says that United have won 8 of their 9 games. Let me, of course, you know, pull that back. It looks like it just, you know, disappeared away from me, as a matter of fact. Under Michael Carrick, Man United have won 8 of their 9 Premier League games at home. Carrick is only the 6th. Okay, I read that. I took that one earlier, as a matter of fact. Everybody is speaking. Did you know that for the first time in 113 years, I repeat, for the very first time in 113 years, Liverpool have lost home and away to both Manchester City and Manchester United in the Premier League, making it only the second time ever that both Manchester United, both Manchester clubs have completed a league double over the Reds. 1912, 1913. The last time it happened. Hello.
1: Hello.
0: Welcome. How are you doing?
1: Fine. How are you?
0: I'm good. Welcome. What's your name?
1: Simon. I'm from Abuja.
0: Sorry?
1: Simon.
0: Simon. Okay.
1: Yes, sir. To carry that, I'm a Man U fan. So I believe that 99.9% of Man U fans won't carry to continue. Because we know where we are coming from.
0: Okay.
1: And look at the job that he has done. He has done a wonderful job. It's not that not easy. Mm. I want the board to support him. You know if Man U is giving for Victor Osimhen.
0: Sorry?
1: Do you know if Man U is going for...
0: There is no report, right? See, when it comes to the summer window, make everybody see first calm down. Make one first go drink water. Summer window right now, just take a chill pill, enjoy life. When the summer, maybe after the World Cup, you can start actually having... You can actually start seeing anything concrete when it comes down to transfer markets and transfer reports and all of that. For now, just chop life. Hello.
2: Hello, how are you doing?
0: Good evening, how are you doing?
2: I'm good. My name is Ekong.
0: Ekong.
2: Adam, you see Man U. You know, I'm not a Man U fan.
0: Okay.
2: But with what that young man have done in Man U for this short period of time, he warrants to for Man U to at least give him at least a 1 year contract, if at all they want to try him. But if the board members decided not to, that they have their own goals that they want to bring, fine. Let them try and see. Thank you.
0: Okay. Thank you very much for calling. Appreciate you, of course. Thank you very much for that little bit of your contribution. Appreciate you as always. EBTs everywhere. I can see words, of course, coming out of Dominic Szoboszlai, of course, coming out of Michael Carrick himself. Virgil van Dijk also speaking as well. So, of course, before I even jump on Liverpool side of things, let me, of course, you know, carry on. I'll tell you a little something. But at this point in time, let me give you this quick bit of information. Then, of course, I step outside, I pay the bills. Then, when I come back after the break, we will look at things from the Liverpool angle, from the Liverpool side of the conversation. But, of course, let me put you in on this one. Gunners, it's not over till it's over. And it's still Arsenal all the way. To celebrate this great season, Chivas Regal, the official whiskey partner of Arsenal FC, is giving away an official Arsenal jersey signed by Victor Gyokeres, Martin Zubimendi, Mikel Merino. Says, now, here is your challenge. How exactly do you win this signed jersey? 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Mix it up and be creative. 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ChivasRegalNG page. That's on Instagram and on X. The comment with the most love will win the jersey. So, of course, hurry now and let's see which one of you is really a gunner for life. I rise, we rise. 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
1: Welcome back. Of course, the action continues right here on your Dial of Champions, Sports Radio Brilla FM. We shall, of course, proceed from here. All of the action right here. For Virgil van Dijk, he says, when you come back from 2-0 down, of course, it's a positive. But losing here hurts, obviously. And the manner that we did, it's a disappointing day again. When you're 2-0 down, it's always tough, obviously. He says it's the first one is head piece, and then the other one is on the break. We were not threatening whatsoever. We didn't create in the first half, especially. No run-ins behind. Obviously, it is difficult to play without recognized strikers. So he's saying they are missing players. And then he says, at halftime, we played much better than in the first half, in the second half. So this is where things get interesting. Virgil van Dijk was asked, Champions League qualification, my brother. He says, the reality at this point is that it's been a disappointing season, the words of Virgil van Dijk. And then he said, he says the reality is at this point it's been a disappointing season below the standards of Liverpool. We couldn't accept it. But it is the reality. We have to get Champions League football for next year. After the World Cup, we have to build a much better season than we are having. Which then brings me to my next question. Virgil van Dijk said something in this line. The reality at this point is that it's been a very disappointing season below the standards of Liverpool. Guys, I'm going to ask you a very, very interesting question at this point in time. What are the chances that Liverpool can still miss out on Champions League football? Realistically, if you put it on a scale of, 100% scale, what are the chances that Liverpool could miss out on Champions League football? Let me give you the facts of the case to work with. Liverpool at this point have played 35 games and they have 58 points. I repeat, Liverpool at this point in time have played 35 matches and they have 58 points. Aston Villa play in a couple of minutes. They will kick off in about another half an hour against Tottenham. If they win against Tottenham, Aston Villa will go to fourth place. Liverpool will drop to fifth place. Bournemouth are currently sixth, which would effectively make Bournemouth 6 points behind Liverpool. If Aston Villa win, Bournemouth will be 6 points behind Liverpool with 3 games to go, which means Liverpool somehow still have to win another 2 games to make sure that really they hold on to what they have. Liverpool have 3 games left. So this is me giving you the facts of the case, okay? Liverpool have 3 games left in the Premier League. Let me tell you who those 3 games are. They play against Chelsea, they play against Aston Villa, and they also play against Brentford. Chelsea, Aston Villa, Brentford. Think about those 3 games for a second. Bournemouth are sixth and they do have a chance. 6 points behind Liverpool if Aston Villa fail to win today. If Aston Villa draw today, it is still good enough. So 6 points. Can Liverpool still lose Champions League qualification with the way their performances have been? Can Liverpool still lose the Champions League spot that they currently have? 090-44889. That is the number. And on WhatsApp, leave me a message at 090-44889. Good evening. Adam, all those people telling you that they don't have faith in Carrick, I know United fans, don't mind them. Are you sure? God's power. Good evening, I'm Desmond. He says, in as much as I'm enjoying our team winning and Carrick, I still don't want him to have the job. There's this thing with English managers in the EPL. No English manager has ever won the Premier League, and I can't remember the last English manager that did well with the top teams. I have been saying this since our game against Fulham. We should avoid giving him the job. Interesting. All right, back to, of course, the conversation at hand. What I'm asking at this point in time is about the Liverpool team. It's an interesting pick. Virgil van Dijk has just said something. The reality is that we have had a disappointing season. And then I'm saying, for a team that has Chelsea, Aston Villa, and Brentford, let's not lie to ourselves, guys. Chelsea, Aston Villa, and Brentford, Liverpool's final three games, can they still lose Champions League football? Just to put salt on the injury. Just to put salt on the injury, can Liverpool still lose Champions League football this season? They are 6 points clear, at least, of Bournemouth as it stands. So they need to lose. Bournemouth will have to win two games unanswered, at least, before Liverpool drop out of that Champions League spot. But definitely, with performances like today, you ask yourself questions that can Liverpool really win their remaining three games? So therefore brings me the question to you. Can Liverpool really still lose their Champions League spot? That's what I want to know. Try to call me back. 09044889. Of course, the number to call on WhatsApp is 09044889 as well.

0: Because again, I'm looking at it and I'm telling myself, Bournemouth on the one hand, right now they have a very, very impressive run going for them. Plus today's game, I believe that's about 14 or 15 games. That's about 14 or 15 games that they've been unbeaten now. Speaking of the Bournemouth side, they've been very, very impressive. And Bournemouth's final games, they have Fulham, Man City and Nottingham Forest. Compared to Liverpool who are playing against, considering Liverpool are playing against, you know, Brentford, Chelsea and Aston Villa, go easy. Bournemouth have a somewhat easier run. Hello.
1: Hello, Adam.
0: Welcome. How are you doing?
1: I'm fine. Good evening.
0: Welcome. What's your name?
1: Yeah, this is Lucky for me, Kodu.
0: Lucky?
1: Yeah. Liverpool can still make it, sir. They can still make it. No doubt about that. They can still make it. They can draw one and win the remaining two. They'll fight for it. But Adam, I beg now, help us. It results with that happening in other in Germany and France and other ways.
0: I'll look around it in a bit, okay?
1: Thank you.
0: I got you, bro. Thank you very much. Of course, speaking of games in Italy, by the way, Juventus have pulled an equalizer against Hellas Verona. Dusan Vlahovic has pulled an equalizer. He came on at halftime, and of course, he's put an equalizer for Juventus. Juve won, Verona won. Of course, is the situation on hand at this point in time. Hello, good evening.
1: Hello, Adam.
0: Welcome. How you doing?
1: Adam, good evening, Adam. Yeah, well done. These days, Adam.
0: Hey, yes.
1: Liverpool have nothing to worry about.
0: Are you sure?
1: Just one win and we will draw after three matches. They will get it now.
0: Where they play Chelsea and Aston Villa. You just say if you do it.
1: They just need 4 points after three matches.
0: I know. But you depend on the 4 points, like say easy.
1: After that match now, we only go and do anything in this season. What will Burnley do in...
0: It's not Burnley. Liverpool's final games. Let me repeat it to you. Brentford, Chelsea... and Aston Villa.
1: They will beat Brentford. they will beat Chelsea and Aston Villa. No, they will beat one or get a draw.
0: Okay.
1: They have nothing to worry about. It's 4 points now. They need 4 points out of nine. They will get it now. There's no way they will not get it. They will get it.
0: Okay. Thank you very much for calling. Appreciate you. He says that one way or the other, they would squeeze through. And they would definitely find something. Can Liverpool still lose their Champions League place? Hello.
2: Adi, good evening.
0: Welcome. How are you doing?
2: Yes, Adam. Daniel Desmond.
0: Daniel.
2: Can you hear me?
0: Adi, hear you.
2: Adam, you see, for me, let's not make it as though Liverpool, they are not doing well. It's not because they lost to do, you understand? Few games back, Liverpool, they have been doing well. How many games? They have been winning games now. It's not because they lost today. Even the game that they lost today, that gave it a fight. It was because of that first goal that made Man United to win this game. So for me, they have been doing well. In these remaining games, I see them even beating my own Chelsea. They will beat Chelsea for that game. You understand? This Chelsea that I'm seeing now, I cannot compare to Liverpool. So for me, 3 points against Chelsea. That one is one. Then they will draw. The only game I will see that will be a problem for them is that Brentford game. That Aston Villa and Chelsea. 3 points for Chelsea. Maybe a draw against Aston Villa. They are good to go. Thank you so much. Juventus time for their game.
0: 79 minutes on the clock now. Okay. I hope you got your answer before you stepped off, okay? 79 minutes on the clock. Juve 1, Verona 1 is currently the situation at hand. Hello.
3: Yeah. Good evening.
0: Good evening. How are you doing?
3: Yeah. My name is Ike.
0: Your name is?
3: Ike.
0: Ike. Okay.
3: Yeah, I'm calling from Apa.
0: You're welcome. Talk to me.
3: Yeah. I'm a first time caller. Anyway.
0: You are a first time caller.
3: Yeah.
0: Welcome to the family.
3: Liverpool has every chance to, you know, qualify for Champions League. They just need to win one match. If they win a match, one out of the three, they will qualify.
0: Mathematically, they need 4 points.
3: Yes. But if they win one match, one,
0: it should be enough.
3: They are good to go. Just one. At most, a draw. So one win, one draw.
0: Okay.
3: So I think they will go through. Thank you.
0: Okay. All right. Thank you very much for calling. Appreciate you. I'm just looking at it. If you look at this Liverpool side, they are Wakano Street. And looking at what is left of their fixtures, you smile and ask yourself questions. Chelsea, Brentford, Aston Villa. Chelsea, Brentford, Aston Villa.

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0: सर, Oh boy, that's an interesting take. All right, if Liverpool lose out now, who go take him? And I beg, picking way, Papa not get house, no, they represent anybody for landlord's meeting, so no, they call Chelsea for this matter. Let us breathe. They are playing you guys next now. What do you mean by I should let you breathe? Now, me, they say in our fixtures. Adam Mark from Benway, he says, yes, of course, Liverpool may lose their ECL spots if they don't up their game. Arsenal better try and win the Premier League. Oh, I don't want to hear any, I'm not talking about Arsenal, okay? Leave that one aside. Good evening, Adam. My name is Wilson, the United fan. For the first time in a long time, my team won a game, and yet I am not entirely pleased because Bruno didn't get the assist. And it was all down to that Lankin Sheshko. Adam, did you see the super pass Bruno laid down for him? That could have been easily the assist number 20 for Bruno. But he was dallying, and he made a mess of the ball. Eventually, he got the goal at the detriment of denying Bruno to be on the assist table today. Wahala. Anyways, perhaps he will get two assists in our next game. And for Liverpool, could you please read out the next features for Bournemouth? Let's compare then in my final verdict on okay. All right, I got you. I'm pretty sure I mentioned it earlier. Let me pull it back. For Bournemouth, their last three games, I know it has Man City in it. Let me pull it back again. Bournemouth's final three games: Fulham, Man City, and Nottingham Forest. I repeat, Fulham, Manchester City, and Nottingham Forest. Hello, good evening.
2: Hello, Adam. Good evening.
0: Welcome. How are you doing?
2: I'm good. And you?
0: I'm good. Welcome. Talk to me.
2: Adam.
0: Your name, sorry.
2: Liverpool. Oh, my echo is my name, sorry.
0: Okay.
2: Adam, Liverpool has their destiny on their hand.
0: Okay.
2: If they want to go to Champions League or not.
0: Okay.
2: Let me start by today, but I don't know what is wrong with Liverpool. For Liverpool to come from behind with a team like Man U to level score, they automatically, they are hitting pressure on Man U. So they have no reason to lose that match. At worst, they could have given a point on this match. So as it stands now, they need to win all their remaining matches, irrespective of whatever Bournemouth to play or will get the result from. They need to win their matches. That is the only thing that can save them. They need to win their matches. If they fail to win their matches, they should forget about it. Thank you.
0: Okay. Thank you very much for calling. By the way, do not forget, of course, in about 15-17 minutes from now, Aston Villa will be in action against Tottenham Hotspur. One of them wants to secure Champions League football, the other one wants to stay in the Premier League for next season. Opportunity, of course, for both sides. Hello!
3: Hello, good evening, Oda. Good evening, Pamela.
0: Welcome, how are you doing?
3: This is Charles.
0: Charles.
3: On the line. I just want to let caution United fans that they should take it easy. This is not the champions they left many years ago.
0: Nah.
3: This is the champions of champions now. You have an 8-month thing to fly in even the group stage. So there's a lot of difference, a whole difference
0: honorable.
3: Now.
0: Honorable. Let them celebrate. Before you think of Champions League next season, let them even celebrate this night first. Let them enjoy. Eh? Last call situation at this point in time. Dendera in action against La Louvre. That game is half an hour gone. It is goalless in that fixture. In Belgium, of course, Anderlecht are in action against Club Brugge. Club Brugge lead by 1-0 against Anderlecht. In Egypt, El Ismaili in action against Ghazi El Mahalla. It is goalless at almost halftime. National Bank of Egypt in action against Modern Sports. Modern Sport lead by 1-0. In Germany, it is goalless between Freiburg and Wolfsburg. And 85 minutes on the clock in Italy. Juventus 1, Verona 1. In Saudi Arabia, Al-Shabaab in action against Al-Tawun. Al-Tawun look to have won this game already. 5-1 in favor of Al-Tawun at this point in time. In Spain, of course, in the Spanish La Liga, let me let you know that Real Betis in action against Real Oviedo. 2-0 in favor of Real Betis at this point in time. Let's go to Turkey, where Antalyaspor are in action against Alanyaspor. That game is goalless at this point in time. Karagümrük 1, Gençlerbirliği 0, Kasımpaşa 1-1 against Kocaelispor. Kayserispor are down against Eyüpspor. Eyüpspor lead by 1-0 in that fixture as well. In Bosnia and Herzegovina, Sarajevo in action against Borac Banjaluka. It is goalless after only the first 15 minutes. In Belarus, Dynamo Minsk 2-2 against ML Vitebsk. 86 minutes on the clock, and it is 2-2 in that fixture. That, of course, is also ongoing at this point in time. In Cyprus, Apollon lead against Paphos by 2-1 after 85 minutes. And I can tell you that 53 minutes on the clock, Sparta Prague lead 1-0. 1-0 in favor of Sparta Prague against Jablonec. Jablonec, of course, playing with a man disadvantage. They've had a player sent off in their game, and of course that makes their decision very, very much interesting. Let me let you know that back in Belgium, by the way, Laloeuve have just taken the lead against Dender 1-0. I mentioned it was goalless a couple of moments ago. They have just scored to take the lead.

090-44,889. Can Liverpool still lose their Champions League spot? Simple question. Begging for answer. They have 6 points above Bournemouth, who are currently the team to, who are currently the team closest if they were to drop out of the top five.

0: Can Liverpool still lose their Champions League spot is the question. And to the person who asked for Bournemouth's remaining games, I'm pretty sure I put you up to speed already on that one. They have Fulham, they have Manchester City, and they have Nottingham Forest. So those are their final three games anyway. So, of course, let's see exactly what it is that those are, you know, guys can pull out of it. Of course, don't forget that in the Premier League in the next couple of minutes, Aston Villa have an opportunity to step beyond Liverpool if they win today. They play against Tottenham. Tottenham also have an opportunity to step outside of the relegation zone if they win tonight, because West Ham United lost against Brentford yesterday. So the question is, who will take advantage of who? Hello?
1: Yeah. Adam.
0: Yes.
1: Good evening.
0: Good evening. How are you doing?
1: Yeah, Adekunle here once again.
0: Adekunle.
1: Yeah, I'm a United fan.
0: Let's go.
1: And naturally, I should not want Liverpool in the Champions League.
0: Sorry?
1: Because I said naturally, with the rivalry between us, I would not want Liverpool and Chelsea in the Champions League.
0: This is good.
1: But I would want them to be, just to rub it in them. For the past two seasons that we too have been out of the Champions League. But the way the table looks like, I still believe Liverpool will make it.
0: Okay.
1: They're hosting Chelsea. Chelsea are not
0: you leave Chelsea
1: up there right now.
0: You leave Chelsea now.
1: Yeah.
0: Been at Liverpool.
1: No. They are hosting their next game is Chelsea.
0: Yes.
1: I can't leave Chelsea after.
0: Fair enough.
1: They're playing Chelsea away to Villa.
0: Yes.
1: And then their last game is at home to Brentford.
0: Inshallah.
1: I think they should get at least 4 points from those three games.
0: Okay. Which is technically all they need.
1: So all these world champion that Chelsea have been shouting. They will do their world champion.
0: Calm down now. You calm down now.
1: No, I won't beat them well. Their noise too much.
0: This guy.
1: Yes.
0: Oh yeah, no, thank you very much for calling. Appreciate you, brother.

0: Hello.
1: Hello.
0: Welcome.
1: Last person,
0: sorry? Hello?
1: The Aston Villa lineup is fearful.
0: I didn't catch that, sorry.
1: So the lineup.
0: The lineup for what game? The Aston Villa game?
1: Yes.
0: I read it out already. I'll go over it again, okay? Okay. I hope you can hear me. I read the lineup earlier, but yes, I will definitely go over it again, of course, in a couple of moments as we approach, starting as we approach the kickoff.

0: 090-44889. The number to call and to text. I'm looking at that Liverpool team and I'm telling myself there's a little shaky somewhere there. But of course, yes, once again, the starting 11, Aston Villa against Tottenham Hotspur. Aston Villa, of course, with an opportunity to go above Tottenham, to go above Liverpool, of course, due to Liverpool's loss today. A point is good enough. As for Tottenham, a win is what they need to step out of the relegation zone and spend an entire week breathing air that belongs to Premier League teams and not teams in the danger of stepping away from the Premier League. The starting 11 once again. For the home side, of course, at the Villa Park this evening, Aston Villa, it is Emiliano Martinez in goal for them. You will find Matty Cash, Victor Lindelof, Tyrone Mings, and Ian Matson. Of course, in their midfield, you will find Lamari Boga, you will find Yuri Tielemans, as well as Ross Barkley. Up front, they've gone with Jadon Sancho, Morgan Rogers, and Tammy Abraham, as it stands. Of course, for the Tottenham Hotspur team, let me let you know that they've gone with Antonin Kinski. Anthony Kinski is in goal for Tottenham this evening. It's a back four of Destiny Udogie, Mickey van der Ven, Kevin Danso, Pedro Porro, and of course, let me let you know that in their midfield, you'll find Joao Palinha, Rodrigo Bentancur, as well as Conor Gallagher. Then up front, it is Matisse Tel, Randall Kolomwani, and Richarlison Andrade. Hello.
1: Hello. Good evening, sir.
0: Good evening. How are you doing?
1: I'm fine.
0: Welcome. What's your name?
1: My name is Chinedu from Ijeri.
0: You are welcome. Talk to me.
1: Going to Liverpool.
0: Go on.
1: Liverpool.
0: Go on, I can hear you.
1: Liverpool. Definitely, I would like them to qualify. But if they don't play well, maybe they will lose out. You know? But unfortunately, Chelsea is already gone. They never make them. But I would like Liverpool to qualify because if they don't qualify, it will affect... Yeah, coach, and as much. No malice, but that man. That man is a smart guy.
0: Okay.
1: I like him.
0: All right.
1: Yeah.
0: All right. Thank you very much for calling. Appreciate you. Really, really appreciate, of course, your input on that particular one. Aston Villa against Tottenham. You can start sending your predictions in, of course, for that particular game. Will Aston Villa usurp Liverpool or will Tottenham usurp West Ham? Hello.
2: Hello there.
0: Good evening.
2: Yeah, this is everyone back on the line.
0: Sorry?
2: This is everyone back on the line.
0: Talk to me.
2: Adam.
0: Yes.
2: If Liverpool know, yeah, I want me to know qualify for Jambo League.
0: Why you want me to qualify before? you will be enemy. This guy.
2: No, see, I want you to play Europa League.
0: Mm.
2: And secondly, I don't know but for the Liverpool behind, I know the Man U, Arsenal. I'm actually don't qualify for the three.
0: Yes.
2: So the four now, nine be Liverpool and
0: Liverpool Aston Villa.
2: Liverpool and Aston Villa.
0: Uh-huh.
2: Nine for the three. So by mistake now, if Aston Villa qualify for fourth, mm-hmm. Now Liverpool no qualify. Now who will clear Liverpool for position?
0: It depends on who takes them, no? It depends on who actually gets the most points aside them.
2: Who near them? Yeah, look at
0: Bournemouth have 52 points, okay? Bournemouth are sixth. Brentford are 7th, Brighton are 8th, and all of these guys are within 2 points of each other.
2: Okay.
0: Mm-hmm.
2: Because me, I know the Chelsea did for 15. Me, I know. So there are no need for that. So me, I don't want me Liverpool to qualify. Me, I don't say for Europa League. Me, come up for that. Me, play. Because next season, I want now my Europa League. Next season,
0: we
2: I don't hear.
0: Relax. Calm down.

0: 090-44-889. Let me hear some predictions for Aston Villa against Tottenham. Who will make the benefit, who will make the most of the advantage as it stands? Aston Villa, by the way, of course, like I pointed out, like you would have heard and you have noticed in the lineups that I read out, a rotated 11. Tyrone Mings is starting, Ian Martin is starting, Victor Lindelof is starting the game, of course. In the midfield, there is no John McGinn today, there is no Amadou Onana, they have Lamari Boga and Ross Barkley starting the game for them. Morgan Rogers, of course, and Jadon Sancho. You don't hear Emi Buendia in their starting 11 today. And, of course, there is no Ollie Watkins. They've started with Tammy Abraham in today's game. So, yes, this is just telling you that they are preparing for their second leg against Nottingham Forest. And they are resting some of their big boys for that particular fixture. As for Tottenham, what you are looking at is what I can presumably call their best legs. A lot of injuries have gone through that team. And, of course, anything and everything right now, this is all they have. Hello. Hello. Hello. Welcome. Hello, good evening.
1: Aston Villa this night.
0: Aston Villa to win. Okay. Thank you very much for that one. A big boost for Tottenham, by the way. For the first time this season, I repeat, for the very first time this season, James Maddison is in the match day squad. Oh, beautiful stuff. For the very first time this season, ladies and gentlemen, after an ACL outage, James Maddison returns to action for Tottenham Hotspur. Will he make an appearance today? I guess we'll find out. But James Maddison is on the bench. Speaking of the bench, the full list, of course, for Tottenham's bench today. Brandon Austin is on the bench. Radu Dragusin, Souza, of course, Gabriel Souza, Jed Spence, Yves Bissouma, Lucas Berival, James Maddison, Archie Gray, and Pap Matesa. For the Aston Villa bench, they have Marco Bizot, of course, their second goalkeeper. Ezri Konsa, Lucadinha, Pau Torres, Andres Garcia, Emi Buendia, Douglas Luiz, Leon Bailey, and Ollie Watkins. Hello.
2: Good evening, Adam.
0: Welcome. How are you doing?
2: Fine. Yes, I don't know.
0: What's your name, sir?
2: My name is Swan.
0: Go on.
2: Yes, sir. I want to know the final result of Nigerian Premier League.
0: I will get to that later on. I will still go across the grounds later. Because those ones, again, not exactly in front of me at this point in time. Live game, of course, you know, current situations happening around the world. Dender have found an equalizer against Laloveur, by the way. 43 minutes on the clock. Dender won. Laloveur won. Let me let you know that in Belgium, of course, staying with them as well, I can tell you that Club Brugge now lead 2-0 against Anderlecht. It is 60 minutes on the clock. It is halftime in Egypt. Ghazi El Mahla still goalless against El Ismaili. Modern Sports lead against National Bank of Egypt by 1-0 halftime in that game as well. Freiburg and Wolfsburg are 28 minutes, make that 29 minutes deep into their game, and it is still goalless. It has just ended between Juventus and Verona. Juventus played out a 1-1 draw in that fixture. It is over in Saudi Arabia. Al Tawun, of course, 5-1 winners over Al Shabab. And Real Betis are flying at this point in time. They made it 3-0 against Real Oviedo. Let me let you know that in Turkey, it is halftime across board. Antalyaspor goalless against Alanyaspor. Karagümrük lead 1-0 against Gökler Belligi. Kasımpaşa 1-1 against Kocaelispor. I can also tell you that Eyüpspor still lead against Kayserispor by 1-0.

0: Hello.
1: Hello, Adam.
0: Welcome.
1: Yeah, thank you. This is
0: Dave.
1: Adam.
0: Yes.
1: This Tottenham coach is like the man don't know what he came to do. It's like he don't know that he came to fight for relegation.
0: Say what's happened.
1: How can you carry three strikers playing for this kind of match?
0: He not get
1: they
0: anything.
1: Don't know what
0: no.
1: they do now.
0: Dave, did you hear me read out the bench?
1: Yes. What is he doing? The man is confused. How can you carry three strikers?
0: Dave, who on the bench should have started?
1: Listen, you know them wingers there. They know the this is our not the bench.
0: Mm-hmm.
1: Codeva player, that's her. Where is there now?
0: Are you saying Kudus?
1: No, not Kudus.
0: They don't have any Ivorian in that team.
1: Is he Ivorian or the Senegalese? I don't know.
0: Pap Matissa?
1: Yes, now.
0: Pap Matissa is not a winger, he's a midfielder.
1: That is what I'm saying. You go block your midfield. Where? Why you back strike
0: and football? He already has Conor Gallagher, João Palhinha, and Bentancur in the midfield.
1: He don't know what they do.
0: I don't hear.
1: He don't know what he is. See, you cannot be playing a match like this. Are you telling me that all them, you don't know what to do to bring in that two or somebody to argument for that wing?
0: Dave.
1: That is confused. I'm telling you the truth.
0: Dave, I'm not arguing with you. I'll just tell you one thing that I think you should consider. Go and look at Tottenham's injury list. It will give you a better context of what these guys are facing. Then just they put out starting 11. This is like, with all due respect, this is like the healthiest Tottenham 11 I probably have seen. The healthiest Tottenham team, squad generally, that I've seen all season. You can't tell me that they should start James Maddison. He's just returning from an ACL injury. Big impact. Anything happens, he can relapse. Anything can happen. For a guy like Pap Matissa, I know he has the work rate and all of that, but if you've already gone with Palhinha, Conor Gallagher, and Bentancur, that's a lot of control and muscle in there as well. I really don't see the point. It's not like I'm not saying the kid is not. Also, the kid is just returning from a little issue as well. There is a little something that happened with him with his shoulder. So it's not exactly 100%, if that makes sense. He's just returning from a little something as well. So you can also make an excuse and say, okay, maybe because of that, let him sit it out a little bit. All I am trying to point you in the direction of is that when you look at this Tottenham team, they are casting long from full health. I'm not exactly surprised that he's starting what looks like three strikers. I mean, Matistel is a winger technically, but at the same time, Kolo Muani and Richard.

0: The NBA playoffs are underway, and now you can trade every game on Kalshi. 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
1: Can Tottenham make a big inroad today, or will Aston Villa capitalize on Liverpool's misfortune? 090-44089 on WhatsApp, and you can call the line as well. And if you still have anything to say about United and Liverpool, of course, I am more than willing to hear it before I turn the tables all around. Hi, Adam. Good afternoon. He says, I want Spurs to survive. One thing baffled me when people call in. They are not always open to listening. Oh, okay. Let me work about, you know. Don't worry about that one. All right. Thank you very much. Bella from Canada. Appreciate you for that particular one. Live score situation at this point in time. Real Betis, of course, 3 goals up against Real Oviedo. Chucho Hernandez has a brace already in this game. Abdul Samad Zazuli has also been on the score sheet. Almost halftime between Freiburg and Wolfsburg. It is goalless after 39 minutes. Braga lead against Estoril in Portugal. Braga lead by 1-0 in that fixture. Anderlecht down against Club Brugge. Club Brugge lead by 3-0 in that fixture. It has just started between Panathinaikos and AEK Athens. It is goalless after 8 minutes in that fixture as well. In Croatia, Hajduk Split lead against Varaždin by 2-1. Let me let you know that in Serbia, Java goalless against IMT at this point in time. Mladost 2-1, they lead against Spartak. Napredak goalless against Radniki. And Radniki 923 are leading against TSC. 1-0 in their favor. Hello. Hello, good evening. Hello. Okay. Try to call me back 090-44000-889.

0: No goals yet in that game, but Tottenham are making all their intents known very, very early on. They are pushing, they are trying, and they are running a lot, trying to recover as much as they can. Hello, good evening.
1: Good evening.
0: Welcome, how are you doing?
1: Well done. How's everybody?
0: Fine, thank you.
1: Tottenham, no matter how they struggle, they deserve to go relegation. because they are committed to offense. And I never see anybody speaking about it.
0: Tell me there are two offenses.
1: The offense, they committed treason against RK. Then committed felon against Asma.
0: They committed what? I heard they committed an offense against Harry Kane. I heard something against Arsenal. I didn't hear what it was. What was committed against the Arsenal team? Please, if you can call back and let me hear that clearly, I would very much appreciate that. I beg. Tottenham against Aston Villa. Who needs this game more? We have gone through the first 10 minutes already. Still goalless. But of course, Tottenham look like they are showing more signs. The only goal attempt in this game so far so good has come out of Tottenham Hotspur. So far so good. Aston Villa are yet to show anything in the first 10 minutes of this game. Be that as it may, it is a rotated Aston Villa side. But still, you can be better than this. Hello.
1: Hello.
0: Welcome.
1: Okay. Baba Gunas on the line.
0: Yes.
1: So, I say they have Tottenham.
0: Yes.
1: They must go to the relegation.
0: Yes.
1: Compulsory.
0: You said they committed two offenses.
1: They cannot commit two offenses.
0: Okay.
1: They commit. They commit one against RK.
0: Okay.
1: Treason. They commit felony against Asma.
0: What felony was committed against Asma?
1: Last season. So
0: I know exactly what you're talking about. Come on. Let it go. Let it go. Let it go. It's been two seasons already. Allow it. Please.

beautiful. This is magical. This is football. Conor Gallagher. Conor Gallagher is giving Tottenham the lead. Oh, yes. Conor Gallagher is giving Tottenham the lead. 13 minutes on the clock with a strike from the edge of the area. One that beats everybody in the crowd and just nestles beyond the goalkeeper. Smooth strike from the Englishman. Aston Villa 0, Tottenham 1. Oh boy. Tottenham have taken the lead. 090-44889. Tottenham have taken the lead against Aston Villa. As it stands, I can tell you that Tottenham are out of the relegation zone. Tottenham are now 17th on the Premier League log. 1 point above West Ham United. Tottenham are now out of the relegation zone as it stands. Again, is today the day. Joshua Maragri says Tottenham must go to relegation. He says, why? Number one, they refuse to give Manchester United Harry Kane. Number two, that Europa League final still they paying you. Josh. My love. Of course, keep your calls coming in, keep your texts coming in on WhatsApp as well. On that number, let me hear from you. Everybody wants Tottenham to go to relegation for a banter related reason. Somebody called and said they did not give them Harry Kane as a United fan. They did not give you Harry Kane. You pay money, they don't give you. Which one be they did not give you Harry Kane? Like say, no, you are carried then. Somebody called and said, from 2 seasons ago because they did not beat Man City. Una phone he go. He gets some catches. Some of Una, Una not supposed to get person for mind. They don't offend. If they offend you, now like say we fight with the heavens. Because what do you mean you are still thinking back of, you are holding on to an offense of 2 seasons ago? Azal. Relax.

0: 0904-44089. On WhatsApp, of course, you can leave a message at that number, of course, as at this point in time. Everything is happening everywhere, and I am genuinely loving it. But again, I think it's not exactly a hidden secret. I want Tottenham to survive. I really don't mind. There's nothing wrong with it. Make Tottenham survive, I beg. It just sounds wrong. Of you, you just think about it, and you're like, what do you mean Tottenham could actually go down? Stop it. They would still be the butt of the joke at the end of the day. But allow it, man. Hello?
1: Hello?
0: Turn on the radio, please.
1: Good evening.
0: Welcome. How are you doing?
1: How you doing?
0: I'm good.
1: I'm a Madrid fan, but I pray and
0: sorry,
1: I...
0: Sorry, what's your name? I apologize. What's your name, sorry?
1: Yeah?
0: What's your name, sorry?
1: Okay.
0: Your name,
1: okay,
0: please.
1: My name is DJ.
0: Victor, go on.
1: DJ,
0: okay.
1: So, for me, because it has never happened, or even if it has happened, I don't know.
0: Okay.
1: The fact is that I'm looking for something. All the reasons why I don't want them to go is just beating. It's not necessary. Tottenham might just do wonders to me and they will not go.
0: Mm.
1: I have an Arsenal son here, and it's so sad that with that goal.
0: Okay.
1: It's sad that goal has happened. For people like them, because I was not asking myself, what's your own? Whether they go or not, it's not
0: going to tell us to make you go face start. Tell us to make you go face start to race. Make you lift your chair for back.
1: Atayao, so that is it. All the same, best of luck.
0: Thank you very much for calling. Appreciate you.
1: I want to ask again, what is Madrid and Barcelona doing? I don't understand.
0: What do you mean, what are they doing?
1: I want to know, which is they play for La Liga?
0: Barca are currently 14 points clear. Madrid playing about another 40 minutes from now, anyway.
1: Okay.
0: Yeah.
1: The best team, sir.
0: All right.
1: The best team is from South, right?
0: Thank you very much. Appreciate you. Tottenham almost made it 2-0. João Palhinha from the edge of the area controls the ball, looks at it, takes a swing at Emiliano Martinez, and the foot of the goal is what saved Aston Villa from going 2-0 down. This is where things get interesting.

0: Hello.
1: Hello, Adam.
0: Welcome.
1: Adam, good evening.
0: How are you?
1: Yes, my Daniel Desmond.
0: Proceed.
1: Yes, a good one for Tottenham. Hopefully they hold on to this lead. Probably add another goal to our fans so that we know that they are winning this game. Because after Villa, they are playing this game now, looking into their next game. They are playing this one with one mind and looking into their next game against Nottingham Forest.
0: Yes.
1: So for me, it's a good one for Tottenham because no matter how the banter way we don't banter, I can't just imagine Tottenham playing in the Championship. I can't just imagine. Even the left away don't go Championship, maybe don't just win this one. To come back from that Championship. No, where the egg will follow crack. Let them continue winning this game. Maybe at the end, 3 points for them is bad. Thank you so much. Adam, we think that is the play.
0: What's in who?
1: The team.
0: They lead 3-0. Yeah, okay. I hope you heard me before you dropped off. Real Betis lead against Real Oviedo by 3-0. But yes, guys, at this point in time,

0: At this point in time, guys, let me step outside and pay the bills. When I come back, of course, there would be more. Do not go anywhere. There's still Howl Market.
1: And now in news from the world of football.
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come from fire, sparks flying from the sun. Hey, I hardly know you, can I confess? I feel your heart beating in my chest.

They are cooking. They are definitely cooking. Ladies and gentlemen, Roberto Di Zerbi is at the wheel. Tottenham Hotspur 1-2 goes to nothing. Richarlison and Gerrard reaches 10 goals this season. Richarlison and Gerrard gives Tottenham a second goal in this fixture. Matisse Thiel, a beautiful swing. Richarlison met it with a header. And the rest, they say, is history. Tottenham 2, Aston Villa 0. It's happening. Yes, it is happening right before our eyes. Tottenham just might actually survive at this drop as it stands. They are pushing. They are tilting everything they have. And they are doing everything they can. Randall Kolo Muani gets a yellow card, but the game does continue. We have not even played half an hour in this game. And Aston Villa are down by 2 at Villa Park. Aston Villa 0, Tottenham 2. Yes, you heard me correctly. The same Tottenham Hotspur team all season long. Didn't look like they had a lot going on for them. The same Tottenham team all season long. Took them to the end of April before they found a first win in the calendar year 2026. All of a sudden. And it was against, at the time, it was against bottom of the table Wolverhampton Wanderers. All of a sudden, that same Tottenham team, 2 goals against Champions League place contending Aston Villa within the first half an hour of the game. Them boys is cooking. 0-9-0-44-889. Tottenham lead against Aston Villa by 2 goals to nothing. Yes, you heard me correctly. Tottenham are leading by 2 goals to nothing. And at this point in time, we are approaching the half-hour mark. And Tottenham, of course, are killing and, of course, you know, doing what it is that needs to be done. Let me take you to Spain, by the way, where Espanyol would be in action against Real Madrid. Espanyol, of course, will be in action against Real Madrid. That game starts at 8 p.m. And we're just about half an hour away from that particular one. If Real Madrid fail to win today, the La Liga race is done. I repeat, if Real Madrid fail to win today, the La Liga race is done. It will be confirmed that Barcelona have won the title. With 4 games to spare. But Real Madrid, if they do win today, can of course push it forward and make the El Clasico something worth fighting for. Let's talk about the Espanyol starting 11. They are the ones at home, of course. Marko Dimitrovic is in goal for them. They have a back four. They've gone with a 4-2-3-1 formation. The back four, Omar El Hilari, as well, of course, as Fernando Calero, Leandro Cabrera, and Carlos Romero. 2, Urco Gonzalez and Ramon Terrat. 3, Ruben Sanchez, Edu Exposito, Chris Dolan. Then 1, Roberto Fernandez. For Real Madrid, it's a straight 4-4-2 formation. Andre Lunin is in goal. 4, Felon Mendy, Dean Housen, Antonio Rudiger, Trent Alexander-Arnold. 4, Jude Bellingham, Thiago Pitaspina, Aurelien Tchouaméni, and Federico Valverde. 2, Vinicius Junior and Brahim Diaz. Can Real Madrid give the trophy to Barcelona tonight? Or will the El Clasico be just that extra bit interesting when these two teams face each other next week? Again, a draw for Madrid is not good tonight. A loss is not good. Except they win tonight, Barcelona win the La Liga title. If Real Madrid fail to win tonight, Barcelona win the La Liga title. Officially, mathematically, it is done. If Real Madrid do not win tonight, it is done. Can that happen? Can we see a situation
where Real Madrid lose the La Liga title in Catalonia, just not to Barcelona. As for Tottenham, of course, so now 32 minutes gone in that game. Tottenham still lead by 2-0. And Aston Villa seem to finally have woken up to this fixture. And it looks like maybe they finally realized we're in the middle of a game of football. Let's actually, you know, play and let's actually do something. They needed 2 goals to realize what kind of awakening that this would be for them.

090-44,889. Of course, let me hear from you on WhatsApp. Leave a message at 090-44,889. To those of you that called me earlier and said Tottenham must lose, Tottenham must relegate because of Kenny Kong. How are you feeling now? I'm just asking. I just feel like checking in.

0: Hello.
1: Hello.
0: Welcome.
1: Yeah, good evening.
0: Good evening, how are you doing?
1: I'm fine, this is Gaziri Chisimati.
0: I'm listening.
1: Oh, yeah, well, and these people, before gave them a lifeline yesterday.
0: Yeah.
1: That is fitting with
0: yes.
1: for them. So, it is a good thing that they are capitalizing on that lifeline.
0: Hmm.
1: They are taking it. So, let's see. But
0: okay.
1: I expect them to survive because of the
0: okay.
1: quality of the coach. He's a good coach.
0: Okay.
1: So let's keep our fingers crossed.
0: Okay. Thank you very much for calling. Hello. Hello, good evening. Try to call back in. 09044008 89 the number to call, of course, this evening on WhatsApp. 09044008 89 of course, the number to leave your comments at. Let's look at the numbers, of course, you know, clouding this particular fixture as we approach the halftime window. Let me let you know that Tottenham are currently working with about 60% of the ball. Aston Villa 40% possession.

0: Tottenham have had two big chances. They've had six shots in this game. Aston Villa are yet to have anything. They are yet to lay a glove on Tottenham. Hello.
1: Good evening.
0: Welcome. How are you doing?
1: I'm fine, sir. My name is Jesse, and I'm a first-time caller.
0: You're a first-time caller?
1: Yes, sir.
0: You're welcome.
1: So, I started listening to this show last month, and I'm interested in it. So, earlier this evening, I heard the man calling that the manager of Sports didn't know what he was doing. Like, don't the man know that, like, the wingers of, like, mostly the players of Sports are, like...
0: So, hold on a minute. Hold on. You heard me correct the person on the spot, right?
1: Okay, so like now, when Tottenham Sports now are leading 2-0, what is the man like going to say?
0: Again. You said you've been listening for a bit. You heard me correct him at the time, so just, you know, allow it be, okay?
1: Okay, no problem.
0: Thank you very much.
1: Appreciate you, sir. You're doing a great work.
0: Thank you very much.

44,089. Of course, 36 are going on 37 minutes. Tottenham still lead by 2 goals to nothing. Tottenham have had 7 shots in this game, 2 on target.

Emiliano Martinez in this game has made two saves already. Of course, on the other hand, Anthony Kinski yet to be touched, yet to be invited, yet to be called. Three corner kicks in this game. All three of them have gone to Tottenham.

everything, of course, right now going in favor of Tottenham. Roberto Di Zerbi, on the other hand, still somewhat an animated figure, primarily because he is starting to see that maybe Aston Villa can become a threat.

Interesting things, of course, are happening across board. 090-44,889. Let's, of course, you know, introduce a conversation, of course, our subject matter, somewhat, of course. Because in this evening time, it be real tense.

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15: I don't know what the company's name.
16: When you're VAR and you work,

almost half time between Tottenham and Aston Villa. Tottenham lead by 2-0. And that is exactly where we sit at. So there's been reports in recent times that regarding the future of Marcus Rashford, of course, as we know it, he still plays, of course, with the Barcelona team. But of course, that one at this point in time, we know it is still a loan move. Will he get a permanent move? I guess, you know, time will tell.

0: But before I even get to Marcus Rashford and what, you know, Dieter Hamana said, let me, you know, look into Real Madrid. Of course, they play in a couple of minutes and, you know, we'll put that aside. Carlo Ancelotti left Real Madrid at the end of last season. Called the time, and Real Madrid's first appointment was a certain Xabi Alonso. Came in middle of the season, Real Madrid let him go. And now, they are working with Alvaro Arbeloa. Now, under Arbeloa, there's been reports that that might not last beyond this summer. Albeit, it would naturally still have a year left after this summer window. After the end of this season, Arbeloa is supposed to still have a year left on his contract. But it looks like there's already reports that the Real Madrid board would be more than happy to let him go. And then, of course, during the week, myself and Eva talked about it. Reports are saying Florentino Perez is happy at the idea of reintroducing Jose Mourinho into the Real Madrid, to the Real Madrid touchline. And at the time, I had argued and said, oh, no, I don't think Mourinho is a good idea. I don't think that's something that should happen. This, etc., etc., etc. Fine. Let's put that in one corner. But there is a line that it seems everybody should, you know, there is a clear line that everybody is towing. One of the things that Eva questioned me about in the midweek was the fact that, oh, when it comes to this Real Madrid team, they need a coach that can handle all of the egos. They need a coach who is in his prime. They need a coach who is a big name and everything, because they have tried with the young ones and it's not looking like it's a working process for them. So my question is this. Is the solution to Real Madrid's problem really in hiring a big manager? Will hiring a big name manager magically solve all the problems and Real Madrid can actually contend and be one of the big boys again? That is what I would like to know. Personally, I think that there are more problems beyond just, you know, whoever is on the touchline. But it seems like, I mean, Eva did make that argument, but it seems like generally as well, it is some form of general analogy that if Real Madrid can hire a big name manager, be it Jose Mourinho or Jurgen Klopp or whoever it is, that one way or the other, they will be fixed. And Real Madrid can be one of those big boys again if they can find a way to blend Vini and they can, you know, down Vini and Mbappe, I beg your pardon, in the same system. There is a certain belief that everything is magical again, as long as those two can get along. So I ask this evening, the hiring of a big manager, is it really the end of Real Madrid's problem if they hire a big name manager? 090-44,889. That's the number to call. On WhatsApp, you can leave your message as well. On WhatsApp, 090-44,889. Good evening, Radio's anchor. My name is Adam, actually. Olaleko from Ikorodu. He says, Tottenham are doing themselves good at the moment. If they eventually win the game, Arsenal would now help their London brothers beat West Ham to see their Premier League stay. I guess so. I guess we'll find out. Who is this? Angel Moses from the UK says, Adam, now like this Sancho won't take you so far in life. Brother, you're asking me a question I can't answer. But back to the conversation. Real Madrid. Hiring a manager, is that all the solution they need? Hello? We'll try that one more time. Hello, good evening. Okay. 090-44,889. That's the number to call this evening. And let me hear your thoughts on WhatsApp as well. 090-44,889. There is a general belief that if they can get a big name manager, life is good again on the Madrid side of things. I don't agree with that, but feel free to convince me. Hello.
1: Hello.
0: Welcome.
1: Adam, good evening.
0: Welcome.
1: Yeah, good evening. This is my piece again.
0: Welcome. Go on.
1: Yeah. Hiring somebody like you just see Mourinho will definitely not solve all their problems. But to me, it will go a long way to getting them closer to the solution. Because that Madrid team is obviously talented. But most of the players there, like Bradley said, you know, are big players with massive egos. Like Mbappe has won a lot. Vinicius also has won a lot. So they need a manager with a track record that can command respect, that can instill discipline in the dressing room. I think that is a bigger problem. Even though they have some areas in the in the team that needs to be fixed, like the midfield.
0: Mm-hmm.
1: But I think hiring a big name manager, somebody who is accomplished, will go a long way in getting them closer to their to the solution to their problems. Yes, that's how you. Thank you.
0: All right, no problem. Thank you very much. It will take them closer to the solution to their problems. 09044889 09041889. It is half time between Tottenham and Aston Villa, and Tottenham lead by 2-0. Hello, good evening.
2: Hello, Adam.
0: Welcome, how are you doing?
2: I'm fine. This is George calling from Old Trafford here in Lekki.
0: George.
2: Yes. So this Madrid issue, to me, you know, they say if you want to solve a problem, you must first and foremost know what is your problem first, mm-hmm. before you know what to do. So the reality of the situation is that hiring a team coach that can handle that ego is a very, very straightforward to me. And not only that, you also have to work on the squad itself. So if I should read my trip, I will get rid of Vinicius Junior.
0: Hmm.
2: Carry Mbappe to the other flank there. Let him go and manage that place. He has speed, he has everything better than Vinicius. Then they should go and buy a top striker.
0: So what you are saying is they need more than just a manager.
2: They need not, yes, it's not only manager. They need to work on the squad again.
0: Okay.
2: And this definition is a very big problem to that team.
0: Mm.
2: They need to get rid of that guy. And also, that their defensive line need total overhaul.
0: All right. No problem. Thank you very much for calling. Appreciate your intake. Is getting a manager the solution? Is getting a manager the end, Lukman Senema? Hello?
3: Hello, Adam. How are you?
0: Welcome.
3: Daniel Desmond.
0: I didn't hear you. Can you go?
3: Adam, talking about Madrid. For me, Jose Mourinho is the perfect man for the job. If you watch Europe now, you go ask, which other coach in Madrid hire and he do the job. For me, it is not only on top of my head, I will say is former Liverpool coach,
0: Jurgen
3: Klopp.
0: Daniel, hold on. I'm saying even if they hire a big name manager, is that all they need?
3: What is it?
0: Is a manager all that Madrid need?
3: Yes, for me, he's a manager.
0: Just manager.
3: If you watch the last two managers that have managed Madrid now, you see, Alonso, sorry, and your current coach now. So for me, Alonso, forget what he did with Bayer Leverkusen. That's my one-off. He's not going to be on any other club again. So he go find them, go on people and do all the magic things done. Even though he go back to Bayer Leverkusen now, he needs to do that thing. So for me, Madrid needs experience too. They need that way to command the dressing room. Maybe say all those things, the senior and Mbappe will look the eye of the coach. He will respect the coach. He will listen to instruction. You understand? For me, they are looking at this. They are new. They are coach and the former coach, like that is one, a baby coach. What if they don't win? But for me, Mourinho and Jurgen Klopp, it may be Mourinho, but they go for Jurgen Klopp.
0: All right. No problem. So please, again, what I'm asking is, aside from the whole, you know, get a manager, all I'm saying is this. Aside a manager, is that all they need? Manager alone, or do they need more than just, one man at the wheel and everything is la-la-la again? Keep your messages coming in on WhatsApp, 090-44889. Of course, I will take your messages on WhatsApp as well. You can call that number as well. Adam, 3,000, good evening once again. If Tottenham win tonight, what would be their fate regarding relegation? Real Madrid, on the other hand, have serious work to do. If not, may not win anything this coming season. Malachi, let's see. So for Tottenham, as it stands, they would step out of the relegation waters. They will be 17th, but they would be 1 point above West Ham United. So they would need to then stay above West Ham United as they carry on into the final stages of the season. So of course, with 3 games to go, it's a good place to be, 1 point above West Ham, but it is not exactly all that it is. Okay, so there's a little bit of something here and there that they still have to take care of. But yeah, it's a good start for them. A quick bit of information before I get back to the phone lines. Gunners, it's not over till it's over. And it's still Arsenal all the way. To celebrate this great season, Chivas Regal, the official whiskey partner of Arsenal FC, is giving away an official Arsenal jersey signed by Victor Gyokeres, Martin Zubimendi, and even Mikel Merino, as a matter of fact. Now, how do you win that one? This is your challenge. Build your ultimate five-a-side Arsenal FC team with any era of Arsenal players, be it the Invincibles, be it the Emirates era, or be it even the hybrid, even from the hybrid days, go that far back. Mix it up, be creative, show us that, now you sabi Arsenal pass. When you, of course, you have curated your lineup, drop the lineup in the comment section of the pinned post on the official at Chivas Regal NG page on Instagram and on X. The comment with the most love will win the jersey. Hurry now. Let's see who's really a gunner for life. I rise, we rise. Remember, very importantly, to drink Chivas responsibly. Back to the phone lines. Hello, good evening.
4: Hello, good evening.
0: Welcome.
4: My name is Victor.
0: Victor?
4: Yes. I don't say Mourinho. He can discipline the dressing room and the field. He will discipline them very well. He is the right coach to manage that Madrid.
0: So, the question I asked, hold on. The question I asked is not about Jose Mourinho being hired or not. My question is hiring a manager the only thing that Madrid need to worry about in terms of fixing the club?
4: They have to get a coach, a qualified coach like Jurgen Klopp or Mourinho. But they can manage the dressing room and the whole squad.
0: So you think the only problem they have is just a manager? That's what you're telling me?
4: That's their problem. Right. There's no discipline there.
0: All right, no problem.
4: Thank you.
0: Thank you very much for calling. That's what I'm trying to get. That's the line I'm trying to get down to. What other problem do you think they have aside manager? Now only manager problem they get. Me and five manager everywhere good. Last. That's really just it. Let's see. Good evening. Adam Real Madrid's problem is both coaching and aging players. So they need a good coach that will have the courage to offload some of the aging and ineffective players. That's a way to look at it. Good evening. The problem of Real Madrid is ego. So they need an ego manager too and the backing of the board. Your name is Hamid. Hi, Adam. Bolan from Canada. He says, I think hiring a coach is one part. Getting the right players is another thing. They lack a controller, a center back, and a good left back. Since Perez is not going to sell either Kylian and Vinny, they will need a manager that those players can see as a father. I would love to have Klopp for them, but Mourinho would not be a bad idea due to the ego in their team. Bottom line, they need players more than they need a coach. Balan says they need players more than they need coach. Fair enough. Turn down the radio. Turn down that radio, please.
5: Hello.
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0: Welcome.
5: I'm Emela Jami.
0: Go on.
5: I can see the person that sent message now, his name is Bustin Polamon. He made the point. From my own point of view, they need many defenders. Like all these Alaba, they are not in good playing time. What they call his name, Rudiger, is not in better form. Even Cavaya. You understand? They need many defenders. And the team cannot lose someone like Modric and Cruz, and the team will not have problems. So they need a very good midfielders also, like a player that can control both from boxes, like a defensive midfielder, someone that can, you understand? But they need players, they need to do a good transfer more than coach. Mm. I'm telling you first.
0: Okay.
5: That is my own view.
0: They need good transfers more than they need a good coach. They need transfers more than they need a coach. Real Madrid. Jose Mourinho, Jurgen Klopp, whoever it is. Although it's looking like Jose Mourinho right now. Is that the solution to their problem? Or to all their problems, as a matter of fact? Hello.
6: Hello.
0: Welcome.
6: My name is Kabiru.
0: Sorry?
6: My name is Kabiru.
0: Kabiru.
6: Yeah, welcome.
0: Welcome, thank you very much.
6: You see, the problem of Madrid is this allies of all these star players that ask too much ego. I don't really, they will not be able to Manny Diego. Look at the Mbappe. He came there. He want to lodge himself over our players. So I don't think they're adding a coach is the problem. It's how to watch the players they are bringing to the club. What club, what players that will come there and destabilize because they feel they are superstars. So that's my take. Thank you.
0: Thank you very much for calling. So you do again 090-44,889. Does a manager fix all of Real Madrid's problem? Just get a new manager. Me with the girls. Is that the end? Is that the fix that they need?
7: Hello, Adam.
0: Welcome.
7: Adam, good evening.
0: Good evening.
7: Adam, very, very awkward, but I just listened to you. Now I understand the question you asked. Now Daniel Desmond will call.
0: Go on.
7: Adam, 4 days ago, maybe a week ago, you mentioned some of the defenders you wanted. If they should ask you that you want Madrid to at least let them go. So for me, if they are hiring a top class coach, they should also, all these some of these defenders, in fact, all their background, they should just tell them thank you. Then they should then be to bring new defenders, you understand? Young and experienced defenders. Thank you. That is one of the things they should also do. That they also need. Thank you so much.
0: Thank you very much. They need more than just a manager. Is a manager enough to do the trick? Or they need some more things? Because as it goes up, anything be happen.

0: The NBA playoffs are underway, and now you can trade every game on Kalshi. You can also trade on who wins each series, the conference finals, and the championship. 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On Kalshi, you're trading against other people in a live market. 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K-A-L-S-H-I. Kalshi. Trade on anything.
1: Or after you get new coach finish, you go see some one or two for inside. That's what I'm trying to find out. Second half on the way. Aston Villa still down against Tottenham by 2-0. And two yellow cards in the first half. Randall Kolo Muani got one, of course, in the first half. Rodrigo Bentancur as well got a yellow card in the first half as well. But I think if you ask me, the real hero for Tottenham in that first half is a man named Richarlison on the guard. He's been on fire. He was everywhere. He pressed, he punched, and he even got to go for himself. But let's see exactly how the second half goes. No subs at halftime from either side. So both managers seem content with what they have on the pitch right now. Well, at least one will be more content than the other. Hello.
2: Hello, Adam.
1: Welcome. How are you doing?
2: Good evening, my brother.
1: Good evening.
2: I'm Chinedu calling from Ajegunle.
1: Chinedu.
2: Yeah. My contribution that Madrid need a quality coach like those ones that already win Champions League and the different leagues.
1: Mm-hmm.
2: Would say no one will play agree, Shakara or whatever. Someone like a Mourinho has been said, or you're in club.
1: Okay.
2: I mean, another one, the dressing room, they will solve it all. Look for the purpose, the maturity, the player, where can this captain band? So after they give that captain band, they united and love into that dressing room.
1: Okay.
2: So that they can move on. That is my contribution.
1: So you think they need more than the manager? Is that what you're telling me? Okay. Because you are suggesting that maybe they get a new captain. That could easily be fixed inside the team by, you know, maybe the same person get a new captain and, you know, everybody moves on with their lives and everything. Let me, you know, just try to break it down for me to understand. Make it as simple as possible, please. I'm not asking if Mourinho is the right candidate. I'm not asking if they should get another manager. I'm asking a simple question. Is getting a manager the only thing that Real Madrid need to do? Because some sides of people seem to be of the opinion that everybody in that team is still good enough and they are fine. It's just a case of get somebody who can, you know, handle the players and make the players fall in line. That's it. Good evening, Adam. I'm Ahmed from Ikoyi. For me, I think Madrid need a mature manager like Jose and will probably sign two or three top defenders and they will be good to go because they have so many quality players both in midfield and attack, but their defense is nothing to write home about. All right, Ahmed, thank you very much for that one. Vincent from Satellite Town says, good evening, Adam. Rajesh's problem is both coaching and aging players. They need a good coach that would have the courage to... Okay, I think I took your message earlier, Victor. Vincent. I apologize for that one. Thank you very much, of course, for that particular text. Live score situation across board. Let me let you know that, of course, 50 minutes on the clock. Well, 49 at this point in time. Tottenham still lead against Aston Villa. 2-0. 20 minutes on the clock between Inter Milan and Parma. It is goalless at this point in time. 5 minutes gone between Espanyol and Real Madrid. Real Madrid, it is goalless in that fixture. 22 minutes on the clock, and I can tell you that Olympique Lyon are down by one against Stade de Reims in that fixture. Let me also let you know that between Freiburg and Wolfsburg, it is 1-1 at this point in time, 78 minutes on the clock. That game, of course, are currently still ongoing. Let me let you know that in Belgium, Dender 2, La Louvre 1, and that game is almost over. In about another couple of seconds, maybe like another minute, that game should be over. And I can tell you that Denver, of course, are playing this one with a man down. In Greece, AEK Athens are in action against Panathinaikos. Panathinaikos have seen a red card already. And AEK Athens, of course, are still struggling to get the goal. That game is still goalless after 47 minutes. Yes, the second half has already started. In Serbia, Javo goalless against IMT after 18 minutes. Mladost against Spartak, 2-1 lead in favor of Mladost after 18 minutes. And Napredak against Radniki. Radniki lead 1-0 against Napredak after 73 minutes in that fixture. Radniki 923 against TSC. It is 2-2 after 77 minutes. Hello, good evening.
3: Hello.
1: Turn it down, please.
3: Good evening.
1: Welcome, how are you doing?
3: Welcome, how are you doing?
1: I can still hear myself.

0: turn down the radio. Please turn down the radio. I can still hear myself.
1: Done that.
0: Welcome. How are you doing?
1: I'm doing very well. My name is Fred.
0: Fred.
1: Other name is Fred.
0: Fred, you're welcome. Talk to me.
1: Yeah. So as regards Madrid, one area people don't remember often is that the injuries that their players have suffered. So I'm thinking that aside from the coach, that they also need to look into their infirmary, their health sector. Maybe their doctors or their dietitians are not doing their jobs very effectively. The reason Madrid has suffered this much is not because they don't have the right players or the right coaches, but they have suffered a great deal of injuries. So the likes of, what's his name, Alaba, Mikao, Courtois, from time to time you have the bulk of their...
0: Sorry?
1: So I think they need to look into their health department. If they need to change the doctors, if they need to change their dietitians, I think they have to also work on that so that their players can get fit and then they can deliver on the field. Not just changing the coach. If you change the coach and the players keep getting injuries, then there's nothing the coach can do. So that is one area I think they also need to look at. Thank you.
0: Okay. Thank you very much for calling. There's a little something to still tweak aside just, getting a new coach. Talked about even their medical staff and maybe even their new, even some of their dieting, their nutritionists and everything. Some of their internal staff. Because of all of these constant injuries, maybe there's a little something in there as well. All right, brother.

0: Is a manager the ultimate fix? Or do they still have some more problems to solve aside getting a manager? Hello?
1: Adam, good evening.
0: Good evening.
1: Yeah, this is George again.
0: Sorry?
1: This is George.
0: George, all right, I'm listening.
1: So this Real Madrid problem, it is not only coach, that is the truth about it. Not only coach. There are so many departments that are really, really lacking their team. They have the good, they have good attack, good midfield, but that defense, everything is zero. And since this Florentino Perez started putting focus on free transfer market, that's why he started getting it wrong.
0: Okay.
1: Look at most of the free transfer. Look at them now. Look at the other. He only know how to attack, but cannot defend. Every week, they open. See, Falamendi, the other injury every day. Center back, this is a good injury. After that, he should give his brother. Sometimes two of them there. You see, so this isn't a serious problem. So even if they give them Godola, as far as those issues continue to continue, indefinitely they can never get into the problem.
0: Okay.
1: So they need to work on not only the coach, but the squad in general. Yeah, they need Vitinha, they also need Enzo Fernandez. In fact, I like that combination. Thank you.
0: All right. Thank you very much for calling. Appreciate you.

090-40-4889. By the way, almost an hour of football played, of course. 55 minutes at this point in time. Tottenham slowly inching and, of course, you know, edging closer to those 3 points.

0: Let me try this one. Hello, good evening.
1: Adam, good evening.
0: Welcome, how are you doing?
1: I'm good. Go on, man.
0: I'm listening, go on.
1: Adam, yeah. Madrid is lovely. For me, I don't think he's the manager. Madrid is a very big club that has a lot of big players, senior players in the field of play, big players they have. And these players are hard to control. I think, yes, somehow I may agree that the manager that can control these players too are part of the problem of the club. And the players themselves are the problem because I want to see many of them being on their own because of their standard or their position they are in the football field. So some of the coaches they bring to Madrid cannot control them. And they have no respect. Now, to me, I think the Madrid board and the captain of the team and the coach need to come together. They must agree together before that team can be together. If not, I don't think it's not only the coach issue, neither the players issue. Yes, one of the callers talked about the injury. Yes, the injuries will have a part to play on the downfall of some of the players. We agree on that, but then that doesn't mean that other players need to take off when others are down. But Nick from Madrid, they are in here today, tomorrow they are out there, next tomorrow. I mean, there is a problem on that club. There is a problem on the club. But I don't think it's just the manager issue only. I think the general thing, the players, the manager, the board need to come together and agree. They must agree. If not, because see Mourinho, if you call Mourinho now and give Mourinho maybe 2 or 3 years contract now, I bet you, Mourinho will not finish that contract. He will have issues. So even if he's the best coach at people's hands, but then he will have an issue with Madrid, with those players, because they will not want to take him short, because Mourinho will want every player to be under him, irrespective of who you are. And he's not going to work that way. So the management need to, or the captain of the team on behalf of the players need to be involved. The coach himself, the head overall, need to involve. So they need to sit down together, iron things out, so that the club move forward. Thank you.
0: All right. Thank you very much for calling. Well, at this point in time, I have to step outside and pay the bills. When I come back, of course, there would be more action. Do not go anywhere. My name remains Adam Abbas-Sulaiman. This is 2 Sports with Double FM. This is the How Market. Keep it locked.
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0: 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Arama Basanaman is my name. A double substitution from Tottenham Hotspur at this point in time. And a very, very hyped up Kolo Muani stepped away from the game, of course, from an alternate side of the pitch. And walking away from applause and cheers from all the Tottenham fans. Matter of fact, you know, jeering them and telling them, keep pushing, keep pushing. And, you know, handshakes everywhere. Tottenham fans finally can say, yes, we are somewhat happy what we are seeing. But yes, like I pointed out already, Ronald Kolo Muani has been taken off in this game. Tottenham, as a matter of fact, have made a double substitution in this game. Rodrigo Bentancur is off. And Yves Bissouma has been brought on in his stead. Of course, it looks like that one, of course, also injury forced by the Tottenham side. This has been one problem that has plagued Tottenham all season long. But Rodrigo Bentancur goes off. Yves Bissouma has come on to replace him. And I can tell you that for Randall Kolo Muani, his game is done. And Jed Spence has gone on as well to replace the man for Tottenham Hotspur at this point in time. It is 67, going on 68 minutes on the clock. Ross Barkley got a yellow card earlier. Ollie Watkins has come on to replace Tammy Abraham. Let's see how that one goes. So now I feel like talking about the World Cup. I know. Relax. I know. But let's talk about it. Let's talk about the FIFA World Cup coming up in the US, Canada, and Mexico. By the way, Real Madrid boys, I believe I've seen about two yellow cards already from them. 24 minutes on the clock. It is goalless between Espanyol and Real Madrid. But I can tell you that Brahim Diaz picked up a yellow card earlier. And I can tell you that Vini Jr. as well has also picked up a yellow card for himself. Let me also let you know that Madrid about to make a first substitution in the first half. Fran Garcia got injured in the 14th minute. And Ferland Mendy has been sent on to replace him as well. Vini Jr. and Brahim Diaz, the two forwards for Real Madrid. Now, if it's called a yellow card, I don't understand. What are we doing here? Is it a UFC match in the front line? But that's by the way. Back to the conversation at hand. So I saw a picture of what the French national team, I saw a picture of what their attack could look like at the World Cup. And let me not lie, it was impressive. I'm not even going to pretend like I wasn't gassed, I wasn't moved. I was moved. Like, I saw it and I was like, now one country pack this kind of attack. And it's one thing that I know we've talked about from time to time. France have a very good attack. France have the best attack in the going into the World Cup. This and that. I found the picture. My God doesn't wear flip-flops. So the potential French attack would have been. Now, take this into context. Of course, we know that some of them are injured, but let's talk about it. France national team, attacking line alone. Kylian Mbappe, Ousmane Dembele, Michael Olise, Désiré Doué, Ryan Cherki, Marcus Thuram, Hugo Ekitike, Randall Kolo Muani, and Magnus Akliouche. How many players? Nine of them attackers. I'll go over the names again. Kylian Mbappe, Ousmane Dembele, Michael Olise, Ryan Cherki, Marcus Thuram, Désiré Doué, Hugo Ekitike, Magnus Akliouche, and of course, Randall Kolo Muani, who is currently in action for Tottenham, by the way. So that's that. All I am saying is, I apologize. There's been a big situation at hand. A potential red card in the Real Madrid game early on. Espanyol got a sending off. But that red card has been changed to a yellow card. Omar El Hilali was shown a red card initially. But for a foul on Vini Jr. But that record has been rescinded. And El Hilali would continue in this game. And of course, he's down to a yellow card. A foul on Vini Jr. looked to have been a bad one initially. But on VAR review, he gets a yellow card. So of course, he carries on in this game. 11-11. Back to the business at hand. Again, I mentioned the names of the French boys that could have been in the attack line. But the point I'm trying to make is, we're looking at it now. As it stands, we know that Hugo Ekitike will not be at the World Cup. He's injured already. So that is one down. Kylian Mbappe is currently injured. And we hope to see him at the World Cup. As of this moment, we really don't know what it is with Kylian Mbappe. We hope to see him at the World Cup. So that's shot two. I mentioned nine names in the attack. Ousmane Dembele, Kylian Mbappe, Michael Olise, Desire Doué, Royan Cherki, Marcus Thuram, Magnus Akliouche. I mentioned as well, Randall Kolo Muani. So nine names in the attack. Now looking at it, if this is where the question comes in. If France have to go to the World Cup without the duo of Mbappe and Ekitike, where do they rank in the World Cup favorites on the World Cup favorite list? Some of you have said they are even number one. Some of them have said top three for sure. If they have to go to the World Cup and they don't have Kylian Mbappe and Hugo Ekitike is confirmed. We know he's not going to the World Cup. It's a nasty injury and he's going to be out for about somewhere in the lines of about 7-8 months, maybe even nine, as a matter of fact. So that one is confirmed. But if they have to now add Kylian Mbappe to that list, where does France rank in terms of World Cup favorites? Nine attackers I saw and I was like, this is actually quite decent. And then I was like, oh, well, let's actually think about it. There's no Hugo anymore, and potentially we don't know what could be with or without Kylian Mbappe. So if they have to go to the World Cup without Kylian and Hugo, what does France attack? What does France chance become? What do France's chances become at the upcoming World Cup? Let me hear from you this evening. Hello, good evening.
1: Hello, Adam.
0: Welcome.
1: Yes, Adam, good evening.
0: You're welcome. How are you doing? Sorry?
1: Nathaniel,
0: ready to fall for your side.
1: Serious one, Adam.
0: Hey, which side you do?
1: I'm telling you, by what is his name? Badu is.
0: Oh, okay.
1: Side.
0: Oh, yeah, no. Carry go.
1: Serious one, Adam. Don't be smart, you know.
0: Sorry, brother.
1: Even without Mbappe and Hugo Ekitike, Adam. Now France, I think we win this World Cup. I'm telling now them be the favorite. Even with Mbappe and Ekitike, they are number one. And for me, I don't take them. France to win World Cup. And you know they see
0: Now why I call the names now? Yeah. You said you hear them.
1: When I saw Ryan Cherki, nobody, no national team now will stand toe-to-toe with France. Not even Spain or even Brazil or Argentina. So for me, this season is a good season. The wing of course, I'm telling you.
0: Okay. Okay. Thank you very much for calling. Appreciate you. Let me see. Okay, Uche, the amazing Chelsea fan, he was texting me earlier. I didn't pick it up on time. He says Madrid need more than just a coach. After getting coach, Madrid need to have a standard of how their players' attitude and have a limit for the players' attitude. Because with the way they behave, they can easily gang up and frustrate the coach, just like Mbappe did to Xabi Alonso. And also they need players like Szoboszlai and Bruno Fernandes of United in their midfield. Also, and they need to upgrade their defensive players like Upamecano and Pacho or Alessandro Bastoni. Because their back line is gone and living on past glory, like with people like Antonio Rudiger. Okay, thank you very much for that one. Keep your messages coming in on WhatsApp as well. We moved on from the Real Madrid issue, but if you want to talk about it, of course, I'll be more than happy to hear from you. At this point in time, we're looking at the French national team. If they have to go to the World Cup, missing more than just Hugo Ekitike, potentially Kylian Mbappe, what does that mean for them? Hello.
2: Hello, Adam.
0: Yes, good evening.
2: My presenter, Chinedu from Ajegunle.
0: Chinedu.
2: Yeah, France too much. France too much. They have what it takes. Even then, Mbappe said, you know, go. Only say, and Dembele, they will turn off for France. France all the way.
0: Okay. France all the way. Thank you very much for calling. It says that they have Ousmane Dembele and a bunch of other boys, and the rest of them that are there can still take care of business. Because I'll tell you one thing for free. The heat is massive. Real Madrid will be taking a very, very massive hit if they lose Kylian Mbappe. I think that one is for free. As a matter of fact, speak of the devil. I mentioned his name a couple of minutes ago. And I said, when I was looking at the list of nine players, his name was there. Marcus Thuram has just given Inter Milan the lead against Parma. Stroke of halftime and Marcus Thuram has just scored. Inter Milan have just taken lead 1-0. Good evening, Adam. The last time I saw a world-class forward lineup in the World Cup was Argentina in 2010. It was one of their worst outings. It is more about cohesiveness and teamwork. It's good news that some of them are injured. Let's head it for the coach regarding lineup. I think their favorites do, despite some of them being injured. Taiwo from Manchester. Taiwo, thank you very much. Good evening, I'm Ahmad from Ikoyi. He says, see, Adam, without Mbappe and Hugo, France are still solid and still the favorites to win the World Cup. And I guess they are going to win it. Let's see how everything unfolds. 090-44,889. You can call that number and you can leave me a message on WhatsApp. 090-44,889. I saw a list of nine forwards that France could potentially end up with when they go to the World Cup. Of those nine, two of them are injured. One of them we know is not going to the World Cup. One of them potentially might not make the World Cup. Hello, good evening.
3: Hello, good evening. I'm Mr. Adam.
0: Welcome. How are you doing?
3: Yeah, this is Blackman.
0: Go on.
3: From you, what I can see for that France team, no matter the squad where they carry, France will not. They will go only beyond the France team.
0: Okay.
3: Yes, that's what I can see. France cannot go beyond that.
0: All
3: right. The people where I think, they will go beyond that. Argentina and Portugal.
0: Okay.
3: So France cannot go beyond that, no matter the squad where they carry.
0: All right.
3: Yes.
0: Thank you very much for calling. Appreciate you. 090-44,889. The list of nine names I saw, I would give it to you again. Kylian Mbappe, Ousmane Dembele, Michael Olise, Desire Doué, Ryan Cherki, Marcus Thuram, Magnus Akliush, Randall Kolo Muani, and Hugo Ekitike. Now we officially know that Hugo Ekitike is not going to the World Cup. Kylian Mbappe is currently injured, and I guess we'll find out. Although, indications are that he should be good to go for the World Cup. But just in case. So let's just look at it. That's why I put a hypothetical there. If France have to go to the World Cup without Mbappe, without Ekitike, do they still have it in them? What do you think their chances would be going forward by the time you look beyond Hugo Ekitike and Kylian Mbappe? Yes, it is still a solid side. I'm not going to lie to anybody. And they are still scary to look at. But genuinely, without those two guys, are they still those guys? That is a question that we would have to answer. 80 minutes on the clock. It is Tottenham who lead against Aston Villa by 2-0. And then, of course, for you, a quick bit of information. Gunners, it's not over till it's over. And it's still Arsenal all the way. To celebrate this great season, Chivas Regal, the official whiskey partner of Arsenal FC, is giving away an official Arsenal jersey that has been signed by Victor Gyokeres, Martin Zubimendi, and Mikel Merino. How do you win this jersey? This is your challenge. Build your ultimate five-a-side Arsenal FC team with any era of Arsenal players. The Invincibles, Emirates era, hybrid days. Be creative. Mix it up. Show us that you know Arsenal. Drop your lineup in the comment section of the pinned post on the official at Chivas Regal NG page on Instagram and on X. A comment with the most love will win the jersey. So you hurry now and let us know that you are a true gunner. I rise, we rise. Remember to drink Chivas responsibly. We'll be waiting for you, of course, sir, with your entries on the flip side. Let me let you know that, of course, a live score situation currently happening at this point in time. 2-0 in favor of Tottenham at this point in time against Aston Villa. 81 minutes on the clock. Inter Milan, of course, halftime against Parma. It is 1-0. Real Madrid, 37 minutes on the clock. It is goalless between themselves and Espanyol. It is 2-1 in favor of Olympique Lyon at this point in time against Stade de Reims. And I can also tell you that in the game between Okay. I'll go to those ones later. And of course, in Portugal, I'm letting you know, Rio Ave have just kicked off against Gil Vicente. It is goalless. Panathinaikos, with a man down, still holding AEK Athens to a goalless draw at this point in time. Let me hear from you regarding the French national team. Are they still strong enough? are they still favorites if they have to go? One already confirmed, one I guess we would find out. So therefore, with that in mind, let me hear from you. By the way, of course, earlier, Kimi Antonelli, Andrea Kimi Antonelli won in Miami. And of course, a beautiful time continues for the youngster. Andrea Kimi Antonelli, of course, won the Miami Grand Prix. The McLaren was, of course, second and third. Lando Norris second, Oscar Piastri third, George Russell fourth place, Max Verstappen fifth place, Charles Leclerc sixth place. I'll tell you all about it on Tuesday when we talk about when we get to Rims and Wheels. But for now, hold those in your hands. And of course, if you are NBA inclined, tonight is the night. Today is the Lord has made. Today is the day the Lord has made. We have seen the Boston Celtics leave us in the morning. Tonight, we have to say goodbye to either the Detroit Pistons or the Orlando Magic. The game is about to kick off, and I am here for it. This is Game 7. What can the Magic do, or what do the Pistons have in store? Of course, later in the middle of the night, of course, there will be another Game 7. The Raptors against the Cavs. That one, of course, we'll tell you all about it tomorrow. But tonight, let's see how this one, of course, plans out before I leave the studio. Tottenham are 7 minutes away from 90 and are 7 minutes away, or maybe about 10 minutes away from all 3 points. It's looking good. It's looking very good. This is Chijoke from Dede in Abuja. Chijoke just reminded me that I didn't even mention Bradley Bakola. Chijoke, you see, these are the issues. But somebody has to miss the World Cup. France, don't you just pack attackers alone, go now. They need a lot. They need a lot. 090-44,889. No Hugo Ekitike, potentially 50-50. Kylian Mbappe still looks like he's in contention, but if they have to go without Hugo Ekitike and Kylian Mbappe, what are their chances? Lebly, winners in 2018, finalists in 2022. What would they do in 2026?

Let's see. Kent tried to call me back. 09044889. Casey from First Tiger Connection. He says, Adegbadu, thank you very much. Good evening, Adam. He says, with Mbappe or not, France World Cup team, the quarterfinal will be their last bus stop. If at all they make the quarters, I'm happy for Tottenham. And finally, Real Madrid is a house divided against itself. Blessed evening, Adam. Thank you very much, of course, Casey, for that particular one. Let me let you know that it is 85 minutes on the clock. It is still Aston Villa 0, Tottenham 2. Tottenham look like they're about to walk away with 3 points. Kevin Nasso has gotten the yellow card. Matista has gotten the yellow card. Morgan Rogers has also gotten the yellow card. And Emiliano Buendia has left this has joined this game. Ross Barkley has been taken out, and Emiliano Buendia has been brought on to replace him. Hello, good evening. Try to call me back. 09044889. I want to hear from you. And on WhatsApp, you can leave me a message, of course. 09044889. Let me let you know, of course, at this point in time, looking at it, let me just put this one, of course, in front of you in terms of statistics at this point in time. Real Madrid, by the way, almost halftime between themselves and Espanyol. It is goalless. Barcelona are 45 minutes away, or 48 minutes away as it stands. 48 minutes away. Barcelona are 48 minutes away from La Liga title as it stands. 48 minutes away from La Liga title. Let's see if they can do it. Let me let you know, of course, that Tottenham in this game have had two big chances. They've had 10 shots in this game. Aston Villa, 3 shots. In this fixture, none of them on target. Tottenham 10 shots, 5 on target. They've hit the woodwork once, and so far so good. They've done very well. Of course, they lead by 2 goals to nothing. There's been 4 yellow cards to Tottenham in this game, and of course, 2 to Aston Villa. Try to call me back. Let me mention that, of course, Tottenham have played better. They've had more passes. They've committed less fouls. They've had more corner kicks. They've showed more intent. And of course, that is exactly how we find ourselves here tonight.

0: 0904 44889. 42 minutes going on 43 between Espanyol and Real Madrid. And at this point in time, Real Madrid have a free kick to take. But of course, let's see what they can make out of it. In the second half, Tottenham have been more than happy to just wait out, as long just neutralize Aston Villa. And if they could get a goal, they would happy to, but they have a 2-goal lead and they're fine with that. Hello, good evening.
1: Adam, good evening.
0: Welcome, how are you doing?
1: Adam, Daniel, this one. I've been waiting for the finish and Betis, I beg. No, really.
0: Real Betis game ended 3-0. They won. Oh, I was trying to update you immediately. Freiburg, I know they were playing earlier and it was 1-1 at the time. Yeah, as a matter of fact, the game did end 1-1. Freiburg won, Wolfsburg won. And for Real Betis against Real Oviedo, Real Betis won by 3-0. I mentioned they were leading earlier and they were flying, so yeah, they're good. Hello?
2: Hello, good evening.
0: Welcome, how are you doing?
2: I'm doing good, how are you?
0: I'm good. Thank you.
2: Okay, Adam, this is Zainab on the line. Please, I just need to point to do one thing. On the table, 1-6, are there 6-10?
0: Okay, you want to know what the Premier League standings are?
2: Yeah?
0: You want to know what the Premier League standings are?
2: Yes, thank you.
0: Okay. Alright, I'm pretty sure I can look into that later, but as of this moment in time, I have a conversation on the table regarding the French national team. I would get to, I'm pretty sure that would be later, Shabo. Yeah, I will look into it, of course. I promise. Let me let you know, of course, it is 89 minutes on the clock. I really want to, hold on and hold my breath, and I want them to win this game before I explode all over this studio.

Tyron Mings with a chance. It looks like he got himself hurt as well. Across into the area, Tyron Mings got the header. Well, that one, of course, off target from the English centre back. What looks like he had an awkward landing. He hurt something, of course, on his way down. Winston, and of course, you know, looking back, Winston in pain a bit. And of course, slowly getting back up to his feet.

But of course, everything is looking good for Tottenham. As a matter of fact, it is time for Pap Matissar to come onto the pitch, as well as Lucas Berival. So a double sub from Roberto Di Zerbi. And I can, of course, confirm to you that Richarlison and Gerrard is going off. Hands down, I don't think it's up for question. I think he's the man of the match today. Richarlison, of course, going off. It looks like a medical concern. But he's being aided off by the medical team. Also, I guess in another moment, we'll find out exactly how many more minutes of this game is left to play. Richarlison off. Pap Matissar goes on. And of course, Lucas Berival as well also joins the party. And looks like there might be an exit for Conor Gallagher. But of course, we'll confirm who exactly is leaving for Lucas Berival in a moment. 5 minutes at the end of 90. 5 minutes for Tottenham to hold on to claim another set of 3 points. 5 minutes for Tottenham to breathe clear air tonight. Is all that separates them from 3 points. Let's see, of course, if they can, of course, come that one. But let me let you know, of course, Conor Gallagher does continue. Richarlison does go off. That one is confirmed. Matisse Tell has also now gone off in this fixture and is being replaced by Lucas Berival. So more or less, there is no striker in this team. There is no more forward in this team. Everybody just sits behind the ball, and Tottenham are more than happy to just wait it out.

090-44889. Well, let's see exactly how this particular one ends. Of course, 90 minutes on the clock. And as for Real Madrid, of course, at this point in time, I can confirm, of course, to you that the Real Madrid side have played the first half. 45 minutes is complete. 3 minutes added at the end of 45. And of those 3 minutes, two of them have been played. It is still goalless between Espanyol and Real Madrid as we stand. The latest chance went to Espanyol. As a matter of fact, there was a little counter-attacking move made by the Espanyol team. There was a strike and there was a little deflection. It looked like it took Trent Alexander-Arnold and Aurelien Tchouaméni, the combo of both of them, to stop that particular one from going into the net.

Espanyol, of course, are coming close to a halftime lead. They took a corner kick, of course. A big chance that came their way from the corner kick. But, of course, good reflexes are from Andriy Lunin. And that one defines that. Halftime between Real Madrid and Espanyol. Halftime in Catalonia. Real Madrid, of course, still goalless against Espanyol at this point in time. Statistically, of course, Real Madrid doing what it is that they have to do. 67% of the ball already created. 8 shots in this game. Espanyol, anyway, have had 7. Of their 8 shots, Real Madrid have only had 1 on target. Of their 7 shots, speaking of Espanyol, they've only also had 1 on target. Real Madrid have hit the woodwork in this game. And so far, so good. It is a barren draw as it stands. Barcelona, 45 minutes away from lifting the La Liga title. Real Madrid, 45 minutes away from having to give a guard of honor at the Camp Nou next week. Imagine. Make you one play your classical. Make my defense line or make the first clap for you. God, I beg. Well, let's see exactly what happens. There's enough for 5 minutes of this game left to be played. Minutes on the clock. Tottenham are looking good. Aston Villa 0, Tottenham 2. It looks like for all that they have, had to go through, for all it is that they have had to string together, for all it is that they've had to persevere through, Roberto Di Zerbi looks like he finally has some form of magic. And it looks like it's working.

The hoping lights are just shine a little bit brighter for Tottenham Hotspur. And everything, of course, are looking in place. Any moment from now, of course, it should be the final whistle. Conor Gallagher gets himself a yellow card at the very death of the game. Pretty unnecessary, if you ask me. But what's been done has been done already.

Aston Villa, of course, trying to salvage whatever is left of this fixture. And as a matter of fact, they do get one in the back of the net. A cross and a header from Emi Buendia. A cross from Emi Buendia has just been, of course, converted into the net. And Aston Villa have a lifeline in this game. 95 minutes on the clock. Make that 96, as a matter of fact. But Aston Villa have scored regardless of the timing at this point. So for Tottenham, of course, a final moment at this point in time. Let's see exactly what it is that they can make out of it. It is Tottenham 2, Aston Villa 1. And any moment from now, of course, looks like a majority of the game has been played already. 96, going on 97 at this point in time. The Tottenham people, of course, are begging for the whistle as expected. But of course, the game is not done yet. It is done now. Tottenham Hotspur, it took them 4 full months before they got a win in the year 2026. And all of a sudden, they have strung two together. Roberto Di Zerbi looks like has finally got the magic sauce that the boys need. Wolverhampton Wanderers last weekend, Aston Villa this weekend. It was a very, very good game of football. Tottenham Hotspur 2. And of course, they have taken the game to Aston Villa at the Villa Park. And the courtesy of Conor Gallagher and Richarlison, within the first 30 minutes of this game, the game was more or less settled. At the very death, Emiliano Buendia looked to just usurp and ignite the Aston Villa team, but it was a little too little, and it was a little too late. A big win for Tottenham Hotspur means that they stay permanently for at least a week. For at least a week, they would stay outside the relegation zone. And the plot twist, of course, yet again, as West Ham United drop down to 18th place. Roberto Di Zerbi and his boys finally do conjure it together. And twice in a row, they have won a game. It took them so long, but now it looks like it is starting to rain, just like London buses. It took them so long. They waited for so long for it. But at the end of the day, it looks like they are coming in multiples. This time, not buses for Tottenham, but the wins. For Tottenham Hotspur, a big one at the Villa Park. It is over. Aston Villa 1, Tottenham 2.

0: as for Inter Milan, of course, it is now halftime between, it is a second half, I beg your pardon. Inter 1, Parma 0. Well, guys, at this point in time, let me hear from you. Tottenham are outside of the relegation zone. Roberto Di Zerbi magic sauce is cooking. Let me let you know what the standings look like from 1 to 20 in the Premier League. Stay with me, okay? Arsenal, top of the league, 76 points. Manchester City, second place, 70 points. Yes, I know Man City have two games in hand. Manchester United, 64 points. Liverpool, 58 points. Aston Villa, 58 points. Bournemouth, 52 points. Brentford, 51 points. Brighton and Hove Albion, 50 points. Chelsea, 48 points. Fulham, 48 points. Everton, 47 points. Sunderland, 47 points. Newcastle, 45 points. Leeds United, 43 points. Crystal Palace, 43 points. Nottingham Forest, 39 points. Tottenham Hotspur, 37 points. West Ham United, 36 points. Burnley, 20 points. Wolverhampton Wanderers, 18 points. Who will go down? Tottenham or West Ham United? Or can they find a way to just even suck Nottingham Forest back into this conversation? I guess we'll find out. 090-44889. Tottenham have claimed the win. Tottenham have claimed the win. I repeat, Tottenham have claimed back-to-back wins. Chijoke from Dede in Abuja says, I know Kylian and Hugo are good additions to the French team, but I think without them, they are still a strong and they are still a strong contender for the title. He has a lot of options in that department that can win them games. Thank you very much, and Abuja is good. He says, we miss... No way. In due time, brother. In due time. Hello?
1: Adam.
0: Yes.
1: Good evening, my presenter.
0: Welcome.
1: Chinedu from Ajegunle.
0: Chinedu.
1: Tottenham have already fought for themselves. And by grace of God, now they are playing home. Where are these fighting streets they use today, this season? If they use it on their home, they're going to come out with a flying color.
0: Okay.
1: I wish them best.
0: All right. Thank you. Thank you very much for calling. Appreciate you. He says, of course, Tottenham need to just keep fighting like this, and definitely they can step outside of whatever brouhaha, whatever palaver that they have found themselves in. Tottenham can definitely still survive the drop this season, of course, according to that particular man. 090-44889. The plot twist. The amount of unanswered questions in the Premier League, even as it stands, we never know who will carry league. We never know who will enter top five. Who will go Champions League? Who will go Europa League? Who will go Conference League? Self, we never sabi. Who they go down? We are not answered completely. Hello, good evening.
2: Hello. Good evening.
0: Welcome. How are you doing?
2: I'm good. Adam.
0: Yes.
2: The handwriting is clear on the board. Tottenham will not go to the relegation. You see, they won the last match, they won today, they win today, and their next match now, there is every tendency that they will win.
0: Mm.
2: And for West Ham, it's very unfortunate because the mood that Arsenal are now, they have to beat anything that comes their way. So, West Ham will relegate. West Ham, there is no way, I don't see them escaping. Because there is no way they would escape Arsenal on Sunday. No, there is no way. It would be moved Arsenal out now. They can't square them. So, West Ham will go.
0: Okay.
2: Thank you.
0: Thank you very much for calling. Thank you very much, Koso, for letting us hear from you as well. 090-44889. On WhatsApp, it is 090-44889 as well. Let me hear from you as well on WhatsApp. Let me get your thoughts. It's looking good all of a sudden for Roberto Di Zerbi and his boys. Hello.
3: Hello. Adam.
0: Yes, good evening.
3: My name is Vitalis.
0: Vitalis.
3: Yeah.
0: Are you?
3: I'm going to escape relegation now. No. I see them, they don't escape.
0: for league, where's the remaining three matches?
3: For league. Yes,
0: league never finished now.
3: They're going to escape. So, my own thing for league, I don't say that Arsenal. So, my own target. Tomorrow, I hope for a Man City, but not for tomorrow.
0: Okay.
3: So,
0: So stay with me, okay? Stay with me. There is no need to drive me out of what it is that I'm talking about. I never even reach Man City, waka. Later, I'll get there. I'll just leave it for tomorrow, because tomorrow is going to be a good day. Chelsea play tomorrow as well, the Champions League this week. So there's a lot going on. There's a lot going on this coming week. Monday, Tuesday, Wednesday, Thursday. At least you are guaranteed football on those 4 days. 4 days in a row, you are guaranteed football. You do it, and you also know the interesting part. We would be here for you. We be here for you. Adam, why doesn't Unai Emery get the same scrutiny whenever he crashes out like this every season? Punished according to the best manager earlier in the season, how can he fall off so badly like this? Ima? Brother, probably because it's Aston Villa. If it was an Arsenal team, you saw the amount of scrutiny. When it was Arsenal, we saw exactly what it is. Hello.
4: Hello,
0: good evening.
4: Yeah, good evening. My name is Ike.
0: Welcome. Talk to
4: me. Yeah, what a good fight from Tottenham.
0: Yes.
4: But they could have scored more goals. What I saw, I saw a lot of selfishness in some of the players. But apparently, the coach, Roberto Di Zerbi, has changed the team. I saw them playing with a lot of space. You know, they used that very well in the first half, but they didn't use it very well. Maybe because they were getting very tired in the second half.

0: The NBA playoffs are underway, and now you can trade every game on Kalshi. 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
1: Helping players and giving them the opportunity to go and perform and do what they're good at, really. And there's that side, and then there's obviously being part of it today, and seeing this place alive and bouncing at the end is a real joy and a kind of pleasure to be in the position, you know. So I think there's a group of players who need a lot of credit for the run that putting together, and the coaching staff as well, especially for the lot of work that goes on. I'm sat here answering questions, but there's a lot of good work that goes on beyond me. So and the pleasing thing about the spirit and the togetherness of the group thing, to see that camaraderie and looking after each other, and it was tested obviously at 2-2, and seeing them moments where they're really sticking in and fighting for each other, that's what we want, you know. We want a team to be proud of, and the boys have certainly given us that.
2: Andy,
3: what is it about this team or this performance that impresses you that maybe people don't always see and appreciate?
1: There was a lot today to be happy with, really, and like you said, to be proud of. I think we thought players available wise that they would try and overload the midfield, and there was going to be a big challenge for us to try and close in the space through the middle of the pitch. We got some really dangerous forwards in, but we're asking them to do a lot of work without the ball as well, and that's part of being a good team. So the way we closed that space and made it difficult for them, they've got some fantastic players and they made it difficult for us, but I thought with the way we stuck at that especially, really pleased me a lot. I have to say the way the supporters got behind us after the two goals, it's easy after that point to get frustrated, to go the other way a little bit, and I thought that again, spirit and your character shows when it's a little bit of a challenging time. So I think to feel like we've kind of built that and we're in a position where we'll all stick together has really pleased me a lot. And it was just two mistakes, you know. Ahmed and Senna have both been immense for us and offered so much within the group and the team to put us in this position. So that building on to the end of the game and the way that we stuck at it, bounced back, finished well, players coming off the bench and making a difference, I thought it's probably that spirit and togetherness for everybody that satisfies me the most, really.
2: Darren?
4: Hi, Michael. You mentioned a lot there about what you've built and that spirit and togetherness and getting fans on side over the last 4 months. And 10 wins in 40 games. Do you kind of feel like you've earned the right to build on that and take that into next season? Because it's been perfectly really good over the last 4 months.
1: No, it's been a good run, I think. You know, we've obviously beat some very, very good teams, and it's been challenging. You know, sometimes we won it in some ways, sometimes we've got to win it in other ways. But I love doing what I'm doing. You know, it's a great position for me to be in. It feels pretty natural, if I'm totally honest. I'm not being blasé because it's a difficult role, but it feels that I've been here a long time in different times, on and off. But I kind of understand what it brings, and to be sat in this position is a good position to be in.
2: James,
5: just following on from that, Michael, will you be disappointed now if you don't get
1: this job? We'll have to wait and see, you know. All we can do, I think, when we came in, I think Champions League, to be honest, was a little bit in the distance, and we wanted to try and get back into Europe. So to be where we are, the run the players have put together with three games to spare is a good achievement. I see it as just being a step, though, you know. We're not over celebrating it, but. Whatever's going to happen is going to happen. You know, I can only do my best work for the club and for the players, especially, and try and help them as best as we can, and then see what happens after that.
2: Rob,
6: I know you said a couple of times you don't want to over celebrate qualifying for the Champions League, but just seeing in practical terms, when you're looking at making that next step, does it make that easier? I don't know, maybe you've got more money to spend in the summer, maybe you can attract better players. Is that how you're looking at it?
1: No, it's definitely a huge step. Don't get me wrong, for so many reasons. I'm not underplaying it. It's a big step. It's in the sense, the signs of improvement and being in a position now, like I say, where we are with three games to go, is

0: there's a lot of satisfaction that comes with that, but that can't be everything, you know. That's kind of the point I'm making. I think there's a lot of credit deserves to the staff and the players for doing that, but we want more of that, you know. We expect more of that and consistently, and that's kind of the message really of let's try and push on and keep improving. It's not just to sit back and think, oh, that was all right, that was good, we've achieved something, you know.
1: Paul and Sammy, you spoke about togetherness, players clearly are quite a tight knit group. How have you managed to develop that, or is it something that was sort of there before but needed a bit more extra attention?
0: Yeah, I can only say from what I've kind of faced and seen from my own eyes really, and ever since we came back through the doors, I think the boys have responded really well to it, and I think it comes through trust as well, and how you treat each other, and the trust between us, and the belief certainly that I've got in them, and the staff have got in them, and we spoke about that before the game about how much belief we've got in them, and so trying to give them that confidence to go and play. They're really good players, and it can be a really good team when we put things in place, and that's proved to be the case over recent months.
1: Michael, I know
0: it's a delicate matter, but I'm sure it's news about Sir Alex.
1: Is there any comment
0: you have on behalf of the club? Well, I haven't gotten any updates, so I don't know the latest as we stand now. I did hear about it before the game, so I was aware of it before the game. All I can say is I wish him and thought so. I was very kind of affected by it, you know, the news, and then we just hope he's alright. I just don't know the latest, but we hope for him to be in good shape, and we wish him all the best, and certainly thinking of him, and hopefully the result when he hears about it, you know, gives him a good boost.
2: Okay.
3: Michael,
0: sorry,
3: you sort of
0: ended
3: tomorrow on this next season or not, I suppose what my issue is just what because Newcastle this season struggled to
0: that's obviously the next challenge, you know. We've been in a position where there's more games. It's been a bit frustrating at certain points because we've had big gaps between games, so that's certain. There's a positive and a negative to that, but certainly the balance of the squad, what it looks like, strength, depth, that's part of the conversations of anyway. Like I said when I came in, I wasn't ever going to make decisions just to get to the end of the season. It was always what for the benefit of the whole football club moving forward. So we're definitely well aware of what that should and could look like and where we want to try and get to.
2: Last question for Rich.
4: Hi Michael, just on Bruno and his performance today, and you said all the if you can say about him the past few weeks, but came close to getting that assist record. I'm just curious about the reason behind the sub at the end, because it's pretty rare to see
0: him come off the ball. To be honest, it was just there was a minute or so to go, and we thought we'd get Lenny on the pitch, and obviously Josh had came on, Pat came on, Ahmad had came on as well, and it was just there was nothing behind that apart from that.
2: Thanks, everyone.
0: Right, cheers.
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12: And Carroll's in, and he's won it for Liverpool. Much criticised club record signing comes up with a header that lifts their spirits.
13: With the crown, yes.
14: He'll be looking to switch it quickly here for Ronaldo. He's got the better of Diego Alves. And Ronaldo scores brilliantly. The finish of a master. A craftsman at work.
15: Shout out to my haters. Sorry that you couldn't save me.
16: Did it take on the back? This is Cardo. He's just the captain as well for the game for Nigeria. The man who played the game for Nigeria takes them into the final. Nwankwo Cardo, what a moment for him.
15: Greatness is what we want to bring up.
12: Oh! Remaining, has won the Premier League title for Manchester.
16: Manchester City, Hollywood, make this movie.
5: They have become the first African side to win Olympic gold and to win a major world footballing tournament. 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
7: I'm really trying to make it more than what it is, because everybody dies, but not everybody lives.
16: 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Another Messi milestone, a half century of goals in the Champions League, and he's the youngest player to reach that figure.
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0: your voice will be heard on the home of the fans around the world. 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

As it stands, Italy, of course, can arise. The Azzurri nation ready to crown the Nerazzurri for the 21st time. Inter Milan ready to be crowned champions of the Serie A.

90 minutes already on the clock. Inter Milan lead by 2-0 against Parma. And as it stands, they have established a 12-point lead, which means that as it stands, when the final whistle goes tonight, Inter Milan would have claimed another Serie A title, number 21 in the club's history. Let's see exactly what they make of it. But yes, that would of course are happening. Let me take you back to Catalonia, where Espanyol are down by 2-0. Real Madrid, courtesy of a Vinicius Junior's brace, are leading by 2-0 at this point in time.

0: And of course, was that. The Italian Serie A is done. Inter Milan, of course, courtesy of Marcus Thuram as well as Eric Mkhitaryan, have claimed a 2-0 victory. And the Serie A race, ladies and gentlemen, it is over. Inter Milan, of course, are champions. And yes, as for the other sports, everything is still on the line. Everything is, of course, still there to be fought for. But I tell you one thing for free, we know who the champion is. That being said, in the NBA, things are happening. It is almost halftime between the Detroit Pistons and the Orlando Magic. The Pistons lead by 6 as I speak. Pistons 51, Magic 45. Game 7, the two greatest words in sports history. Because it means somebody must die. And I love Jeopardy. But yes, 09044889. Let me take this call. Hello, good evening.
1: Yeah. Hi, Adam.
0: Welcome.
1: Yeah. Adam, so that means that Barcelona.
0: Yes.
1: For Barca, will not be champion. But will not be champion this week.
0: Not this night. You have to play in the El Clasico before that happens. Play in the El Clasico and we'll see your result, okay?
1: Okay, all right.
0: Thank you very much for calling. Let's go around the ground, of course. Let's look at what has happened today. Baltimore defeated Crystal Palace 3-0 earlier in the day. Manchester United 3-2 winners over Liverpool. And Tottenham 2-1 winners over Aston Villa. That was the Premier League. In the Italian Serie A, Cagliari goalless against Bologna. Sassuolo defeated AC Milan by 2-0. Juventus 1-1 against Verona. And Inter Milan 2-0 against Parma. They won that game. In the La Liga, Celta de Vigo defeated Elche by 3-1. Rayo Vallecano 2-0 winners over Getafe. Real Betis Balompié 3-0. They defeated Real Oviedo. And as it stands, Real Madrid, of course, 2-0. They lead against Espanyol. As for the league, Lille 1-1 draw against Lohers. Auxerre 3-1 winners over Angers. Paris, of course, 4-0 winners over Stade Brestois. Toulouse 2-1 winners over Strasbourg. And as it stands, it is Olympique Lyon who lead by 4-2 against Stade de Reims. If you are wondering, yes, Hendrick scored in that game. Try to dial me back. In the UEFA Women's Champions League earlier today, my babies took care of business. Barcelona women, of course, will play in the final against Olympique Lyon women. Barcelona 4, Bayern Munich 2. On aggregate, that game ended 5-3. It was a 1-1 draw at the end of the first leg. But of course, moving on, let me let you know that Tondela 1-0 winners over Casa Pia in Portugal earlier today. Braga 1-1 against Estoril. And as for Rio Ave against Gil Vicente, it is currently goalless after 55 minutes of football. Moving on, let's go to the Netherlands. Where Herenveen are 2-0 winners over Volendam. Let me let you know that Fortuna Sittard lost at home against Feyenoord. Feyenoord defeated them by 2-1. Pek Zwolle 1-0 winners over Heracles. AZ Alkmaar 2-2 against the FC Twente. Sparta against Go Ahead Eagles. It was a 2-2 draw as well in that game. In Turkey, goalless between Antalyaspor and Alanyaspor. Kara Gumruk 1-0 winners over Gençlerbirliği. Kasımpaşa 1-1 over Kocaelispor. Kayserispor 1-1 draw against Eyüpspor. In the Belgium Pro League in Belgium, let me let you know that Mechelen 1-0 winners over Gent. Anderlecht. Anderlecht lost against Club Brugge by 3-1. Dender 2-1 winners over La Love. And Standard Liège defeated Real Antwerp by 5-0. Yes, I said that correctly. Hello.
1: Yeah. Hello, Adam.
0: Yes.
1: Yeah. And so okay, I want to predict the Man City match tomorrow.
0: All right, go on.
1: So, I see Man City winning 2-1.
0: Okay. Thank you very much for calling. I was actually going to open that one, of course, for conversation later on. But give me a couple of moments. Let me finish this round up, please. In Greece, let me let you know that PAOK defeated Olympiakos by 3-1. Panathinaikos goalless against AEK Athens. Levadiakos 5-2 winners over Volos. Aris against OFI Crete. Aris won by 2-0. In Scotland earlier today, Kelechi promised Ian Acho gets himself amongst the goals once again. And of course, claimed a 2-1 win over Hibernian as Celtic, of course, won that one to keep the pressure upon Hearts. Hearts play tomorrow, of course. Let's see exactly how they respond to this particular one. Moving on, let's go to Croatia, where Rijeka played out a 3-0 victory over Lokomotiva, and Hajduk Split came with a 3-1 victory over Varaždin. In Serbia, Zavor goalless against IMT, Mladost 2-1 victory over Spartak, Radniki against Napredak, Radniki won by 1-0, and Radniki 1923 2-2 draw against TSC. In the MLS, there is currently a game ongoing between DC United and New York City. DC United lead by 2-0 in that fixture. Let's move on, and let me let you know that in the Austrian Bundesliga, Austria Vienna 1-0 in their favor against Hartberg, and for Salzburg it was 1-1 between themselves and Sturm Graz earlier today. In the Czech Republic top flight, Viktoria Plzeň 3-1 winners over Radek Kralov, and Sparta Praha two new victors over Jablonec. Let me let you know that Teplice against Slovakia in that division, it was a 1-1 draw. Let's go, of course, to Poland, where GKS Katowice claimed a 5-1 win over Brukbet Temelica. Zagłębie goalless against Cracovia. Pogoń 3-0 winners over Wisla Płock as well. Let's go to the Danish top flight, where AGF 2-1 winners over Sønderjysk. Silkeborg 3-2, they won against OB. Randers defeated Velia by 1-0. Fredericia 3-3 draw against Copenhagen. That one was also a game from earlier today. In the Norwegian top flight, I can tell you that Lillestrøm claimed a 4-0 win over Sarpsborg. IK Start 1-1 against Tromsø. Kristiansund 1-1 against HamKam. Sandefjord 1-0 against Aulisund, and Valerenga 2-2 draw against KFUM Oslo. Go to the Saudi Pro League, where Al Taoun claimed a 5-1 win over Al Shabab. Al Ahly claimed a 4-0 win over Al Ukhdud, and Al Qadisiyah 3-1 winners over Al Nasser. Al Nasser lost today. They might have opened the door for something bad to happen to them. Let's see. But that would depend on Al Hilal winning their outstanding game as it is, and that, of course, you know, cuts Al Nasser's lead down to 2 points. Then from there on, we'll see exactly what comes next. In Romania, Petrolul PST 1-1 against UTA Arad and Universidad Craiova 2-1 winners over Dynamo Bucuresti. Let's go to Sweden, where Hammarby claimed a 3-0 victory over Västerås. Mjällby claimed a 3-2 win over Malmö. Gais 4-0 winners over Ögret, and Elfsborg 1-1 against the AAK. In the South African top flight, Polokwane were defeated by Mamelodi Sundowns by 3-0. Let's go to the Russian top flight, where Sochi claimed a 3-1 victory over Orenburg. And Krasnodar 1-0 victors over Akron, and Akhmat 2-0 victors over Paris NN. That one, of course, happened earlier today. And I would be ending with the MPFL, of course, because you know we have to land back at home. But let me go through this one. Let me let you know that in the Women's Super League, that's in England, the women's game, of course. Let me let you know that Manchester City women defeated Liverpool by 1-0. slowly, inevitably, I don't know. Slowly. Run for me, dread it. Destiny might just arrive all the same. Arsenal have outstanding games, but at the end of the day, City women might just take that title. Tottenham women 2-1 victors over London City, and Chelsea women defeated Leicester City by 3-1. Sam Kerr scored today, and she's now the all-time scorer for the Chelsea women's team. Let me let you know that Lazio women defeated Parma by 3-1. Fiorentina 1-0 winners over Como. That one was in the Serie A for women. In the German game for women, Leverkusen women defeated SGS Essen by 4-0. Carl Zeiss Jena lost at home to Freiburg. Freiburg defeated them 5-1. In the Women's League in Spain, Atletico de Madrid 4-0 winners over Eibar, and Real Sociedad women 2-1 winners over Deportivo La Coruña. Back in the men's game, let me let you know that PAX defeated DVSC in Hungary by 5-2, and Ferencváros, the men's team, claimed a 5-0 victory over Oypest. That one also happened earlier today. And in the MPFL, this of course is my final stop for the night. Barao defeated El Canemi Warriors by 3-0. Bender Insurance and Katina United, looks like that game was abandoned. Eyimba claimed a 2-1 victory over Remo Stars. Kun Khalifa 2-1 winners over Kano Pillars. Niger Tornadoes a 2-2 draw against Kwara United. Rivers United 3-0 winners over Abia Warriors. Shooting Stars 3-2 winners over Nasarawa United. And Wari Wolves claimed a 1-0 win over Plateau United. On that note, hello, good evening. And how was your market?
2: Good evening, sir.
0: Welcome. How are you doing?
2: Good evening.
0: Good evening. How are you doing?
2: I'm fine, sir. Please, can I get the school of Bolivia and Las Palmas?
0: Brother, you said Bolivia. That waka don't pass me. Eh? Please, help me out. I have gone as far as the nook and crannies of Europe. Please. South America tonight? Oh, bruh. Please, huh? I can try, but at the end of the day, there's so much I can do. If I decided to read every single country out, I would not be out of here tonight. Hello, good evening. Welcome.
3: Adam, good evening. How are you?
0: I'm good.
3: Please, I want to ask for this call line from Denmark. That is Abu Sande.
0: What?
3: They are playing 1-0, but I didn't know the final score line.
0: Where? Yeah?
3: Hello?
0: What game are you asking about?
3: Yes, yeah, for Denmark. From Denmark, please.
0: What Aarhus game exactly in the Danish league?
3: That is Aarhus. Yes, it's at home in Denmark.
0: You are not hearing me. I am asking you which game exactly.
3: Aarhus from Denmark, please. They are 3-1-0 before. So
0: what did you call the team? What's the name of the team?
3: That is Aarhus.
0: Oh, brother, I'm struggling to hear you, okay? But this is what I would do. Please, I hope you are listening as I'm about to do this, because if you call me back, it will be painful. It will be quite painful. In the Danish league earlier today, I literally just read this same league. Eh? This is why I always say what I always say. Please wait until the later hours of the show. I would go across every ground. Now I have read the Danish league. I have mentioned all of the results there, and one way or the other, I now have to go back. I beg. AGF defeated Sonderjysk by 2-1. OB lost against Silkeborg by 3-2. Randers defeated Velia by 1-0. And FC Fredericia played a 3-3 draw against FC Copenhagen. I hope I've answered your question. Thank you very much. Hello, good evening. Hello. Okay. Guys. I'm going to step outside at this point in time. I'm going to take a breather. When I come back, I'll say my goodnight.

sabor.

As I already mentioned, tomorrow Chelsea play against Nottingham Forest. Tomorrow Manchester City play against Everton. On Tuesday, the Champions League returns. Arsenal against Atletico Madrid. On Wednesday, PSG against Bayern Munich. And on Thursday, of course, the Europa League and the Conference League semi-finals, of course, will also take place. All I'm trying to let you know is that the month of May has started and the football has not stopped. And of course, we on Sports Radio FM will be more than enough for you to carry you and, you know, give you all up to you, give you all the latest juice and all the juicy details. Guys, I have to say my goodbyes at this point in time. It's been beautiful. It's been lovely. It's over in Catalonia, by the way. Vini Junior's goals made the difference. And Real Madrid delay and inevitable. On to the El Clasico, of course, these two teams go. Speaking of Barca and Real Madrid. But as for Espanyol tonight, not, of course, good times. They will take their L. And, well, of course, for them, on to the next. For Real Madrid, of course, a big, big win for them as they return to 11 points behind FC Barcelona with about 4 games left in the La Liga title. In the La Liga title race, of course, at this point in time. If Barcelona can avoid defeat in the El Clasico, it is over. If Real Madrid win, then, of course, we do go just that extra stretch. If Barcelona avoid defeat, of course, in the El Clasico, it is done. If, of course, if Real Madrid, of course, win that one, then, of course, well, we see exactly what it is. But for Espanyol, they stay somewhere in the middle and just about 5 points away from the relegation zone. Let's see exactly what that means for them as they go forward. Guys, I got a dip. My name is Adam Abbasulaman. This has been a lovely night. We've had everything, of course, to look forward to. And, of course, it's been beautiful. The action continues tomorrow, right and early. Of course, Radio Zancor, as well as Big OG and Manwes Abi, all of course, everybody resumes tomorrow. I'll be back in the afternoon for the afternoon sports cruise alongside Eva the Diva. And, of course, DJ Breeze will be in the building as well tomorrow. Good night.